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kali ete sikete kete ushia balando rune kambe runa sani letiata. Psalm 107:19. Then they cry unto the Lord in their trouble, and he saved them out of their distresses. He sent his word and healed them. Verse 20, he sent his word and healed them from their destructions. Oh, that men would praise the Lord for his goodness and for his wonderful works to the children of men, and let them sacrifice the sacrifices of thanksgiving, the sacrifices of thanksgiving, the sacrifices of thanksgiving, and declare his works with rejoicing. Oh, across the nations on the global prophetic prayer altar, we declare his goodness. We declare his works. We declare his faithfulness with rejoicing this morning. Oh, we make the sacrifice of thanksgiving. It ascends to the heavens as a sweet smelling savor this morning, because we cried unto the Lord in our trouble, and he saved us out of our distresses. He sent forth his word, and his word has healed us. His word delivered us from our destruction. We praise the Lord for his goodness, for his wonderful works. Father, we say this is your doing. It is marvelous in our eyes. Oh, kalopuru menaka no simbran tekete. If you read down to verse 28, same chapter 107 of the book of Psalm, verse 28. Then they cry unto the Lord in their trouble, and he bringeth them out of their distress. He maketh the storm a calm, so that the waves thereof are still. Were there storms? Yes, there were storms. Oh, indeed, we went through the billows. Ha. We went through the storms. We went through the fire. We went through the tempest. But it says that the Lord maketh the storm a calm. Oh, then they are glad because they be quiet. Verse 30. So he bringeth them unto their desired haven. Father, thank you for bringing us into our desired haven. Yes, there were storms on the journey. There were storms and tempests on the way, but you make it a calm. Oh, that men would praise the Lord for his goodness and for his wonderful works to the children of men. Let them exalt him also in the congregation of the people, and praise him in the assembly of the elders. Exalt the name of the Lord, O ye saints of his. Magnify the Lord, all ye people. Bless the Lord, O my soul, and all that is within me. Bless his holy name. O da komu kuparano tilibre nanu sikete embamba kuburuna fambrendusi sinate evroni shank. Father, we thank you. Ekataru belambrun de sizi alambro teliata. Ekataru bin de kiliara natana. It says, forget not his benefits. Enarana mana kano ferani mata. Entoshika patosi sesunita. 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Eba kabarum elite. Forget not all his benefits. Forget not all his benefits. Forget not all Leviatalia Kana. Can you take a moment to just remember, to recount and begin to recall his goodness in your own life, his goodness over your family, his goodness over your children, his goodness manifested in your health, his goodness in your ministry, his goodness in your business, his goodness in your career. See where he brought you from. He brought you out of the miry clay. He placed your feet upon the rock to stay. Oh, Father, we say thank you. He's the one that forgives all your iniquities. He's the one that has healed all your diseases, both the ones that were manifesting already and the ones that were in the incubation state. Oh, that man will praise the Lord for his goodness and for his wonderful works. Bless the Lord, oh my soul, and all that is within me. Bless his holy name. Bless the Lord, oh my soul, and forget not. It is usually very easy to quickly forget the benefits of the Lord. It is
very, very easy to forget the goodness of the Lord. It is very, very easy to forget the mercies of the Lord. It is very, very easy to forget the loving kindness of our Father. That is why it takes deliberateness. It takes effort to remember, to recall, to recount, and begin to count your blessings and name them one by one. That is what we are doing this morning. Father, we are saying thank you. Father, we are saying thank you for the breath of life, but not just for the breath of life. We are thanking you for the gift of your Son, Jesus. Thank you for the access that we have by that blood, by the working of Christ on the cross of Calvary, for his death, his burial, and his resurrection. Father, we say thank you for the supply that is made by your sweet spirit. Isaiah chapter 53 and verse 3 says, he is despised and rejected of men, a man of sorrows and acquainted with grief, and we hid, as it were, our faces from him. He was despised, and we esteemed him not. Surely he had borne our griefs and carried our sorrows. My God, he had borne our griefs and carried our sorrows. He had borne our griefs, my goodness, and carried our sorrows. Yet we did esteem him stricken, smitten of God, and afflicted. But he was wounded for our transgressions. He was bruised for our iniquities. The chastisement of our peace was upon him, and with his stripes we are healed. How 1 Peter 2:24 renders it, says, who his own self bare our sins in his own body on the tree. Isaiah was prophesying, but Peter was talking about the reality that had already taken place. What we've seen in Isaiah 53 was a prophecy of Jesus and him carrying upon himself. He said he was stricken, smitten of God, and afflicted. He was wounded for our transgressions. And then Peter was going to refer to that same incident, that same sacrifice of Jesus. He says he bare our sins in his own body on the tree, that we, being dead to sins, should live unto righteousness, by whose stripes ye were healed, referring to something that had happened. Oh, you are healed by the stripes of Jesus. No, you were healed by the stripes of Jesus. Can you bless the Lord for that? Can you thank the Lord for that? You're not going to ask God to be healed, no, because you were already healed in Christ. Oh, at Calvary, you were already healed. You were already healed, sir. You were already healed, ma. My goodness, give him praise for it. Father, we give you praise. We give you praise. We give you praise. We give you praise. That's Psalm 107 we read earlier. I said, let them make the sacrifices of thanksgiving and declare his works with rejoicing, with rejoicing, with rejoicing. Rejoicing is practicing your joy. My goodness. Oh, rejoice. Again, I say rejoice. Rejoice, rejoice. Regardless of the circumstance. Rejoice regardless of the pain. Rejoice regardless of the situation. Rejoice regardless of the storm. Rejoice, rejoice, rejoice, rejoice. For we have joy in the Holy Ghost, and you ought to practice and exercise that joy by rejoicing. Give him praise. Glory to God in the highest. Glory to God in the highest. Hallelujah. Amen and amen. Amen and amen. Glory to God. Hallelujah. You're welcome to the Global Prophetic Prayer Altar. We are live on several platforms online, both online and on terrestrial radio right now. 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And Rogic is spelled R-H-O-G-I-C. That is the acronym for Revival House of Glory International Church. We are live on Instagram at Apostle Goodheart. We are live on Facebook at Apostle Goodheart. We are live on YouTube, GPPA TV. We are also live on the terrestrial radio stations. Please do well to grab the link from
you to place it on your WhatsApp status. You can send it to a WhatsApp group that you already belong to and reach out to everybody. Wake them up, wake them up, wake them up. It is time to pray. Amen. Hallelujah. We're going to go into our main prayer focus for today, and we're going to be taking prayers for health and for healing. The book of Isaiah chapter 37 and verse 33 says, "Therefore, thus saith the Lord concerning the king of Assyria, he shall not come into this city, nor shoot an arrow there, nor come before it with shields, nor cast a bank against it." Verse 34, "By the way that he came, by the same shall he return, and shall not come into this city, saith the Lord, for I will defend the city." Oh, I have defended the city. Oh, I have defended the city. That is what the Lord is saying. I have defended this city to save it for my own sake and for my servant David's sake. Psalm 6 verse 10, "Let all mine enemies be ashamed and sore vexed. Let them return and be ashamed suddenly." This is our prayer point. Father, in the name of the Lord Jesus Christ, I come against every ailment that is seeking to make a name for itself in my body. Remember, Jesus already finished the work. Jesus already finished it. It is for you and I to appropriate healing and health in our body right now. What are we saying? Father, in the name of the Lord Jesus Christ, I come against every strange ailment, every strange sickness, every strange disease seeking to make a name for itself in my body. I decree and I declare that this disease, this sickness, it shall not shoot an arrow here. No, not in my body. It returns to where it came from. In the name of the Lord Jesus, lift your voice and begin to address that thing. No, not in my body. Not in my body. Not in this body. Not in this body. Not in this body. Not in this body. Oh, marandelia brada katiata, for the blood of Jesus, speaks for me. Epa radiata liatata, speaks wholeness. Erujata ting bekelia, and with his stripes I was healed. If I was healed, then I am healed now. No sickness is allowed in this body. No disease is allowed in this body. I am the healed of the Lord. Satan, I will not allow you put a disease upon me. I will not allow you put a sickness upon me. I will not allow you put that infirmity upon me. You shall not come in. I say no, you shall not come in. Not this body. This body will not harbor sickness. This body will not harbor diseases. Thank you, Father. In Jesus' mighty name we pray. Amen. We see a story in the book of Genesis, chapter 11. I'll read verse 4. It says, "And they said, go to, let us build us a city and a tower." Could it be that there are certain kinds of viruses, certain kinds of bacteria, certain kinds of microorganisms, certain kinds of things, engineered from the pit of hell? And what they are saying is, let us build a city and a tower in his body, in her body. Oh, who stop may reach unto the heavens, and let us make a name. They want to make a name. Cancer wants to make a name in your body. High blood pressure wants to make a name in your body.
Hypertension wants to make a name in your body. Alada Kamaronete. Come, let us make a name. Lest we be scattered abroad upon the face of the whole earth. So they are looking for where to inhabit. Sickness is looking for where to go and make a name for itself. HIV is looking for where to go and make a name. Hepatitis, whatever they are called, they are looking for where to go make a name. But you see in verse 8, same chapter 11, verse 8. So the Lord scattered them abroad. The Lord scattered them abroad from thence upon the face of all the earth. And they left us to build the city. Therefore is the name of it called Babel. Because the Lord did there confound the language of all the earth. And from thence did the Lord scatter them abroad upon the face of all the earth. You see, it may be that there is a meeting that has been held in the pit of hell concerning your body, and they are saying, it is cancer that we want to make a name here. We want to make a name called cancer in this body. You are not yet aware because it is an inner working. Your eyes cannot see it. The physical eyes cannot see it yet. There are no symptoms yet. So you think you're okay. You think everything is well.

Omakarote. Hey, but the Holy Ghost who sees all, you can partner with him and you can address that thing. It has not yet even started manifesting. There are no symptoms just yet. Oh, but the meeting was held and things were already concluded that we are going to make a name for ourselves. He says that the Lord scattered them. Can you raise the bloodstained banner? We come by the blood of Jesus and by the finished work of Christ on Calvary, and we scatter every working of darkness against our health. Scatter every working of the enemy against your health right now. It shall not work. It shall not work. It shall not work. It shall not work. They want to build a tower of disease within your body. What will you do about it? I resist that verdict from the pit of hell. I refuse that report from the pit of hell. By the blood of Jesus, I scatter it. By the blood of Jesus, I reject it. By the blood of Jesus, I refuse it. Thank you, Father. Isa Melano City Alatai. Oh, thank you, Lord Jesus. Eron tekeliambra da kamaruna tea. Esan de keliabra da kaliabra niati. Ezara da kashu diate belanaya. Thank you, Lord Jesus. Thank you, Lord Jesus. Thank you, Lord Jesus. Errata kateliambara nata. Thank you, Lord Jesus. In Jesus' mighty name, I pray. Amen. Esther chapter 3 and verse 7. No, sickness will not make a name in your body. No. Sickness will not make a name in your body. In the name of the Lord Jesus. Esther chapter 3 and verse 7. In the first month, that is the month Nisan, in the 12th year of King Ahasuerus, the caspar, that is the Lord, before Haman, from day to day, please take note, and from month to month, this means perpetually, to the 12th month, that is the month Adar, for an entire year, every single day, they were casting lots. These matters came up. We are going somewhere. Please journey with me. Mark chapter 6, verse 21. Please journey with me. And when a convenient day was come, that Herod on his birthday made a supper to his lords, high captains, and chief estates of Galilee. And when the daughter of the said Herodias came in and danced and pleased Herod and them that sat with him, the king said unto the damsel, ask of me whatsoever thou will, and I will give it thee. Verse 23. And he swore unto her, whatsoever thou shalt ask of me, I will give it thee unto the half of my kingdom. Verse 24. And she went forth and said unto her mother, what shall I ask? And she said, the head of John the Baptist. What a request. When you could have riches up to half of the king's kingdom, but all you could ask for was the head of God's prophet. We are going to lift up our voice. You see, Lamentations 3:37 says, who is he that seeth, and it cometh to pass when the Lord commandeth it not? We are going to come by the blood of Jesus Christ. We are going to come against every programming of the enemy against our health, seeking for an opportune day. He says, a convenient day came. They keep casting lot day after day, month after
after month, year after year, looking for a convenient day, looking for an opportune day to manifest evil in your health, to manifest disease in your body. I decree and I declare right now that an opportune day will not be found. Can you decree and declare? You are a king, sir. You are a priest, man. Kings rule by decrees. How would you take a back seat with regards to issues that concern your own health, that concern your own well-being, that concern your life? Lift up your voice and make that decree. An opportune day will not be found for affliction to manifest in my health, for affliction to manifest in my body. Hey, an opportune day will not be found. Romina kanusha vea matane enta kataliambre deketeliataya. An opportune day will not be found. An opportune day will not be found. Ekaparoshian katolia makalo ezaparade kutembikanya eradayada katuruminang desketelia ozane labato sibalia ezediata radakatulumbembe katalayaka diakarusa minante kilia branate praise eruzakumbe kaparuminante ketea. The counsel of the wicked will not stand. It will not come to pass. No, not in this life. No, not in this body. The counsel of the wicked, it will come to naught. The Lord brings it to naught. The will of the Lord only, that shall stand. The will of the Lord only, that shall stand. Remano, remano, o simba I cavaliesa, e simba calumbre taliande ketela, e ratakata diatakata. The will of the Lord only, that shall stand, embruta cambria paradakata. For who is he that saith, and it cometh to pass, when the Lord commanded it not? Ite tuliam pantu kumitande ke, e petusi papo rumika teliata. Hey, the scripture makes me to understand that, and I align without the understanding. So I will know the truth, and the truth indeed sets me free. That himself took. If he took, how come? And he cannot leave himself. Took my infirmities. He bore my sicknesses in his own body by his church. Himself took. I disallow that opportune day for wickedness to manifest in my body will not come. No, it will not come. That day will not come. For scripture makes me to understand that this is the day that the Lord had made. I will rejoice and be glad in it. There is no day that the devil made. As long as days are made by the Lord, my portion is to rejoice. I will not grieve in sickness and disease. No, I will not grieve in sickness and disease. As long as the day was manufactured by the Lord, an opportune day for sickness to manifest in my health will never come. No, it will never come. Listen to me, sir. Sickness can subvert the purposes of God for a life. That is why God is keen about you walking in health and wholeness. Not just so that you'll be bouncing about feeling good. No, so that you have the capacity to carry out his own purposes. So that you can prosecute the agenda of heaven upon the face of the earth. A sick man cannot carry out God's will, sir. I say it again, a sick body cannot carry out God's will. That is why God wants you to be whole, so that you will serve his will.
Moses was speaking to Pharaoh. He said, let my people go. This is the word of the Lord. He said, let my people go so that they can worship me, so that they can serve me. The reason why you were delivered from the claws of sickness is to serve the will of the Lord. My God. That day will never come where the enemy will find an opportune day, a convenient day to afflict you. No. To make a caricature of the mandate of God on your life. To make a caricature

0: chapter 30 and verse 16. Therefore, all they that devour thee shall be devoured, my goodness, and all thine adversaries. Sickness is an adversary. Sickness is not your friend. It comes to end lives. It comes to thwart destinies. It is what heralds the day of mourning. It is what heralds grief and anguish, sickness. It is an adversary. It is an enemy. It says, every one of them shall go into captivity, and they that spoil thee shall be spoiled, and all they that prey upon thee will I give for a prey. There's a way I want us to read the scripture, because this prophecy has already been fulfilled in Christ. Woo! Glory to God. Oh, glory to God. Hallelujah. Glory to God. Glory to God. I want us to read it like this. Therefore, all they that devour thee have already been devoured. No, it's not that they will be devoured. They have already been devoured. And all our adversaries, every one of them has been put into captivity. He says, Jesus led captivity captive. That is what he did now when he went to hell. He made the caricature of death, hell, and the grave. Right there and there, he made an open show, triumphing over them in it. My goodness. Oh, glory to God. Glory to God. Oh, glory to God. Therefore, we rejoice in this great victory. And that victory was handed down to us. My God. They have been put into captivity, and they that spoil thee have already been spoiled, and all they that prey upon thee have already become the prey. Hey, hey, hey. Hey, this is what he says in verse 17. For I will restore health unto thee. I want us to read it like this. I have restored health unto thee. This is what the Lord is saying. And I have healed thee of thy wounds, saith the Lord. I have restored health unto thee, and I have healed thee of thy wounds, saith the Lord. Ah, Sakarumi Nakanote, I have restored health unto thee, and I have healed thee of thy wounds, saith the Lord. Can you give voice to the word of the Lord this morning? Give voice to the word of the Lord. Ha ha ha. For all they that seek to devour me have already been devoured. In the finished work of Christ on Calvary, all mine adversaries, sickness, disease, infirmity, inclusive, every one of them have been put into captivity, and they that sought to spoil me have already become a spoil, and all they that want to prey upon me have already become a prey. For the Lord has restored health unto me. The Lord has restored health unto me. The Lord has restored health unto me. The Lord has healed me of all my wounds. Glory to God. Glory to God. Glory to God. Glory to God. Glory to God in the highest. Glory to God. Woo! Glory to God. Glory to God. Eh, manasuni kano. Enu tusu filia karute. Iruji bratila netete. E sisikini hituruna makana. Glory to God in the highest. Therefore I rejoice. Therefore I give him praise. Therefore I bless the name of the Lord. Oh, thank you, Jesus. Thank you, Jesus. Woo, thank you, Jesus. Thank you, Jesus. Thank you, Jesus. That is why we ought to know who we are. We ought to know where we stand in Christ. We ought to know that we are in him. Woo! And he is in us. My, oh my. Therefore, sickness has no place within us. Sickness has no place. Sickness has no place. 1 Corinthians 3:16. Know ye not that ye are the temple of God? and that the Spirit of God dwelleth within you. So how can the Spirit of God dwell within me and the spirit of infirmity will come and be roommates with the Holy Ghost? No. Oh, no, no, no. The Spirit of God cannot be within me. And the spirit of infirmity will come and cohabit with the Spirit of God within me. Think about it. That is not possible. That is not possible. There is a mentality that you ought to have as one who has been in Christed, as one who is a joint heir together with Christ. He says you are a joint heir together with Christ. You are a partaker of the divine nature. Hey, the God lies. Hey, is resident within you. How can the God life be resident within me and the spirit of infirmity come to dwell within me also? It is an anomaly. It cannot happen. It cannot work. 2 Corinthians 6:16. And what agreement had the temple of God with idols? For ye are the temple of the living God. As God had said, I will dwell in them and walk in them, and I will be their God, and they shall be my people. Oh, the Holy One of Israel dwells within me. God is within me. God is within me. God is within me. What is the name of that disease? God is within me. The creator of the ends of the earth. My body hosts the living God. How therefore can death walk in me? No. He said that he will dwell in me and he will walk in me. So death cannot walk in me. No. Sickness cannot walk in me. No. And what do we do? Come into this light. Understanding this truth, we rejoice. Oh, glory to God. We rejoice. We rejoice. Woo, hallelujah. We rejoice. Thank you, Jesus. Can you give him praise? Can you give him praise? In dando roots and dingle huru shivae ezaraja daite liru katelite. Moses was 120 years old when he died. His eyes were not dim, nor his natural forces abated. Don't give yourself that excuse. Oh, it's because I'm 80 years, it's because I'm 50, it's because I'm 40. These are the natural tendencies. No! You can be preserved by the power of the Holy Ghost. Oh, we rejoice. Oh, we rejoice for these great and mighty promises that are manifest through us, available for us to take advantage of. They are available on the table. Oh, healing is the children's bread, and we are heirs of the covenant. Glory to God. Health, Italy, Yususufana, is my portion. It is mine. It is rightfully mine. It is my bread. It is my bread. Glory to God. It is my bread. It is my bread. My father made it available. And now I take advantage of it. And I appropriate it in my own life. Glory to God Almighty. Oh, glory to God. Hallelujah. Oh, hallelujah. Hallelujah. Oh, Sarata Shikarima Nantene. Hallelujah. Oh, Karashi Tili Arabe Sidia. I trust the word of the Lord. I believe the word of the Lord. I declare abundance of peace in my health. Glory to God. I am fully restored emotionally. I am fully restored mentally. I am fully restored physically. Scripture says, let the redeemed of the Lord say so. So you must always have something on your lips declaring, speaking. Oh, confessing the word of the Lord. There is none feeble among me. Oh, Kaluata. Hey, no. what member of this body is feeble? My heart is strong. Oh, for his strength is made perfect in my weakness. Glory to God. Through the blood of Jesus, I go from strength to strength, from victory to victory, from glory to glory. Oh my, I beat my plowshares into swords and my pruning hooks into spears. I am the strong, not the weak. Woo! I am the strong, not the weak. I am the strong, not the weak. I am the strong, not the weak. For my God has made an utter end, and affliction shall not rise up again the second time. I shall not die, but live to declare the works of the Lord in the land of the living, who his own self bear my sins in his own body on the tree, that I, being dead to sins, should live unto righteousness, by whose stripes I was healed. And I am healed now, glory to God. I am healed now, glory to God. I am healed now, glory to God. I am healed now, glory to God. Woo, hallelujah. Thank you, Lord Jesus. Hallelujah. Oh, glory, glory, glory, glory. Himself took my infirmities. Himself bore my sicknesses. I refuse to bear this thing in my body. Oh, I refuse to bear sickness in my body. I refuse to bear diseases, weaknesses. I refuse to bear pain, because Jesus already bore it for me. Oh, glory to God. Hallelujah. Oh, glory to God. He already bore my griefs and carried my sorrows. Thank you, Jesus. Thank you, Jesus. He has left his peace with me. Oh, thank you, Jesus. Thank you, Jesus. Can you begin to bind fear now? I just speak that in my spirit. Bind fear and anxiety. That thing is not going to come upon you. It's not going to come back. You are afraid that it will come back. It is not coming back. Sir, it is not coming back. Listen to me. It is not coming back. You ought to exile fear from your heart. Exile anxiety and worry from your heart. Don't make your prayer point anchored on fear. No. Trust in the Lord. Have faith in his word. Don't begin to pray because you are afraid. Don't begin to pray from the place of anxiety and worry. No, sir. That's not how to go about it. I just picked that up just now. Oh, so you ought to exile fear. You ought to exile anxiety and worry from your heart. Can you just give glory to God? Give him praise for his marvelous help on this altar today. Father, we thank you, for in Jesus' precious name, we have prayed. Amen and amen. You see, all of these promises are for those that are in Christ. If you are outside of the covenant, it does not apply to you. Yes. So I invite you to come to Jesus this morning. If you've never given your life to Christ, please give your life to him. You can say those golden words: I confess you, Lord Jesus, as my Lord and my Savior. I confess you as my keeper. I confess you as my commander. I confess you as my chief. I confess you as the savior of my soul. Yes. Welcome. It's as simple as that. Yes. For with the heart man believes unto righteousness, and with the mouth confession is made unto salvation. If anyone will confess Jesus as Lord, they shall be saved. Glory to God. Hallelujah. Glory to God. Hallelujah. Hallelujah. Father, we thank you. We're going to go to the table of covenant now. The book of Revelation, chapter 12 and verse 11, says that they overcame him by the blood of the Lamb and by the word of their testimony, and they loved not their own lives unto the death. The 1 Corinthians chapter 11, verse 25, after the same manner also he took the cup, and when he had supped, saying, this cup is the New Testament in my blood. This do ye as oft as ye drink it in remembrance of me. Thank you, Jesus. The elements are blessed in Jesus' name. You can have water, you can have juice, you can have Ribena, whatever you have. You can partake, you have biscuits, you have bread. We consecrate these elements in the name of Jesus. You can break and eat. Just break and eat. Thank you, Jesus. We do this in remembrance of you. Oh, we overcome by the blood of Jesus. We overcome by the blood of Jesus. Thank you, Father. You can drink. Thank you, Father. Hallelujah. Glory to God. Glory to God. Glory to God. Ooh, glory to God. Glory to God. We're about to wrap this up, but please stay tuned. We're going to share the grace, but we would take the devotional. The theme of our discourse this morning is triumphing always by the blood. That's the topic of our devotional this morning, but we'll take that after we share the benediction. Apostle Goodheart will be most delighted to hear from you. Please send in your testimonies to apostlegoodheart@gmail.com. And also, if you rededicated or you gave your life to Christ this morning, please reach out to us via the GPPA hotline at +234 805 223 4444, or you can call +234 704 922 2234. That line is also available for counseling, for prayers, for inquiries, and for everything that you need. Someone will be on there 24/7 to attend to you. We are also still on our 31 days of realignment prayers, still on. We have that ongoing at the Golden Bed Event Center for those that are on site here in the city of Abuja. Please make your way and engage with that if you are not already engaging. It's been an awesome time of realignment, just waiting on the heart of the Father to take on his counsel and his purposes for us in this season. And we thank the Lord for that opportunity. Amen. Hallelujah. It's time for us to give our offerings. Please, media, if you can help display the details on the screen. Thank you very much. And yes, this Saturday is the tribe. We know the drill. I think we still have till midnight today to register. If you have not registered, please do well to do that and register for the tribe. Tribe is this weekend, 9 a.m. at the Golden Bed Event Center. Please do well, do the needful, and you will be sent the invite. All right, for those that are not online to see the details, please, you can use the bank account details, Access Bank 07250774. Say that again, Access Bank 07250774. Hallelujah. Glory to God. See you at the feet of Jesus at 12 noon today for our launch hour with Jesus. So we'll share the grace now, but please stay tuned. We're going to still take the home devotional. Now may the grace of our Lord Jesus Christ, the love of God, and the sweet fellowship of the Holy Spirit rest and abide with us now and forevermore. Amen and amen. Surely God's goodness and his mercies shall follow us all the days of our lives, and we shall dwell in the house of the Lord forever and ever. Amen and amen. Hallelujah. Glory to God. Glory to God. Glory to God. We're going to go into our devotion now. Yes. And the theme of our discourse is triumphing always by the blood. Scripture reading is taken from the book of 2 Corinthians chapter 2. Verse 14 and verse 15. Now, thanks be unto God, which always caused us to triumph in Christ and make it manifest the server of his knowledge by us in every place. Bible reading, 1 Chronicles chapter 25, chapter 29, and Psalms chapter 70. Tony Davies was raised in a Christian home, but chose to pursue a career in secular music, which resulted in a sinful lifestyle that eventually left him empty and frustrated. In desperation, Tony returned to God, rededicated his life to Christ, and decided to use his musical gift for the gospel. After getting married in 1995, things seemed to be going well until one evening when he went to pick up his wife from work and suddenly found himself caught in the middle of a gang shootout. 5 bullets struck him and he collapsed in a pool of blood. Tony was rushed to the hospital where he was pronounced dead. After about 30 minutes, however, he miraculously came back to life, but his battle was not over. His vocal cord had been severed, and doctors feared that his leg might have to be amputated. They also told him he might never speak or sing again. Tony refused to give up his faith. He kept trusting God, and that same night, he experienced a remarkable healing. His vocal cord was restored, and he eventually returned to singing gospel music. Today, his amazing testimony continues to bless and inspire millions around the world. It is powerfully assuring to know that our victory rests on the finished work of Christ on Calvary. By his precious blood, we are destined to triumph always. This is why we can maintain our joy in trials and retain a peace that passes all understanding. No matter how overwhelming the challenge, we must never lose sight of the fact that the greater one lives in us. Life often presents sudden battles and unexpected twists, but rather than panic, we strengthen our faith by keeping our eyes on God's word. When we focus on the problem, fear grows, but when we focus on God, faith rises. Our joy is sustained and our victory is assured. For many years, David was pursued relentlessly by Saul and the whole army of Israel. But David eventually overcame by trusting in God and maintaining his presence through praise. The same God is with us today. So whatever you may be facing, don't allow it to steal your joy. Keep praying, keep praising, and keep feeding your heart with God's word. Let your joy be an expression of your confidence that God is working, even when you cannot see it. The blood of Jesus has secured our redemption, and through Christ we are destined to triumph always and emerge more than conquerors. Amen and amen. Hallelujah. A winning quote from Apostle Goodhart's book, What by 222 says, God is a good God irrespective of what
1: 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This is all the time we have for now, but join us right away live online for the devotions and concluding part of GPPA today. 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

0: 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My name is Goodhart Ekwueme, and you've been on Global Prophetic Prayer Altar. Love you much.
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0: make am be ready to work in 5 minutes. If it not be Panadol, enough it be like a Panadol. Make you always they read the label before una use am. If the symptoms no come out after 3 days, I beg, go see your doctor or physician.
1: Hello. Welcome to our special program on spiritual enlightenment and unfolding world events.
2: Today's topic is the duties of parents towards their children, part 2. Hello. Last, we explained that a child is just a fellow human spirit, which is here on earth to continue its path to maturity and perfection. It comes to its parents through spiritual links formed by divine laws, which bear justice and love within them and connect it to a particular woman. There is no accident or error in this process. That woman is spiritually in the exact particular circumstances best suited for the incoming spirit to continue its journey of development and maturity this time around. In divine perfection, each child is born to a particular family, community, country, geographical area, and race, which will offer the newborn the right set of circumstances that it needs. No one is here for the first time. Every new birth is only another opportunity determined in the love and justice of God for a human spirit to mature further, overcome weaknesses, redeem karma, grow strengths, and become more capable of spiritual ascent as part of preparation for the journey home to paradise. It is therefore necessary for all parents, especially those yet to become parents, to have this background so as knowingly to prepare to undertake the duties of parenting according to divine mandate. Up to the time of physical maturity, the child is completely dependent on its parents because it can only exercise its imitative instincts. It cannot as yet assert the spiritual free will, and so it is not spiritually responsible for its actions. At around the period of puberty, however, an especially important spiritual event takes place. The Grail message explains that it is at this time that the spirit within the child assumes full responsibility and fully connects the growing young person with his environment. It is only then that he or she becomes fully responsible for the consequences of every word, every thought, or physical deed. From that point onwards, therefore, parents need to realize that the more or less very noticeable and often idealistic opinions and beliefs which the youth give voice to are the result of this phenomenon. Apart from providing the necessary earthly supports, such as good education and right upbringing, the young one should be allowed and encouraged to pursue his duties and obligations towards his God as he sees them. He or she is spiritually a separate, conscious, and unique spirit, and he or she alone will take responsibility before God for his or her actions, not parents, not family. This is more important than anything else. Parents must not impose their own desires over the child's natural inclinations, potential, and inner longings, or obstruct his or her path. It is sufficient to instill and encourage good and noble conduct from very early on, but the spirit that has come of age must be allowed to follow its own path. Thank you for listening. Today's topic was the duties of parents towards their children, part 2.
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3: In the light of truth, the Grail message. 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

0: Senate gives four oil companies 48 hours to appear for probe. Public affairs analyst reacts to Sheikh Jinger's comments on Muslim-Muslim ticket. Father Hussein dismisses claims of inciting violence ahead of Osun governorship election. In sports, Cristiano Ronaldo marries longtime fiancé Rodriguez. On entertainment, Patience Ozoko explains why she plays wicked roles in Nollywood movies. Details of these and more after the short break. I am Yagazie Obiwani Ozalo. The Senate, through its Public Accounts Committee, has issued a 48-hour ultimatum to Seplat Energy Network E&P Nigeria Limited, All Grace Energy Limited, and Ardell Energy Limited to appear before it over concerns raised against them in 2021, 2022, and 2023 audit reports by the Nigeria Extractive Industries Transparency Initiative. NATI. Ibrahim Dankwambo-led Senate committee gave the ultimatum following displeasure expressed by some members of the Senate and therefore directed the companies to respond to issues contained in the audit reports or risk the invocation of legislative powers against them. First to call for sanction was the lawmaker representing Bauchi Central, Abdul Ningi, who described a letter written by Network E&P Nigeria Limited to the committee as disturbing and provocative. In support, Shehu Lawan, representing Borno Central, called for the invocation of constitutional powers against the management of the affected companies. Similar ultimatums were issued against the managing directors of All Grace Energy Limited, Ardell Energy Limited, and Seplat Energy, but Dubri Oil Company Limited, which appeared before the committee, defended the $3.025 million royalty and gas flare debts recorded against it in the NATI report. Former Labour Party presidential candidate Peter Obi has warned that the continued tolerance of unverified academic credentials among public officials could undermine societal standards and pose a threat to Nigeria's future. Obi raised the concern in a post on his X handle on Tuesday, stressing that the issue should not be viewed as a matter concerning any particular individual, but as one that touches on accountability, integrity, and the values being passed on to future generations. He urged Nigerians to resist the tendency to overlook questionable, missing, or unverified academic credentials simply because they belong to political allies or individuals they support. According to the former Anambra State governor, the process through which individuals attain positions of responsibility is as important as their performance while in office, maintaining that leadership must be anchored on transparency, accountability, and compliance with established standards, regardless of an individual's political affiliation or status. Public affairs analyst Abuchi Anuyagu has reacted to the debates for and against Muslim-Muslim ticket following the comments by the Muslim cleric Sheikh Yahya on that issue. Speaking as a guest on Urban Radio's political program, The Urban Parliament, Anuyagu said that if a Christian had made the remark, it would have been treated lightly. It would have not been treated lightly, claiming that the president should have responded to it. Anuyagu further faltered the government's handling of national issues, pointing to the Catholic bishop's position to support his argument. A caller from Anambra State, Anthony Karimo, said the Muslim cleric who made the statement would face no consequences, noting that ordinary Nigerians suffer the most serious consequences of poor leadership. Amid the controversy, Vice Presidential Candidate of the Nigeria Democratic Congress, Rabiu Kwankwaso, has condemned comments by Islamic cleric Yahya Jinger in support of the continued adoption of Muslim-Muslim presidential tickets ahead of the 2027 election. The Ebonyi State House of Assembly has passed an executive bill aimed at regulating the trade of metal and electrical scraps, standardizing residential rent, and capping property agency fees across the state. While passing the bill, Speaker Moses Odunwa during yesterday's plenary said that the law cited as the Ebonyi State Sale of Scraps, House Rent and Agent Fees Regulation Law 2026 came into effect immediately upon passage on August 11, 2026. The legislation establishes strict regulatory frameworks to curb public property vandalism, checkmate environmental degradation, and eliminate exploitative practices within Ebonyi's real estate market. Some provisions of the law state that unlicensed buying, selling, possession, transportation, or disposal of metal and electrical scraps is now strictly prohibited, while violators face up to 2 years imprisonment and a fine not exceeding 500,000 naira or both. The legislation indicated that agency fees for real estate transactions are now capped at a maximum of 2% of the gross transaction value for both professional and non-professional agents, while all estate agents operating within the capital city have been directed to register with the Ministry of Capital City to enforce transparency and accountability. The Academic Staff Union of Universities, ASU, Abia State University Uturu Branch, has declared an indefinite strike in the institution. The union declared the strike action in a notice issued to its members in the ABSU branch, saying it was aimed at pressing for the implementation of the 2025 agreement between ASU and the federal government, among other demands. In the notice signed by the chairperson and secretary of ASU, Chidi Mba and Victor Obisike, the academic union directed all staff to completely withdraw their services and comply with the directives of the union, as well as suspend participation in all statutory meetings, including Senate meetings, faculty boards, and other official meetings of the university. The union leaders also called for unity and collective action among its members in pursuing its demands, promising to communicate any further developments. The lawmaker representing Osun East Senatorial District, Francis Fadahunsi, has denied allegations that he incited violence ahead of Saturday's Osun State Governorship election, describing a viral video attributed to him as a deliberate misrepresentation of his remarks. The controversy followed a video circulating on social media in which Fadahunsi was allegedly heard asking his supporters to kill any member of the Accord Party found in Ilesha, a town in Osun State, before the election. However, in a statement, the senator dismissed the allegation, saying the video had been edited to distort his actual comments, while insisting that he was referring to the alleged continued killing of all Progressives Congress members by thugs linked to the Accord Party in Ilesha. The senator said the party would not remain silent if members of its party were attacked again, including on election day, adding that it would defend its members if necessary. Meanwhile, Osun State Governor Ademola Adeleke has accused Fadahunsi of inciting violence and genocide against members of the Accord Party and asked the Inspector General of Police, Tunji Disu, to investigate and arrest the senator over the alleged statement. Moving on to the foreign scene, rescue workers in Colombia are working round the clock to free survivors trapped in buildings and under rubble. Following Monday's powerful earthquake, more than 180 people have been confirmed dead, most in the cities of Cali and Pereira, following a 7.4 magnitude quake which struck on Monday and was felt across an enormous area stretching for hundreds of miles across western Colombia, with fresh aftershocks still being felt on Tuesday. While the official death toll remains 181, an aggregated figure gathered from local officials puts it higher, potentially at more than 240. Giving an update on Tuesday from Pereira, one of the worst hit cities, President Abelardo de la Espriella said almost 2,600 had been injured and about 200 people remain missing. He also reported that more than 1,100 homes had been destroyed and more than 8,000 had been damaged. Up next, the sports and entertainment updates. In sports, Portuguese football star Cristiano Ronaldo has married his longtime fiancée, Georgina Rodriguez, in an intimate ceremony in Portugal. This was disclosed on Ronaldo's Instagram handle, with the footballer sharing a picture of two hands wearing gold rings on their wedding fingers. Recall that Rodriguez had announced their engagement last year, sharing a picture of her ring on social media with a message which translated, "Yes, I do." Ronaldo and Rodriguez have 5 children together. Still in sports, Spanish Liga F club FC Badalona have completed the signing of former Falcons midfielder Chinyere Kalu. Kalu, who joins FC Badalona from another Spanish club, Levante UD, already had Liga F experience following her spell at Real Betis. The midfielder made 9 appearances for Real Betis during the 2024-25 season and also represented Nigeria's Falcons at the 2022 FIFA Under-20 Women's World Cup in Costa Rica. FC Badalona will begin the 2026-27 Liga F campaign with an away fixture against Atletico Bilbao on August 30. That's all for sports. Now some entertainment news. Veteran Nollywood actress Patience Osorkwo, popularly known as Mama G, says her frequent portrayal of wicked women and antagonists in Nollywood films is a divinely assigned calling. Osorkwo, who made this known during a live-streamed interview hosted by content creator Kata Ife, was responding to public curiosity over her recurring role as villains and antagonists in Nollywood movies. Osorkwo said she believes God gave her a niche that allows her to portray such characters effectively, stressing that despite playing characters associated with wickedness, she personally dislikes injustice, war, and rancor. She explained that she puts considerable effort into her performances whenever she is given such roles, with the aim of showing viewers the consequences of bad behavior. Still on entertainment, Afrobeat star Davido has called on United States President Donald Trump and the international community to closely monitor the forthcoming Osun State governorship election. The singer made the appeal in a statement addressed to Trump and shared on his X page, where he expressed concerns about potential tension, violence, and intimidation during the poll, urging relevant authorities to safeguard voters and prevent disruption of the democratic process. Davido said residents of Osun State should be able to exercise their constitutional right to vote freely and peacefully without fear. The appeal comes as preparations continue for the Osun governorship election amid calls for a peaceful and credible electoral process. That's all for entertainment, and that's the news. Just before we go, a quick recap of the headlines. Senate gives 4 oil companies 48 hours to appear for probe. Public affairs analyst reacts to Sheikh Jinger's comments on Muslim-Muslim ticket. Father Hussein dismisses claims of inciting violence ahead of Osun governorship election. Your vote gives leaders power, but your vigilance keeps them accountable. Ask questions, demand transparency, and expect results. For breaking news stories and eyewitness reports, please call 0916-457-7098 or visit our website, www.urbanradio945.com. 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Ayam, Yagazie, Obiwanne, Ozalo. Many thanks for listening. Good morning.
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0: of Nkanu East local government area, Enugu State. Those invited are traditional rulers, former deputy governors, president generals, political office holders and appointees in federal, state and local governments, former political appointees at federal, state and local governments, councillors, important stakeholders, youth leaders and women leaders, neighborhood chairman. Date: Saturday, 15th August 2026. Time: 12 noon. Prompt. Venue: Number 1, Liberty Estate, Phase 2, near National Library, Enugu. Signed: His Royal Highness Igwe Lieutenant Colonel Israel Okonkwomba, His Royal Highness Igwe Ezudo Ebel Onwobodo, MFR, His Royal Highness Igwe Ifayin Obu.
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0: 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I'm with my people. Your girl Mandy Dose.
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Today is the 12th of August, 2026. We'll take a look at the newspapers and see what made it to the headlines this early. My name is Yagase. Join me as we check out Vanguard, Premium Times, The Sun and The Punch. I'll read out those headlines. Please pay attention. Get the ones you want to comment on noted and then get ready to call in to share your thoughts. We're here to hear all of your thoughts on these headlines. Beginning today with Vanguard newspaper. First headline on Vanguard reads, Oshun decides, candidates talked off, unveil plans for state. Oshun decides, candidates talked off, unveil plans for state. NHRC can pen Kwankwaso knock Sheikh Jinger. NHRC can, sorry, PFN, not pen. PFN Kwankwaso knock Sheikh Jinger. Infrastructure terrorism, how scavengers wreak havoc on public facilities. Nigeria's capital importation rises 256.9% to $2.82 billion. Nigeria's capital importation rises 256.9% to $2.82 billion. US-Iran crisis pushes oil to $87. Nigeria gains $22 per barrel. Nigeria gains $22 per barrel. On Oshun election, Adeyanji writes US-UK to sanction Father Hussein over alleged threat. A fight to finish in Oshun by Rotimi Faso. A fight to finish in Oshun by Rotimi Faso. Retract your harmful statements. Apologize to Oshun people. Obi tells Father Hussein. Kebbi government to support families of 10 slain police officers. Adeleke to IGP. Arrest, prosecute Oshun senator over alleged threat to kill Accord members. Oshun people will vote for me to end thuggery and restore peace. ADC's Salam speaking. 2027 G100 leader admits persuading Obi Atiku to work together. Alright, those are the headlines on Vanguard newspaper. Okay, just one last one. Davido calls on Trump and international community to monitor Oshun election. Alright, moving over to the Punch newspaper. On a Punch newspaper this morning, Oshun election, 10 battleground local governments that may decide Adeleke and Oyebamiji race. 10 battleground local governments that may decide Adeleke Oyebamiji race. No difference worth breaking Nigeria apart. Tinubu speaking, no difference worth breaking Nigeria apart. Obasanjo Obi demand major shake-up of democratic institutions. Fubara lawmakers battle stalls Rivers 1.85 trillion naira budget. Expert calls for fans 5% airport revenue contribution.

0: Ebonyi Central needs inclusive governance, not politics of exclusion. Senatorial aspirant speaking. Abga Reps candidate urges women to champion peace. Why Adeleke deserves another term. That's according to an Osun senator. Why Adeleke deserves another term. I don't need vote buying to win, Adeleke speaking. Accounts for 144.86 billion naira safe school fund. Article tells federal government. NNPP to field candidates for 90% of elective positions. According to its founder, Peter Obi warns against accepting unverified credentials in leadership. Osun election, if you see them, kill them, lawmaker tells supporters. All right, those are the headlines on The Punch on Premium Times newspaper. Osun decides 2026 ex-governors, their remarkable feats and low moments, an analysis. Ex-governors, their remarkable feats and low moments. Ten oil spills recorded in Niger Delta in July. 10 police officers, 2 civilians killed in Kebbi battle with bandits. Eno declines disclosing Lagos building project cost despite its 41.05 billion naira budget. SSS frees and compensates man wrongly linked to Oyo school children abduction. Osun's APC senator seen in viral video issuing threats, death threat to Accord party members. Osun APC senator seen in viral video issuing death threat to Accord party members. Former petroleum minister Dan Etete says Abacha didn't die during sex. Tinubu seeks global cooperation to tackle emerging security threats. Davido writes Trump and international community that's on Osun 2026. All right, moving over to the Sun newspaper. On the Sun newspaper, Osun election, police invite Father Hussein over threat to kill Accord members. Obasanjo Jonathan Obi raise alarm over democratic decline, demand urgent reforms. ADC unveils governance code, vows to play different politics. ADC unveils governance code, vows to play different politics. Safe schools, federal government to strengthen security in vulnerable communities with man-o-war volunteers. Adeyanju asks US-UK to sanction Father Hussein over kill Accord. Tinubu urges Nigerians to shun hate speech and religious division ahead of 2027. Tinubu urges Nigerians to shun hate speech and religious division ahead of 2027. TNF endorses Tinubu for second term. Akume highlights infrastructure, education, and security gains. All right, those are the headlines this morning. You can call in to share your thoughts. You can send in a message on WhatsApp. For calls, 0916-000-4945. 0916-000-4945. For messages on WhatsApp, 0912894595. 0912894595. Send in a message on WhatsApp and we would give it a read later. Hello. Hello. Good morning.
1: Good morning. Yeah, guys. Yeah.
0: Good morning.
1: Nigeria is becoming something else. Because hate speech are rising. I thought when during the time of Jim Obudo, they said nobody should come up and assert the police. Now they have started rising. Okay, look at what that man says. You see, a court person, kill him. But now we heard that police have arrested him. Tomorrow we will know how the matter gone. All these things, why are we cheating ourselves? That's why I'm always saying this is not a democracy. A democracy whereby people play politics with bitterness. I thought the democracy is fine government, something that everybody will enjoy the democracy of it. But now it has become a war all over Nigeria. Somebody will remain in power. It will tend to go down. No. Someone will feel that he can say anything and can't go free. God, the way things are going in this very country. Some of us don't actually know what is going on. Okay, look at 10 policemen killed. In political something, you know. That's what I'm always saying. In the military, this also can never happen. Mm. Who are you to come up and kill somebody when military are ruling? They will must surely find, even if you did your ground, leave, bury yourself, they will must surely bring you out. But killing, dumping a rampant in such a way that we're supposed to know about what you are saying.
0: All right.
1: Someone will come up and say, this is a Muslim country, Nigeria. Now we have become a Muslim. If somebody claims that that man, what he says is not true. It's a lie because all of them, our South East here.
0: All right.
1: Flying have covered every bush.
0: All right, your time.
1: To tell there's an agenda behind that. Behind this, that mantle that this is a Muslim country.
0: All right, thank you.
1: So, I don't mind what is going on.
0: Thank you for joining us. Keep the calls coming. Hello, good morning.
2: Hi, guys, brother. Good morning.
0: Good morning, sir.
2: I'm actually carrying more. I'm going for a book. It's an ambassador.
0: Welcome. Go ahead.
2: About how did that die during the day by somebody? We know actually that he not that Jesus. We know how it happened. About how it's an apple that was poisoned. That's what he did about. Everybody knows about that. He's not doing sex. He ate an apple that was poisoned. And people wanted to take him out. Yeah?
0: Where did you get your own information from? You know,
2: my information, during that time, there are many prominent people that said it. But let's forget about that.
0: All right.
2: Then the foundation
0: Father Hussein.
2: That said that if you kill a core party member, kill him. You see the type of senators we have under Akpabio. It's just what you're seeing there are the senators. The people that cannot give us a good law. But to make a statement that it divides Nigeria even more. And to be telling us that nothing will divide Nigeria. This statement is not capable of dividing Nigeria. That was the most ticket. Is it not capable of dividing Nigeria? All this is APC, this is 2015. Is it not capable of dividing Nigeria? What is it telling us? There were some people say something. They will not wash their tongue. They just open their mouth and say whatever they like. And thank God that Davido has called Trump international committee monitor that election. Because I know that Davido is an international man. And Trump is somebody that has interest in Nigeria. He's going to monitor it. Unlike Biden that was there for 4 years sleeping. Trump is an national man. I will do something about Nigeria case. And God will bless him.
0: Right.
2: I'm
0: going
2: to carry him off from Anambra State.
0: Carry him off from Wunka, Anambra State. Thank you for joining us. Keep the calls coming. 0916-000-4945. Hello. Good morning.
3: Good morning.
0: Augustine, good morning.
3: Good morning, Yaakob. Tinubu, the Kumaskati divide Nigeria. Tinubu is actually divided Nigeria. From Buhari, he didn't change. Law, and then when he lost, all laws were Tinubu and Buhari carrying their faces. Tinubu, Mando, Fulani, Lando, Yoruba, Lole, and Nolasev. But like you would be like, yes, in Julasev. Nam the Kalo Nola said, it actually divide Nigeria. What will it divide Nigeria? No, in Chicota. You have known that. They divide the Islam. I know the fellow of it. Yoruba, I was Igbo. Yoruba, where I was where I was out, I was thank you, Flan. I was thank you, Tilak, and like Papa Hens to Tanak Bandu. Igbo Beja, and when I went to you with care, I might get I come half.
0: Augustine, let's go for a break. We'll be right back.
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5: 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The Enugu State Water Corporation wishes to inform residents of Enugu that the disruption in water supply experienced over the past few days was caused by a landslide at Uguakoro, Nsude, along the Enugu-Onitsha Expressway. The incident affected approximately 200 meters of the corporation's 600-meter transmission pipeline. The corporation has since commenced emergency works to realign the affected pipeline and is making every effort to restore normal water supply to consumers as quickly as possible. We sincerely appeal to Ndi Enugu to bear with us during this period, as our technical

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14: 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Get the calls in, let's hear your thoughts about the headlines. 0916-000-4945. Tell us what you think about any of the headlines earlier read out. Hello, good morning.
15: Hello, good morning. Yeah.
14: Good morning, sir.
15: This is John Paul. I'm calling from Abuja Road.
14: Welcome, John Paul. Go ahead.
15: Today, the death of Abacha is still mysterious, and people tell us it's up and say it's safe. Do you understand?
14: Mm.
15: But it's quite unfortunate that those who are leading us today do not want to learn from death. The so-called Nadego activists who fought for democracy, they are suppressing democracy even more than Abacha. I thought that Abacha's death could have been a very big lesson to them. Do you understand? For them to turn a new leaf. Unfortunately, we are even seeing something worse. So people should know that.

0: this beautiful morning.
1: Good morning, Odazi.
0: And good morning, Urban family. Tell you what, I think our president, Mr. Tinubu, is too shy to face facts and tell the truth. He said they should stop parading fake news or whatever. News that can hurt the country. But there is one currently going around. Doesn't he have the courage to tell that Yahya man that says he's a chef to stop telling us some people to leave Nigeria? What else could hurt Nigerians more? When we, the Igbo ethnic nationality, have been in this continent centuries. The Fulanis just come, not 200 years back. And they are telling us to leave the country. Can you beat that? Tinubu knows that. He knows that Igbo what came to Nigeria. Somebody says fuck. How does it feel? Why can't it? That is why it is good for those that will lead the country to be adequately educated and shouldn't come in with fake certificates. Thank you.
1: All right.
0: Have a good day.
1: You too, Odazi. Thank you for joining us. Hello, good morning. Hello?
2: Good morning.
1: All right. 0916-000-4945. Don't forget you can send in a message on WhatsApp. 0912894-5945. That's the WhatsApp line. Hello.
3: Yes, good morning.
1: Good morning, sir. Welcome.
3: So, President Asakiman is very inspiring and encouraging. But does it reflect in his life? It doesn't, at his cohort life. Okay, this man, Jingis, statement about this country of Muslim. And Muslim has the majority there for the country belongs to them. If a Christian doesn't like, they don't like, they should leave the country. Is that one alone? It doesn't have potential to divide this country. So for me, if you say something, make sure that remain the main doer of it, so that the others will emulate you. That's what I want to draw. Thank you.
1: All right. Hello?
4: Hello, yeah, good morning.
1: Good morning, sir.
4: Yeah, my brother. This is Mazi Eze. I'm reaching you from Ngo.
1: Okay, welcome.
4: Yeah, thank you, my brother. This statement created that to Sheikh Gumi. If you ask me, I'm seeing it as straight to the point of the right peg on right hole. Do you know why I said so? Since we have been clamoring for this one Nigeria, Yagazi, till now, what have we gained? That's the question we should be asking ourselves. Nobody should condemn that what that man is saying or what he said. Because someone like me, since that yesterday, this statement is based off from him, I was been checking. Since we are in one Nigeria as in one nation, what have we gained? So you now take me back to what Nandis Kalu has been saying, that we are not one. And there's no way we can be one, because if you watch the body language of Nigeria as one nation, you see that we are not one. So the best thing is for me to separate us and let everybody go back to his or her region.
1: Right.
4: Simple as it is.
1: Hello, good morning.
5: Hello, yeah, good morning.
1: Good morning, Evie.
5: Yeah, people from Transekulu. Okay. Sometimes I laugh when these people, president will speak and these politicians will speak. They will be saying another thing, and their actions will be portraying another thing. You see, they will say enough of the rhetoric. Let's act the action. But you don't need to speak one Nigeria that that no need to divide, that will get more. No, we know all these things. It has been rhetoric, it has been there all along. But your action, when it comes to politics, look at somebody that is running Muslim ticket in Nigeria that is so divided along so many lines. You understand? That Muslim ticket alone, is it not preaching against our unity? It's preaching against, because let's take it that it was Christian ticket that is being run. You see, the North will break this country. We can see it everywhere. But look at what is happening. In the name of religion, people will be preaching hate. People will be preaching things that if you say to them, they will not take it. Like that imam in Kano. And everybody, about three governors were there, applauding the man, clapping for the man. They have shown them that if you don't land, you should leave. You should carry your bag and leave. And this is go a long way, what APC represents. I continue to say this. See, all these people that joined APC in the South, majority of them, that were not there at the initial agreement that brought APC together. You understand? You people, they are just newcomers. The main thing that these people, one of the core goal of these people, you understand? You might not agree with it, but you see the thing manifesting, because it's just a starting point. This thing, why is it that it's so difficult for these people to concussion that Islamic Imam? But you see, have you seen another guy speak? Have you seen Daniel Bwala speak? You have not seen that. Because anything that will make them to be remain there, even if Nigeria, they see the whole Nigeria and they remain in power, they don't care. If any rhetoric that even divide Nigeria, I was imagining that up in that governor of Kano State, who has spoken something about against that era, that's not what he meant. Right. That this and this and this and correct what does not deny. But they allow it to fly, because at the back of their mind, they know what they plan.
1: Right.
5: You understand? I pity Christians that are supporting those people.
1: All right. So time. God bless you too, AB Boy from Transekulu. We will take a look at the messages on WhatsApp. And if there is time, come back to more calls. Okay, this one says, good morning. My name is Obuefi Godia Lioke from Amokudi. It is only in Nigeria that you see academic professors rigging elections for illiterate politicians. What a shame. Politicians preach unity of the nation, but in practice do the opposite. Okay, this one says, good morning. I am Beth Ago from Umeza Niameke Nguo. On Father Hussein death threat, permit me to ask whether Shunpo is going to be an election or a civil war. If the senator truly said that APC political party supporters should kill Accord supporters if cited in Ilesha, I concur with the governor that he should be arrested and questioned by security agents. Is he a lawmaker or a lawbreaker? Thanks and have a happy day. You too. This one says, good morning. My name is Honorable Bannaji from Caritas University, Enugu. Adeleke's order for the arrest and prosecution of Osun senator who threatened to kill Accord party leader and his family is in the right direction. The senator has to tell us which law in Nigeria gives him the power or right to take the life of his fellow human being. The caliber of politicians that this country breeds cannot be seen elsewhere in the world. Nani Joe from Abani wrote, as APC senator calling their members to kill any Accord party members seen campaigning or trying to vote for its party. This is exactly where we find ourselves under APC and Tinubu's administration. Once you're in APC, you are free to say whatever you like. I'm waiting for the likes of Daniel Bala, Bayo Onanuga, Renaud Mokri to condemn such action, not being too quick to tackle Cardinal or Nayikon. Tinubu has used his hand and political interest to divide this country. Also, Anichijoke says Senator Francis Fada Hussein made a scathing statement by encouraging his party supporters to kill any member of Accord party in Ilesha, Osun State, and I am appealing to him to withdraw the statement because whosoever that supports any negative plans against the incumbent governor, Ademola Adeleke, will not materialize, because I know predictably that people of Osun will re-elect Adeleke for his second tenure because he performs absolutely well through the restoration of critical infrastructure and human capital initiatives. This one says, good morning, I'm Omeka Nea from Naro Nateze. Tinubu has already divided Nigeria by taking 2023 election that Peter Obi won. Right, this one says, good morning, I'm Osumachigoze Dirapo. Yes, Nigeria can't be broken if things are done right and normalcy is restored. Nigeria can only break and divide if marginalization, banditry, insurgency, economic hardship, fuel hike, and corruption still exists. This one says, Ekehen Richinonso texting from Usude. Let's tell ourselves the uncomfortable truth. Nigeria does not belong to Muslims, Christians, Northerners, or Southerners. It belongs to all of us Nigerians. Telling citizens to leave Nigeria because they reject a Muslim ticket is not just an unfortunate statement. It is kind of rhetoric that deepens the religious and regional divisions already threatening our unity. Today it is leave Nigeria because of religion, tomorrow what comes next? You cannot preach unity while simultaneously making millions of Nigerians feel like second-class citizens in their own country. This one says, good morning, I am Osinachi Olawale from Ninth Mile. I listened to Senator Fada Hussein speech in Yoruba language and I can tell you and the whole world that he said that his party, I mean the APC government supporters, should kill Accord members when they see them because this is federal government election. After listening to his statement, I ask myself where we are really heading to as a nation if politicians can prioritize political office than human life. Please, this man called himself Senator Fada Hussein should be thoroughly investigated and detained till the end of Osun State forthcoming election to avoid more violence. God will help us. All right, those are the messages on WhatsApp. We'll take a few more calls before we pack up and call it a day. You can call in 0916-0004945. Hello, good morning. Hello?
6: Happy survivor.
1: Good morning.
6: Yeah, go to one of
1: good morning.
6: The matches of uncle, what they allow uncle by all you to body.
1: Okay.
6: Yes. Thank God for us to have a person like Nnamdi Kanu. His last visit at Abakiliki Synagogue Hall along Enugu Road, he said loud and clear that the division of Nigeria will never come from southeast or south. That the division of Nigeria will come from them, from above. That what happened or what conspired during Nigeria, Biafra Civil War, where there was no school, where there was no market in Southeast, will no longer happen. We will be here watching them. And exactly what is going on today. Yes, I want to ask you, where is the law being signed by Buhari for overhead keys? As this man was making his utterances yesterday or thereabout, and the city governors are laughing over what the man was saying. Yes, I'm asking you as an Igbo man who claims to be a Nigerian, where will you pass your load to? Because I know that you never support Muslim ticket.
1: All right,
6: as an Igbo man, I'm asking you on this very platform, what the Arab Akuma judges, asking you, as a radio parliamentarian I am, and as a renowned journalist you are, you know more than I.
1: All right, man.
6: Now, tell me where we are, we park my load to. Yeah. Because I'm an Igbo, I'm claiming that I'm a Nigerian.
1: Uh-huh.
6: Good morning.
1: Okay, good morning, Manze Oji. Chukwuoji, very passionate as always. Don't pack your load yet. We can still make this work. I believe that's my stand, all right? Thank you for joining us. Just one last call and we wrap it up. Hello, good morning.
7: Good morning, good morning.
1: Good morning, sir. Good morning.
7: Nico, this is a bandit. Aqua bandit, you boy, don't. The in Nigeria, the above 10 policemen. Every day, government and the daughter of you were not poor, one can know you both with the sign. Simple, not terrorists, been this get up a Boko Haram. A Boko Haram to 10 people, policemen in Nigeria. Every day, I go and bandit. Bandit, what is the? I can address several occasions. What is the objection? Because now this South is signed on Imekita.
1: Thank you for joining us. I think we can squeeze in one more. Hello, good morning.
8: Hello, yeah, that's it.
1: Good morning.
8: Yeah, good morning. Yeah. Come back, it's me. Can you hear me?
1: Yes, I can hear you.
8: All right. Just like what I'm saying that time. I said nobody can think about this statement credited by to Sheikh Gumi and his uncles and Muslim allies. That was what our brother Nnamdi Kanu has been preaching us for long. That this unanimity that we are calling for, we are not one, and we are not ready to be one. So the best thing is for everybody to go back to his or her region.
1: All right.
8: The division is the best. Let everybody, let this country be divided so that Southern should go, Northern should go, the Eastern should be.
1: All right. Your time. We've run out of time. This, you know, statements about let's divide, how does that work? I know we had conversations here on how, you know, new nations emerge and there is a process. Are we really talking about that, taking that seriously? First of all, do you have your voter cards? Because if there's going to be a referendum, you're going to be needing your voter cards to maybe participate in that referendum. So first things first, we have Nigeria for now. Be a Nigerian, participate in all of the processes and see if you can make a difference. Of course, we've seen that there is the possibility of making a difference if we take things seriously. Elections are coming up. Voter apathy is what we see in all of the elections that have been conducted this year. But we know that participation makes it difficult for elections to be rigged. First of all, grab your voter cards and let's see where we can head from there. Thank you so much for joining us this morning. It's a wrap on Primetime Press. I'll leave Nambanki coming through 8 a.m. for Urban Sports, 9 a.m. I'll be back for the Urban Parliament. Enjoy the conversation this morning.
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12: 24.5. Nkoli Wansuka Carnival is back, okay? Yes, Nkoli Wansuka Carnival is back. Do you get it now?
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15: Please listen to these announcements. The Vice Chancellor, Enugu State University of Science and Technology, ASUT, Professor Aloysius Michael Zokolie, on behalf of management, Senate, and staff, heartily invites friends, well-wishers, the university community, and the public to the 59th Professorial Inaugural Lecture of ASUT, holding as follows. Date, Thursday, 13th August 2026. Venue, Barrister Dr. Peter Ndubi Simba Multipurpose Auditorium, ASUT Main Campus, Ebano City. Time, 11 a.m. prompt. The lecture entitled Sustainable Agricultural Development as a Catalyst for Economic Empowerment, Taking Stock of the Journey, will be delivered by Professor Emeka Celestine Peter Nze, a Distinguished Professor of Agricultural Economics and a Dean of the Faculty of Agriculture and Natural Resources Management. The lecture promises to offer fresh insights in the nation's quest for the realization of food sufficiency and poverty reduction. Please be there. Note, all guests are to be seated at 10:30 a.m. while procession of the academia in their academic gowns will commence by 10:45 a.m. Announcers, Ambrose G. Ugu, Registrar ASUT, Professor Melitus V.O.N. Ezameni, Chairman, Inaugural Lectures Committee.
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29: 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Liverpool, make some noise!

It's 5 minutes gone past 8. Good morning. Welcome to Urban Sports Tonight 4.5 Urban Radio. Here are the headlines for some of the major stories. NFF apologizes to Nigerians over Super Falcons' failure to secure automatic World Cup spot. Omar Attan opens up about World Cup absence ahead of UEFA Super Cup duty. Main organizing committee set to inspect sport facilities and infrastructure. And of course, City Games. More of this in the news. I am Banky O.

the Nigerian Football Federation, NFF, has apologized to the Nigerians and the president of the country, Bola Ahmed Tinubu, following the Super Falcons' failure to secure a direct qualification ticket to the 2027 FIFA World Cup. At the ongoing Women's African Cup of Nations, WAFCON, the NFF president, Ibrahim Musa Gusau, in a statement issued on behalf of the Federation's Executive Committee, the Super Falcons, and the wider Nigerian football community, expressed regret over the outcome and acknowledged the disappointment it had caused supporters across the country. He offered a special apology to the president, noting that administration's support for Nigerian sports, particularly women's football. Gusau recalled the recognition and rewards given to the Super Falcons after their previous WAFCON triumph, including financial incentives, national honors, houses, and reception by the federal government. He said the support demonstrated the president's commitment to Nigerian athletes and the role of sport in promoting national unity and inspiring the younger generation. Despite missing the right qualification opportunity, the federation said the Super Falcons remain in contention for a place at the 2027 FIFA Women's World Cup through the CAF playoff route. The NFF said the team would now focus on securing one of the two available CAF playoff tickets before attempting to qualify through the FIFA playoff tournament.

three Nigerian Flying Eagles players, Adeleke, Lucky and Alfred, have been named in the official team of the tournament following the conclusion of the WAFU B Under 20 Championship. Despite Nigeria's failure to lift the title, the trio impressed throughout the competition and earned recognition from the technical study group for their performances. The tournament ended after an exciting campaign that showcased some of the region's brightest emerging talent. The TSG unveiled the official team of the tournament in a 4-4-2 formation, with Burkina Faso head coach Oscar Barrow named as a coach after leading his side to the WAFU B Under 20 title, beating the Nigerian team 4-1 in the final. According to the TSG, the selected players distinguished themselves throughout the tournament, showing consistency, commitment and impact during crucial moments of the competition. Somali referee Omar Arton has opened up about the difficult period he experienced after being unable to travel to the United States for the 2026 FIFA World Cup, just days before he was set to make history as the first Somali referee to officiate the tournament. A 34-year-old is now in Salzburg, Austria, preparing to take charge of today's UEFA Super Cup between UEFA Champions League winners Paris Saint-Germain and UEFA Europa League winners Aston Villa. Arton was selected as part of the refereeing team for the 2026 World Cup, but was unable to enter the United States, ending his hopes of officiating at the tournament despite years of preparation and achievement. Speaking to UEFA, Arton described the experience as a particularly difficult period in his career and expressed his appreciation for the support he received from people around the world. He said the disappointment was made more difficult by the years of work that had gone into reaching the World Cup, but added that the encouragement he received helped him cope with a setback. His appointment for the UEFA Super Cup makes him the first referee from outside Europe to officiate the prestigious fixture under a cooperation agreement between European football's governing body UEFA and the Confederation of African Football, CAF. Now to some European stories. Paul Pogba is expected to leave Monaco amid talks of a possible contract termination. The former World Cup winner joined the Ligue 1 side last summer after he was permitted to return to professional football after a doping suspension. Pogba signed a two-year deal which was due to run until the end of forthcoming season, but his source has revealed that there is discussion of an early exit and are expected to be concluded soon. Monaco have not yet commented on the situation. Pogba's fourth season at Monaco was disrupted by injury, but there was hope this season would see the France international play regularly, but change in manager after Philippe Luis replaced Sebastian Pugnali could see Monaco head in a different direction in central midfield. Manchester United midfielder Mason Mount is set to miss today's pre-season encounter with Leeds United at the Croke Park. Mount was outstanding in United's 4-3 pre-season games, operating in the number 8 role with new signing Andrew Santos just behind. However, he was kicked on the foot in the early minutes of Saturday's draw with Paris Saint-Germain in Gothenburg. Although head coach Michael Carrick said he took Mount off in the first half as a precaution, and the 27-year-old was working freely when he made his way to the team coach after the game, it is understood he has not trained since and is unlikely to play against Leeds United today. It is not known whether Mount to be available for Saturday's final preseason game against Ruben Amorim's AC Milan in Wrocław on Saturday.

Manchester City winger Jeremy Doku says he's not against the journalist who criticised his plan to leave the Belgium camp during the World Cup to attend to the birth of his first child. Doku's wife, Shirin, was due to give birth during the second week of July, and he told Reuters before the start of the tournament he intended to leave the camp to be at the birth even if his side was still in contention. But it brought fierce criticism from L'Équipe channel presenter Franz Pierron, who labelled a father completely useless at the time of their child's birth. L'Équipe later apologised and said Pierron's comments were very far removed from its values. The presenter also apologised but was taken off air until the end of the season of our show. And to a sad story from the MPFL, Arsenal United newly signed defender Ozo Chinedu has reportedly died after collapsing during the club's pre-season encounter against Niger Tornadoes. The defender was said to have slumped without any apparent contact or pressure in the early hours of yesterday while the two MPFL sides were involved in a friendly match. Ozo, who joined Arsenal United ahead of the 2026-27 MPFL season featured for Canopilas last season. Details surrounding the circumstances of the reported death remain unclear as of the time of filing this report. The National Sports Commission, NSC, and the Enugu State Government have stepped up preparation for the 23rd National Sports Festival tagged the Core City Games Enugu 2026, with the main organizing committee, MOC, set to inspect sport facilities and other critical infrastructure across the state. The MOC delegation is expected to arrive in Enugu on the 25th of August. Ahead of the comprehensive inspection scheduled for August 26 and 27, the exercise will culminate on the 28th of August with the unveiling of the official Core City Games logo and mascot by the local organizing committee. The inspection will focus on the readiness of the competition and training venues, accommodation facilities and transportation and logistics arrangement, supporting infrastructures and other operational requirements essential to successfully host the games. It will also provide an opportunity for the MOC and the LOC to assess the progress of preparation, identify areas requiring further attention, and agree on measures to ensure that all necessary facilities and operational structures are delivered with the stipulated timelines. The Director General of the NSE and Chairman of the MOC, Bukola Olopade, will lead the Commission's delegation to Enugu State for the inspection. The exercise is part of the NSE's ongoing engagement with the Enugu State Government to ensure that preparation for the 23rd National Sport Festival remain on schedule and meet the required standard for hosting Nigeria's premier multi-sport event. The NSE expressed confidence that continued collaboration between MOC and LOC will contribute to the successful delivery of the festival in line with international accepted standards while further promoting and strengthening Nigeria's rich sporting heritage. And now to tennis. Rafael Joda is on the verge of breaking the record for the fastest rise to the top 10 in men's tennis history after beating Otto Fuchs to reach the semi-finals of the Canadian Open. The 19-year-old defeated Frenchman Fuchs 7-6, 6-3 and is now 11th in the live ATP rankings. Should the Spaniard win his semi-final against Brandon Nakashima, he would enter the top 10 unless Bell Shorten also makes the final, in which case Joda would require a victory against the American too. Shorten will face compatriot Liana Tien in the last four in Montreal. The current record for the shortest time between reaching the top 100 and then making the top 10 belongs to Boris Becker, who managed it in 210 days at the age of 18 years in 1985. If Joda achieves defeat in Canada, he would do so in just 140 days. That's all we have in the news. Talking point next.

0: Right, to the Nigerian Football Federation apologizing for the performance of the Super Falcons at the last at the ongoing African Women's African Cup of Nations. I don't know why I keep saying at the last, but I think I clocked out after the Super Falcons were beaten by Cameroon 1-0, and then we failed to get the automatic ticket. Now there's going to be a lot of logistics involved. They have to play their next game, which is against South Africa tomorrow, which is not also going to be a very easy game. Then they have to play intercontinental playoff. They have to spend a lot of money doing that. And so the Super Falcons and Bayana will meet in Casablanca tomorrow. It's a crucial game. If we win, it takes us one step further to making the FIFA World Cup in Brazil. If we lose, it's homecoming. A shameful homecoming for the Super Falcons. Yes, I want to understand that they cannot always win, but you have to try as much as possible to be at the FIFA World Cup. If they mention four teams or six teams that should represent Africa at a major tournament, Nigeria should always, every day, all day, every day, make up that list. Sadly, 10 went to represent Africa at the last FIFA World Cup. The Super Eagles, they make that list, sad enough, and the Super Falcons are already, you know, threading that path as we speak. So we have a game to watch out for tomorrow. The NFF should find a way to motivate the girls to beat South Africa. South Africa will be highly motivated to play against the Super Falcons of Nigeria also. So yes, apologies is not accepted by we Nigerians. We want them to find a way to make it to the World Cup. That is enough to pacify us. We know that it might be difficult sometimes, but the girls didn't play well in this tournament, especially Chiamaka Nnadozie. She wasn't the usual leader in the past tournament. We've seen her display top level, high level football. She came into this game, you know, acting some type of way from the fourth game against Malawi. So that might take on that. All right, so we wait. The game is tomorrow by 9 p.m. The game between South Africa and Nigeria. It's crucial for the Super Falcons to find a way to, you know, make that stand out and go for the continental games, which is also going to come up much later. All right, so that's a bit of the story for the Super Cup tonight. The UEFA Super Cup is between PSG and Aston Villa. They met two seasons ago in the Champions League. Rashford was on loan at Aston Villa in that game in the Champions League. It was a fire and brimstone. That game was end-to-end. Eventually, PSG were dominant, were able to knock Aston Villa out of the game. So this time around, is it going to be the same team? Omar Atten, we remember his story at the last FIFA World Cup when he wasn't allowed to enter the United States as a Somali person, and a lot of stories around he being part of the Brotherhood, being part of it being a terrorist group or something, and we know that it was compensated, you know, by UEFA to us, the UEFA Super Cup. We hope that it's going to be able to manage that stage properly today, because it's a big game. PSG already complaining about the kind of reception that they got in Salzburg in Austria, because they felt Aston Villa's were made more comfortable than them, especially the dressing room, the locker room, where they had bigger space than the current champion of Europe and also the current owner of the UEFA Super Cup. So the game is by 8 p.m. tonight. Something to watch, something to enjoy is by 8 p.m. tonight. The game between Paris Saint-Germain and Aston Villa is by 8 p.m. tonight. And we also have some friendly matches around the corner. Everton versus Newcastle United is today by 5:15. Manchester United against Leeds United is by 7:30. Mason Mount might not be able to play in that game. Arsenal might have an opportunity to give a cameo appearance to their new mega signing, Bruno Guimaraes, joined from Newcastle United. Arsenal will take on the Como, who is currently being managed by their former captain and superstar, Cesc Fabregas. The game between Arsenal and Como. Arsenal, the Premier League champions, and Como, who made it to the Champions League from last season, is by 7:30 tonight. It's going to be a game to watch out for. Nottingham Forest and Bayer Leverkusen is by 7:45 today. Yes, so that's some games lined up for you. Napoli against Aries is by 8 p.m. tonight. Real Madrid against Deportivo La Coruña is by 8 p.m. also. We have the game between Malaga and Fulham also by 8 p.m. today. Eintracht Frankfurt versus FSV Frankfurt also. 091-620-4945, 091-620-4945 for WhatsApp, 091-28-945-945. Good morning to you. Yes, just hold on a little. Are you with me?
1: Yes.
0: All right, Basi, go ahead. Yes, Basi, with you. Go ahead, bro.
1: Thank God for UEFA. They did very well.
0: Yes.
1: They show sportsmanship. At least this is what we are expected in this football institution. At least they compensate a referee that was not allowed. It's very good. That is an Africa to go and referee the European tournament or a game. It's very good. They show at least this is football. That football is not meant for only European. It meant for the whole world. And that's what this our president Infantino is supposed to show to every continent is good. And for our NFA, apologize. They should make sure that we win this playoff. That is where we will accept the apology. Because if they refuse to win it, the apology is not accepted. So that is what they are going to do for us.
0: Thank you. Thank you very much, Basi. 091-620-4945. 091-620-4945. Good morning to you. Hello?
2: Good morning to you, Banking Ward. Emmanuel calling from Ebony.
0: Emmanuel, go ahead.
2: Yeah, I want to talk about the NFL. Yes, apologizing. Accepted if only we can qualify. That's just as the previous caller said. Yes, that's the only way we can accept the apology.
0: Okay.
2: To address the South Africa. In my mind, I think South Africa are more prepared than Nigeria. I don't know what to expect tomorrow, so I am still in doubt whether we'll make it to the World Cup. Talking about Arsenal, I think the game tonight, I'm not talking about Aston Villa against Paris Saint-Germain.
0: Yeah.
2: I think it's going to be a very good game. Let me see what will happen tonight. I think it should be a revenge mission for Aston Villa, owing to the fact that PSG have started complaining about the emergency room. So,
0: revenge mission by Aston Villa. Is PSG their mate? What is that revenge mission? Is PSG their mate?
2: This is a turn up. I think this is the start of the season. You don't expect the best team to start in firing.
0: Didn't they beat Tottenham the last time? They beat Tottenham last year now. Super Cup also.
2: I expect Aston Villa to win. 2-1 Aston
0: to
2: Villa.
0: To win. Okay. That's a very sympathetic prediction. Thank you very much. 091-620-4945. 091-620-4945. With the quality that they've lost, you're talking about Morgan Rogers joining Chelsea, Yuri Tillemans joining Manchester United, and Madu Onana is out injured. You think they'll beat PSG? Good morning to you.
3: Hello, Banky O.
0: Hey, my guy, how far now?
3: I'm fine, sir. My name is Sam Eric. I'm calling from my boy.
0: All right.
3: You see, NFF, they have disappointed us. They're bringing up for Super Eagles. They're going to be bringing up for Super Falcons.
0: Mm.
3: Well, all I know is whether they qualify or not qualify, I can never think about them again because that's Nigeria for you. Yeah, I wake up in 9 minutes. And when that minute on, they can never make it again. So coming to this Mason Mount and Manchester United, I am trying to discover whether Mason Mount can get an injury.
0: Yes, a bruise on the toe.
3: Hey. Voila,
0: but it might not be too serious ahead of the new season.
3: Okay, sir.
0: Mm-hmm.
3: Thank you, sir.
0: You're welcome. 091-620-4945, 091-620-4945. Those are the numbers to call. Good morning to you.
4: Hello, Banky.
0: Yeah, you're the same. How are you?
4: Good morning.
0: Good morning to you.
4: I hope you're good this morning. The morning is good.
0: I'm good. How are you?
4: Well, I hope this Super Falcon will pick up.
0: Okay.
4: I was so disappointed.
0: You are like a huge fan of the Super Falcons.
4: I know. They began to be big-headed. Mm. You know? How come they began to fall aside like that? I felt so bad.
0: Yeah.
4: And they should please pick it up for the sake of Nigeria.
0: Mm.
4: Because they are operating that force for Nigeria.
0: Yes, Nigeria.
4: Yes. Mm. Let's have something good going, huh?
0: You know? I believe.
4: Thank you. Have a blessed day.
0: You too, that's it. Thank you very
4: Thank
0: much.
4: Thank you.
0: All right, Barcelona have already made a new verbal proposal to Manchester City for Rodri worth 60 million euros with add-ons. They are not backing down. Barcelona want Rodri 60 million euros. Man City insist on 80 million euros valuation to sell Rodri. Barca remain confident to close. Halfway between 60 million euros bid and 80 million euros bid can be the solution with add-ons key also. Inter Milan maintain Curtis Jones as priority target since May, and now few deal could happen with Liverpool at 35 million euros. Curtis Jones on his way to Italy. Yes, there's still no green light to new bid until Davide Fratesi's exit, but Inter definitely will try again for Curtis Jones before the window closes. The window ends short. FC Porto told AS Roma this morning, they want better condition for the buy obligation clause to give final green light for Rodrigo Mora. That's FC Porto. Villas-Boas insist on this point ahead of approving the move from FC Porto to AS Roma for Rodrigo Mora. Dusan Vlahovic to Besiktas. Here we go. Verbal agreement in place for Serbian striker Besiktas. Just like you have the Turkish Super League is having some, is beginning to attract some top quality players, more quality players. They've been doing that in the past. But then we're looking at the fact that Vlahovic is going to Besiktas from Juventus. Mohamed Salah is also right there in Turkey. You still have Victor Osimhen. He has no way out just yet. It's going to be heavily competitive for top goal scorers next season. 0916005945. 0916004945. Several clubs have called over recent days for Fulani Balogun, including Galatasaray and Saudi clubs, informed on due condition from AS Monaco. Fulani Balogun plays for the United States, plays for AS Monaco, and Galatasaray interested. Does it mean the Osimhen might be leaving? Time will tell. 0916005945. So the only black man from Ugo texted us, he said, NFF apologizing is quite funny. We should have people resigning from that glass house because both male and female football in this country is going down. In this country, even when we have some outstanding players, they have no development plan. And for PSG versus Aston Villa, it's going to be a massive night of Chelsea, up Rangers, up Urban Sport. Yes, in a massive night with some nice baba kufish and water. 0916005945. Yes, Chiki, where is Chooks? Where are you guys? You can call in right now. 0916005945. 0916004945. And for WhatsApp, 0928945945. Those are the numbers to call. Good morning, Banky. There was a report yesterday night regarding MPFL player who collapsed, and when they were taking him to the mortuary, they raised his fingers and they put him on oxygen. I was taken to the ICU. Hilary from Enugu. The update I got from that news, we have a bit of follow-up concerning that update I got for this morning concerning that news. Good morning to you.
5: Good morning, Banky.
0: Yes, your name and location.
5: Frederick from Nightmare.
0: All right, go ahead.
5: And as the previous caller said, NFF apologizing to Nigeria. Let's see how it goes. Because

0: were attacked at the out of the World Cup by the spy group. Now we are struggling to go to World Cup again.
1: Yes, for the ladies.
0: I feel
1: it is the struggle for me, my friend. The struggle is real.
0: I fear, but let's see if we can beat South Africa. If they know what to do, someone has already said some people ask me to resign from that grasshouse so that our sports can breathe.
1: But nobody is resigning now.
0: Eh?
1: You know, people don't resign in Nigeria.
0: My dear, that's the problem we have. They should not kill our sports. That's the reason we're asking them. Anything if they must do something, they have to do it now and do it fast.
1: Okay.
0: Thank you. For my darling club, Man U, we are winning this night. Merci, man. Stay bounce back. Thank you, sir.
1: Thank you very much. 091-6000-5945. 091-6000-4945. Miss Mount, this might be his make or masses, and injury has really affected the growth of his game since he was at Chelsea. Supposed to be a star boy for England at some point, but as it stands now, he needs to prove himself to Michael Carrick, and Michael Carrick has a strong belief in him, only if he can stay fit for them. 091-6000-5945, 091-6000-4945, those are the numbers to call to be part of the conversation, and you can text us on 091-28-945-945, 091-28-945-945. Those are the numbers to call. And my friend Eric, yes, I see your message. You know, it's a lot, but it's talking about coincidence. It's saying, you know, Super Eagles missing the World Cup, going through the playoffs and eventually missing the World Cup. And the Super Falcons also going through the playoff again. That is a coincidence or NFL failure? He's asking the question. I don't even know what to answer you, guy. 091-6000-5945, 091-6000-4945. What I know is the most important thing right now is that the Super Falcons wins. They need to get a victory against South Africa tomorrow to stay in contention for the FIFA World Cup final. All right, so we have the semi-finals of the Canadian Open. Lina Tien defeated Daniel Merida Aguila today, 6-3, 6-2. Rafael Joda will take on Brandon Nakashima by 11 p.m. That is 11 p.m. But 11 a.m. this morning. No, 11 p.m. tonight is when we are going to have that game. Brandon Nakashima defeated Luciano Daddari in the quarterfinals, 6-2, 6-3. Rafael Joda defeated Otto Fuse, 7-6. 6-3, and they both moved to the semi-finals. Rafa Joder versus Brandon Nakashima is later tonight by 11 p.m. Thank you very much, guys. We'll be back later tonight by 7:30 p.m. ahead of the UEFA Super Cup between PSG and Aston Villa, the winner of the Champions League and the winner of the Europa League. We'll be back later tonight, and we have more time to talk about that. Before I leave, the amazing sport fact. Did you know that UEFA Super Cup was originally the Super Competition and later the European Super Cup? It was renamed the UEFA Super Cup in 1995, following a policy of rebranding by UEFA. It was the Super Competition initially, then later became the European Super Cup, and renamed the UEFA Super Cup in 1995. Thank you very much, guys. We'll return later tonight by 7:30 p.m. Jagaze and Chairman Wasamba. Jagaze will be on the Parliament later this morning by 9 a.m. I am Banky. Oh, good morning.

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1: Oh, yes.
0: Whether you're heading to Abuja, Apapava, Asaba, Aja, Festa, Iyano Ipaja, Jibowu, Ikotun, or Volks, travel with GIGM for a safe, comfortable, and reliable journey. 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
1: Is friendship really necessary in a romantic relationship, or is love enough? Let me speak to you today on why what cannot stand as friendship will not survive as marriage. You know, one Swahili proverb says, friendship is the foundation of a lasting home. In other words, what lasts is built on connection beyond emotion. Ladies and gentlemen, there's a silent weakness in many relationships that appears strong on the surface, but they lack depth at its core. It's the absence of friendship. Many relationships are built on attraction, sustained by excitement, driven by emotion, but lack the one element that stabilizes everything else: friendship. Friendship is not an addition to relationship. It's the foundation of the relationship. It's the ability to connect beyond attraction, relate beyond romance, enjoy presence without pressure. It's a space where authenticity thrives, where communication flows, where understanding develops naturally. Without friendship, relationships become performance. Psychological research in companionate love and relationship longevity shows that couples who develop strong friendship foundations always experience high levels of satisfaction, resilience, and long-term stability. In simple terms, what begins with romance can only be sustained by friendship. You see, this reveals a very critical truth, that attraction may start a relationship, but friendship is what sustains it. Romance is very powerful, but it is seasonal. It fluctuates. It responds to mood, to environment, to circumstances. But friendship is stable. It remains when emotions change. It holds when circumstances shift. Because friendship is built on connection, not just feeling. Which is why the scripture says, a friend loves at all times. At all times, irrespective of the change of mood, change of season, and the change of emotions. Friendship is consistent. It is not dependent on emotion. It is anchored in commitment and in understanding. Many people enter relationships seeking romance, but neglect friendship. They prioritize attraction over connection. They build on excitement instead of understanding. And when the excitement fades, as it eventually will, there is nothing substantial to sustain the relationship. Because what is not built on friendship cannot endure change. Friendship creates safety. It allows openness without fear, communication without pressure, and connection without performance. In friendship, you can be yourself. And authenticity is essential for stability. Friendship also reveals compatibility. It shows how you interact in normal situations, how you communicate, how you handle differences. Because how you function as friends will reflect how you will function in marriage. This brings me into David and Jonathan in 1 Samuel chapter 18. They both demonstrated deep friendship that was built on trust, on loyalty, and mutual respect. Their connection was not based on benefit. Matter of fact, Jonathan sacrificed his right to the throne, but it was based on genuine bond. This is the strength of friendship. It is not transactional, it is relational. Friendship also strengthens communication. It creates an environment where expression is natural and is not forced, where listening is active, not reactive, because friends talk and they understand. Another dimension of friendship is enjoyment. It's the ability to enjoy each other's presence without needing external stimulation. To laugh, to share, to connect, and so on and so forth. Because relationship is not just about building, it's also about bonding. Friendship also builds resilience. When challenges arise, and they definitely will, friendship provides that stability you need. It allows you to navigate difficulty with understanding and with support. Because friends stand together, especially in tough times. Many relationships struggle because they skipped friendship. They move quickly into romance without building connection. And when pressure comes, there is no foundation to sustain them, because foundation determines strength. And here's the final word. If you cannot enjoy someone as a friend, you will struggle to sustain them as a partner. Because marriage is not sustained by romance. It is sustained by relationship.
0: Thank you for listening. Stay connected at Edwin Bible on all social media platforms at Wisdom for Winning. 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God bless you.

0: state's announcement. The Enugu state government hereby announces the commencement of the continuous survey revalidation and digitization exercise under the ongoing survey record digitization program. The exercise is a key part of digital transformation of the state's land and survey record system and will last until the end of August 2026. Its objective is to establish a fully digital, transparent, and reliable land administration framework. This forms part of His Excellency Dr. Peter Ndubuisi Mba's comprehensive agenda for the development of Enugu State. Requirement: the participation of all landowners, estate developers, surveyors, and property owners is required. Kindly submit your survey plans, layout approvals, and other related land documents for verification and revalidation, digital identity and geospatial mapping, issuance of digital land identity cards, the centers, Enugu State Geographic Information System Service, NG's headquarters, No. 4 Chisumoyo, Paka Close, Ebano Estate Independence Layout, Enugu, Nsukka Local Government Secretariat, Enugu State Ministry of Housing, Enugu State Housing Development Corporation, and Office of the Surveyor General, Enugu State. The Enugu State government is committed to ensuring error-free land administration. Announcer, Chinweta Lunwato, MD, CEO, NGs.
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11: Why do we talk? 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

4 minutes gone past nine. A very good morning to you. Welcome to the Urban Parliament on Urban Radio 94.5 FM. It's another morning for us to talk politics and governance on this radio station. Today is the 12th of August 2026. It's Wednesday morning. Good morning, parliamentarians. My name is Yagazie Obiwanne Ozalo. Yes, this morning asking you to join us again for another round of interesting conversations on critical issues in our society, asking you to share your two cents in the topic of the day or on the topic of the day, and then help us to cross-pollinate our divergent views.

0: All right, today on the Urban Parliament, we'll be paying attention to, you know, security concerns and winds in Enugu State with regards to what just happened a few days back. The rescue of kidnapped victims and the arrest of some kidnapped suspects in Enugu. So yes, it was announced that three suspected members of a notorious kidnapping gang allegedly responsible for the August 2nd attack on St. Joseph's Catholic Church in Oyi, Afa, Inu, the local government area of Enugu State, were arrested by security agencies. I think it was on August 10th, and one of... One suspected kidnapper was reported to have been killed during a gun battle with security forces. It was said to be a joint operation involving several security forces, the DSS, the Nigerian Army, the police, the Enugu State Forest Guard, and other security personnel. It was disclosed on Monday night. We saw the secretary to the government, to the Enugu State government, Professor Chidebere Onye, address the media, you know, after these suspects were apprehended. And two of the three victims abducted during the August 2nd attack, regaining their freedom. We'll just take a listen to what the SSG had to say that night with regards to the operation, how it was carried out, and, you know, the warning from the Enugu State Governor to any miscreants who are carrying out crimes such as kidnapping in the state. We'll take a listen to the SSG and we'll be right back.
1: The kidnapped victims were all recovered and they have been returned safe. None of them lost their lives or were harmed. The security forces made sure in our recovery process that we were very particular about safeguarding lives. Usually in endeavors like this, the criminality of this process has an economic component, which is ransom. For us, and in this particular operations with the gentlemen, our very fine collaborators in the DSS and the military, part of what was used was the ransom amount as bait, as part of our strategy. That was not the only strategy. And once this operation was completed and considered successful, the amount of monies that were paid were all fully recovered. And that some of them are the things you see. The arms that were involved in this criminality, we have recovered all of them in the custody of the security agencies that handled this operation. So yes, ransoms were paid, but they have all been recovered completely. They were used strictly as strategy. And we have it, and nobody was killed. I reiterate again, nobody was killed. But I must point something out here, and that is the role that informants, local informants, play in this process. It's not safe for anybody that decides that criminality will be an endeavor, that criminality will be a business. Enugu State is not the place for them to live. His Excellency Dr. Peter Ndubuisimba, in May 2023, was very clear when he said that if criminality becomes your venture, Enugu State is not the location to do that business. That we will pursue you, we will make sure we bring you to justice. And that was why we put the robust security architecture across the state, working in collaboration with the security forces to ensure that Enugu is uncomfortable for anybody that plans criminality. And you're seeing that the nooks and crannies of Enugu State.
0: All right, the voice of the SSG addressing newsmen saying Enugu State is not convenient for anybody who wants to take criminality as an endeavor, and really not warnings and telling us exactly how everything played out. He even talked about strategies that the state government used in tracking down these kidnappers, and of course thanked the joint operation of the DSS, the Nigerian Army, the police, and of course the Enugu State Forest Guards. Further reports reveal the identities of the suspects identified as Aliyu Muhammad, Usman Muhammad, and Babuga Usman. And the operations were said to have led to the recovery of about four AK-47 rifles, 133 rounds of 7.62mm special ammunition, $1,000, 785,900 naira belonging to the criminal syndicate. So yes, we'll delve into this and understand what it means. A lot of people welcomed it yesterday when we broke the news here on this radio, and you know, thanked the state government, but also talked about the need to prevent these kind of things from happening in the first place. So let's speak with a government representative this morning to get the full gist. I'm joined this morning by the senior special assistant to the governor on new media, Dr. Ruben Onyishi. Doc, good morning to you. Thank you for joining us on the Urban Parliament this morning.
2: Good morning, Yagazi.
0: Welcome. How are you doing? I'm doing great. How are you?
2: I'm okay.
0: So yes, congratulations to the Enugu State government on, you know, successfully apprehending these criminal suspects who, you know, wreaked terror on the church in Afa. The day that news broke, it was quite terrifying because, you know, we got the whole narration of how it happened during mass and how, you know, people scampered for safety and ultimately how they, you know, took the Catholicist or the seminarian and some other people into the bush. But yes, the Enugu State government has successfully rescued these victims. Tell us more about this particular operation.
2: Okay, thank you very much, Yagazi. That operation was quite unfortunate. And like the SSG said, anybody who is given to criminality should know that Enugu State is not the place to operate because of what we have on ground. All right, because there may be a breach, right? There may be a breach. In spite of all we have on ground, there may be a breach, as you saw play out in Inoue, Afa. Okay, but they will not get away with it. Whoever that is behind that will never get away with it. That is number one. All right, so you saw how they were kidnapped, and one person, the catchist, was able to extricate himself and run away. And then they took away the other two persons, the seminarian Lawrence Igbo, and the other man, Emmanuel. And, you know, so this the SSG visited the scene, you know, and told the people of Afa that Enugu State government would do everything to rescue the victims and then catch the perpetrators of that evil. And you saw that what he said, what he promised, the state fulfilled. They were rescued without any halt. And then in the course of exchange of fire, one of them was neutralized, and others were, the other three persons were, like you mentioned,
0: apprehended.
2: All right, so that was the situation. Another thing is that, you know, these people operate at soft spots. If you look at that church is located at the mouth of a forest. All right, if you look at the location.
0: Okay.
2: Something, yeah. Actually, that's how some of these churches, like in my village, is located at the outskirts of the village itself.
0: Yeah.
2: You know, so, and then they saw that at that opportunity that they could strike immediately and then move into the forest, and they did that. But this is just a typical example of how whoever wants to embark on crime in Enugu State will end up. They will end up badly. This is the situation. So many of them have been arrested. So many have been neutralized. But over time, these things do not make news. But what really make news is when people got to know that people are kidnapped. But the rescue operations and how, you know, the operation is foiled may not get to be known. But we are prepared in Enugu State with high-tech security assets we have on ground. We have the command and control center. We have the DRS, and we have cameras installed in strategic places. All right, making sure that the state is being monitored 24/7. We are not relenting because governor promised that based on his governance objectives of making Enugu one of the top three subnational economies, attracting investors, raising up the GDP, and eradicating poverty. You know that security is no for us. Security is a no-go area because investors, we take security risk, legal risk, financial risk, but they don't take sorry, they don't take security risks. And that one, security is a no-go area for investors. And then, so we have to deal with security situations. Enugu is arguably one of the safest places to be in the country. All right, but what happened was unfortunate. But we just gave them example of how it could be handled.
0: All right. Yes, you say Enugu is the one of the safest states in the country to live in, because, you know, when this particular kidnap happened, the fact that it happened in a church and it happened in broad daylight, it sent some shockwaves to residents of Enugu State, because the state government always positions itself to be, you know, very ahead of time in terms of security and take a pride of place as one of the safest states in the country. Yeah. So when this happened, people, you know, were jittery and wondered if this is something that would keep reoccurring. We've seen things that have happened in Oyo State, in our church attack and all of those things. So I believe those memories played back in the minds of people in Enugu, wondering if, you know, maybe we'll be seeing schools or churches being raided by kidnappers. But I bet this is some sort of reassurance from the Enugu state government that, you know, the state government has things under control.
2: Yeah, thank you very much, Yagazi. You see, America, even with the state-of-art security infrastructure, you still have breaches here and there, where somebody will just pull over their gun and start shooting people and killing people. Crime is something that is inevitable. There will always be criminals. I'm sorry, but then that's the situation, and that's why we are prepared to counter them. All right. So, like I said, it's unfortunate that it happened at AFA, but you see, one thing is for these things to happen, we, by the kind of high-tech security infrastructure we have, we are capable of preventing these things happening. You understand? Through monitoring, surveillance, all right, and policing. That's one thing that the command and control center does, because surveillance, and you also know that we have the drones patrolling everywhere, all right? And then the command and control center, the cameras monitoring what is happening in strategic places in Enugu. But security breach is something that can occur. Even though you are out there, but something could happen without actually you are, you know, trapping them immediately. But what I'm saying is that peradventure it happens. Like this one that happened. Nobody lost their life. And all the victims were rescued. And the criminals were rounded up. All right. So it is a signal to those who will embark on that Enugu State is not safe for them. And we're making it very clear that Enugu State is not safe for criminals. This operation was started from Sokoto. We have, from what we gathered, the syndicate, the person in charge is in Sokoto. You understand? From Sokoto, they are monitoring. In fact, to tell you what happened, the security people were monitoring every bit of their moves.
0: Okay.
2: In the forest. Even the person who was in Abia State buying foodstuff, buy this and buy that for them, we were monitoring everything.
0: Other than intelligence,
2: of course,
0: was coming in.
2: Yes. Everything was being monitored.
0: You said somebody was in Sokoto.
2: Yes, the coordinator is in Sokoto.
0: Of the gang.
2: Yes, coordinator of the gang is in Sokoto, and the one, and then they are interacting with the one in Abia State who went to the market there to buy things for them. They are not. I don't know how they operate, but that was the information we get from the security people. The one in Abia State now, they were communicating, say, buy foodstuff, buy this, make sure these people are not cooperating, this, that. They were, all their conversations were completely before the security people. All right? So we knew these things, and they targeted it in such a way that the victims would not be affected. Ordinarily, you could decimate them, you could do anything and neutralize all of them. But you have to save the victims, those who were kidnapped. And that was what they did. So anybody who is coming to Enugu State to do this kind of thing, know that we have what it takes to catch you. We have what it takes to foil that oppression. You may embark on it, yes, but you will not escape. You will not go scot-free. The governor vowed. He vowed that these people will be caught and they must be brought to book. And you saw that they were caught and brought to book.
0: 9 days later.
2: Now, you see what they are doing now is that some of them are even going to villages.
0: Mm-hmm.
2: These are the ways trying to... Camera cannot be everywhere. No matter how you try, you cannot put camera in everywhere in villages.
0: Yeah.
2: But these cameras are in strategic places, monitoring the state, like Ugopiugogo and all that, Four Corner, all these places. But the what they now do is that they go to villages.
0: Mm.
2: You saw the other one that happened at, I think, Okuja side, where the people, they kidnapped them and then took them into the... It was forest guard that caught them, followed it, and neutralized one of them.
0: Okay.
2: Okay. So we are prepared. We are prepared. This is Enugu State is not lucrative for that kind of business, if business it is. Enugu State is not lucrative at all because you will be caught.
0: All right.
2: But it's unfortunate that they now go to the villages. So that tells us that security is everybody's business.
0: Okay.
2: Okay. So if you that are in the village, you have to be alert and report any suspicious movement to the security officials.
0: Yeah.
2: So that we can take action immediately.
0: Yeah, you see.
2: So the people are not sleeping. Our security men are not sleeping. The forest guard are there. The police, the DSS championed this.
0: Mm.
2: They championed this one and made sure that these people were.
0: Yeah, I believe so, because you know, I did see, would I call it a documentary, that was displayed on TVC News with regards to this particular operation. It was tagged, tracked, trapped, and taken down, right? Detailing all of how this operation happened, how the DSS provided intelligence, how the forest guard provided some sort of terrain knowledge of where the kidnappers were, how the police and the army also provided kinetic approach to apprehending these suspects, and then the SSG narrated a lot of things, including some things that somebody I was with at the time when we were seeing this said, some of these strategies should have been hidden from the public, I think, because he talked about how the monies that were paid as ransom were marked, how they were also, some sort of chip in those monies to be tracked, tracking the victims and all of that. But
2: I think it is good that those people who are preparing for this thing know how that Enugu State is no go area.
0: No, but you understand. With regards to,
2: we can't even disclose all the arrest to it.
0: Mm.
2: We can't. So if SSG told you this, yes, just know that it's for you to get the information that, yes, this was how it happened.
0: Okay.
2: All right. So, but anybody attempting this kind of a thing in Enugu State, it will not work. Oh.
0: Mm.
2: It will not work. Those they kidnap people, take them into the forest and do all these things, it will be difficult for you to get scot-free.
0: Yeah, but in terms of letting the miscreants know that, money is paid to them as ransom was a bait, using the SSG's word, don't you think this is also
2: so what is
0: pre-knowledge to maybe...
2: Okay. What purpose does that serve? For instance, do you know now that the money they brought, you had chips. So what will the kidnapper do with that information? What is the key interest of the kidnapper? What is the key interest?
0: We now say
2: I have kidnapped you. You don't give me money.
0: No, they might ask for money in other ways instead of getting the ones that could be tracked. But that's by the way. I'm not trying to give them any ideas. Another thing I would like to ask you is, AFA for some time now has become some sort of flashpoint. Is it something the state government is taking serious consideration about and looking at why that particular area has become a flashpoint?
2: Yes, of course. Yes, we are taking adequate. We have taken adequate note of AFA. And these are the places where these guys operate. So the security is readjusting to ensure that this place is adequately monitored and adequate surveillance is extended to that area.
0: Okay. So with regards to the statement you made about security being everyone's business, also the SSG, going back to what he said, says that he can't even overemphasize the role of local informants in this particular operation. Can you tell us more about that? And is there any message from the Enugu State government to the people in these flashpoint communities where these kidnappings happen in terms of how they can help the Enugu State government to make sure that the time between kidnapping and then apprehension of the suspects is shortened, right? And then even prevention of it in the first place happens.
2: Yes, of course. We take cognizance of the cooperation and collaboration of the locals who readily provided information. you know, if something happened in your place, you could give information as to, you know, this access, these are routes, these are, you know, the people who know the place very well.
0: Mm.
2: You know, there was that kind of cooperation, all right, in terms of information, in terms of guide. You know, take this way. I think you should take this way. Do you understand?
0: Mm-hmm.
2: And you know that these people were already, they already knew, you know, with the kind of technology we have,
0: yeah,
2: they already saw the people where they were,
0: okay,
2: the kidnappers and everything. They were all see where they were. But the only thing is that the local people also will provide information that if this is the location where they are, then there are this and these routes through which they could be crowded out.
0: Mm.
2: You get what I'm saying? So that is quite very important. You know, everybody, security is everybody's business. The little information you provide may help the security agents to, you know, capture those people. But, you know, you were saying something about what happened in other places, like they're invading schools and all that.
0: Yeah.
2: It will not be possible in this state. It will really not be possible to do that and get away with it in Enugu state. We've just shown them the capacity of what we can do. It's not possible. It's really not possible to raid a place and then get away with it. You can't get away with it. You can't. And this is a typical example. This is just the tip of the iceberg of what we can do.
0: Mm.
2: So those people who are operating, we're advising them to leave Enugu State. Enugu State is not a conducive place for you to operate.
0: Mm.
2: I don't know where else you could operate, but don't operate in Enugu State, because if you do, if we don't foil it at the outset, you'll be caught.
0: Okay.
2: And you know the implication.
0: Yeah. All right.
2: Yeah.
0: And then, you know, the identity of the individuals that carried out this attack has revealed. I mentioned their names earlier.
2: Yes.
0: Most of them, you know, from the names, seem to be northerners.
2: Yes.
0: Ali Muhammad, Usman Muhammad, and Babuga Usman. And then you talked about the man in Sokoto and the man in Abia State. You know, with regards understanding the demographic of those who are carrying out these kind of attacks, is there any you know, extra effort from the state government to make sure that, you know, because people keep calling on this radio station to say that they think that unscrupulous elements who are being dislodged from the north, who are operating in the north, are coming down south. You know, is there anything the state government is putting together to understand who is getting into Enugu State and how, you know, they can watch and make sure that these kind of activities are not carried out by those who are coming down from the north to the south after the
2: I don't think it is those dislodged from the north. I think it's just a targeted operation.
0: Mm-hmm.
2: You understand? These people are everywhere.
0: Okay.
2: You understand? It's just they targeted the place and thought that place was a soft spot, you know, a church very close to the bush. So they thought they could operate from that place and run away.
0: Mm.
2: But I have seen that it is a cul-de-sac. You can't run away. You can't get out of that place and move to anywhere with them. No, they were circled.
0: Mm.
2: All right? So I don't think that it is people dislodged from the north that are coming. Just that these are their targets.
0: Yeah,
2: we looking at the soft spots.
0: Yeah.
2: These are, you know, these people are everywhere.
0: Mm.
2: Everywhere. They just
0: targeted. There's been some reports in the newspapers with regards to what I just mentioned. You know, those who are being dislodged by the Nigerian army who are fighting, you know, insurgents and bandits deep in the north are being dislodged and coming down south. And that's why we had what happened in Oyo.
2: But we're prepared for it. We're prepared for it. These things happening. Well, I wouldn't say thank God that they are happening, but we learn from them.
0: Okay.
2: You understand? Like the one that happened in Oyo State, where entire school was raided the school and kidnapped everybody there.
0: Mm-hmm.
2: You understand? Then the one in Kwara State and all that. These things serve as examples and give us something to work with. So we know that this is their modus operandi, that they could, you know, operate this way. So we are prepared.
0: Yeah,
2: that's why the state is prepared to counter some of these things.
0: Is the state collaborating with neighboring states in terms of intelligence and monitoring? Because, you know, it's easy to...
2: Collaboration is key. And that is where the police, the DSS, they are collaborating.
0: Mm.
2: Collaboration is key. But I want to say that this is one area where at least the southeastern governors should try and do more collaboration, you know, in terms of security. In terms of even doing what Enugu has done, do you understand?
0: Mm.
2: Or trying to connect to us. We could extend this command and control center to your area. Now, that is where governors come in, that you know that these things are working.
0: Yeah.
2: So we could extend it to various places to ensure that Southeast is secure. Okay. All right. So, but I know that there is intelligence collaboration among the police, the DSS, and all that, the military.
0: All right. Do you know who are listening? Are there other flashpoints that the state governments might be concerned about in Enugu State? You know, like you said, those miscreants and criminals saw that that particular church was close to the forest and decided to try their luck with it, but, you know, the luck has run out for them. Are there other flashpoints where the state government is concerned? Because, you know, I think there's been an improved deployment of DRS on the Ugogo OP in Soka Road lately, you know, passed through there, and I noticed a lot of stops where or a lot of DRS cars on that route. Are there, you know, improved security in some of those flashpoints?
2: Yes, you see, these flashpoints we are already taking care of, like Opiugogo, Four Corner, Ozowani. This area we extended the cameras and, you know, surveillance to those areas. That is the police, the DRS. They are always patrolling those places. Okay, but like I said, these people now, what they do is that they can't over the bed. He said that if men learn to shoot without aiming, it will learn to fly without perching.
0: Mm-hmm.
2: So these people have devised in him. Like the other day, you know what they did at OP? They went into the village and kidnapped people and then killed two persons. You know, we saw one guy from Ochima and the other guy from OP. They killed them. So we already know that these are the things they are doing, that it's no longer the roads. You understand? By then we were thinking that they operate at the roots.
0: Mm-hmm.
2: But then what they now do is they enter into the villages. And that's why I'm saying that it is important that, you know, the locals also get prepared, give adequate information. If you see anything, if you see something, tell something immediately. So that, you know, because that's the challenge we've got. Before now, we didn't have this kind of a thing in Nigeria anywhere. You understand? But today, kidnapping has become a lucrative business, and the dead devils, even when they see

0: these things. They still, because if I tell you how many of them that had been neutralized and caught in Enugu State, you won't believe that anybody will come here, will still come here to perpetrate that kind of evil. But these people is like cooking business. They look at what they make, and it's like a syndicate. So. And they operate and assure themselves that they will succeed. But they've seen that it is difficult for them to succeed in Enugu State. State government is prepared, And then, we have the Security Trust Fund that provided the supersonic drones and all that machines for motorbikes for forest guards and all that. So we are revamping. We are revamping the forest guards. More security gadgets will be coming in the process of time. And then, because policing security is quite very important for us in this state.
1: Yeah.
0: And His Excellency is not resting on his oars.
1: Okay.
0: He's really prepared to ensure that Enugu State is secure. That is the primary objective, primary thing this government wants to do. It wants to secure lives and property in Enugu State.
1: All right. If you're just joining us, we are here with Dr. Reuben Onyeisi, Senior Special Assistant to the Governor, New Media, and he's talking to us about the operation that sought to the rescue of kidnapped victims in Inoue Afa, with the local government area of Enugu State. They were kidnapped on August 2nd. They were rescued on August 10th. And then the state government has used this avenue to sound a warning to criminal elements in the state that criminality as a venture is not tolerated in Enugu State. So once again, I'll play what the SSG said with regards to those who are thinking of carrying out their criminal activities in Enugu State. And then I'll come back and open up the phone lines for you to join us if you have concerns, if you have something to say about, the operation of kidnappers, bandits, and all whatnot in Enugu State. You can join us and share your thoughts if you have ideas as to how to make sure that these events do not happen in the first place, so that we don't even have a need for rescue missions. Then you can also join the conversation. If you want to point the governor to particular flashpoints, you should also do that via this platform. Let's take a listen to the SSG and we will be right back.
2: The kidnapped victims were all recovered and they have been returned safe. None of them lost their lives or were harmed. The security forces made sure in our recovery process that we were very particular about safeguarding lives. Usually in endeavors like this, the criminality of this process has an economic component, which is ransom. For us, and in these particular operations with gentlemen, our very fine collaborators in the DSS and the military, part of what was used was the ransom amount as bait, as part of our strategy. That was not the only strategy. And once this operation was completed and considered successful, the amount of monies that were paid were all fully recovered. And that some of them are the things you see. The arms that were involved in this criminality, we have recovered all of them in the custody of the security agencies that handled this operation. So yes, ransoms were paid, but they have all been recovered completely. They were used strictly as strategy. And we have it, and nobody was killed. I reiterate again, nobody was killed. But I must point something out here, and that is the role that informants, local informants, play in this process. It's not safe for anybody that decides that criminality will be an endeavor, that criminality will be a business. Enugu State is not the place for them to live. His Excellency Dr. Peter Ndubi Simba, in May 2023, was very clear when he said that if criminality becomes your venture, Enugu State is not the location to do that business. That we will pursue you, we will make sure we bring you to justice. And that was why we put the robust security architecture across the state, working in collaboration with the security forces to ensure that Enugu is uncomfortable for anybody that plans criminality. And you're seeing that the nooks and crannies of Enugu State.
1: All right, so welcome back. The SSG reiterating that Enugu is not the place for criminality. You can call in and join the conversation this morning. 0916-000-4945. That's the number that

0: the government has been telling, any which government has been telling any good people that this state is not conducive for any people that they have Christian nation. They can run, but not hide in this Enugu state. So this recent operation being conducted, being carried out, is a huge reflection of that very statement, the governor. So I say kudos to him, and I urge them to do more. That's what I want to do. Thank you.
1: All right, thank you. 0916-000-4945. Hello, good morning.
2: Hello, good morning.
1: Good morning.
2: Good morning, Dr. Ruben. My name is Epet. I call it Enugu. First of all, let me commend the people who went ahead for the search of those people that were kidnapped. I'd also commend the Enugu state government and with what they are doing as regards to security. We have seen vehicles, we have seen command and control, but how effective they are is still unquestioned. But permit me to ask some questions that the Enugu state government and those people who are at, who went to this rescue mission that are not telling us. First of all, who paid the ransom that they claim they have, they use as a bet? Is it the those family that their victim are in the hand of kidnappers or the state government? Permit me to tell you one of their allegations that is trending. They said that those people collected their ransom and at least those people that they were holding, that the Enugu state government never did such a thing of rescuing them. That is what they are saying. Because that is what they are alleging in the street. And permit me to tell you that it was actually true. Because I don't know how true it will be for them to use the money as a bet to rescue when they have all the money that are needed to go for that mission. So I wouldn't know how they will be using ransom to rescue people. So let us analyze this issue and see, because the government over the time have proven that it is only media talk. When they to think that the reality on the ground, it is a different ballgame.
1: All right.
2: Now, permit me to also comment this thing. They say that everybody, security is everybody's business. I agree. But what about the security vote? So the security vote belongs to the governor and belongs to the people of the governor's ally. But when you come for security, it's everybody's business. Please keep it, it's everybody's business. Let us also partake in the security vote that is running in billions.
1: All right.
2: That is what I want to say this morning. Thank you very much.
1: Apex, thank you for joining us. Hello, good morning.
3: Hello, good morning.
1: Good morning, sir.
3: One question at hand. From Motor Spare Pass, about the boy speech.
1: Go ahead.
3: I want to thank your guest here. Yeah? Well, I just want to thank the state government and the security aspect of Enugu State. I'm an indigenous, I'm from Abu, the Ogula government of Enugu State. The camera you are talking about, you say there's one in Coconut, another. You know, let us enhance it more. Let us bring it to the village, the village. Let us put more. Satellite in the villages, if we have. And once more, I want to thank the security aspect and the governors for a good job for rescuing our brothers, and ask them to be more serious so that people will not do more in any state. Thank you and God bless.
1: All right, God bless you too. Thank you. Hello, good morning.
4: Hello, yeah, good morning.
1: Good morning, AB boy.
4: Yeah, AB boy from Transecure. I agree with Ruben. You see, we are not in doubt of what this security, improving security in Enugu. We were here when this, before this administration, we know what was happening. Even in Enugu up and go, you understand? So we commended, and this feat they achieved within 7 days. Anyhow they do it, it's irrelevant to ask the way they do. The main thing is that you ask of the name, they have called, tell you the names. They have called the names of people that did that. If you like, you can go and interrogate them. We commend them. you know, you can't tell them the strategy they will use. Security is a private thing in a way. The way they do it by own is that let it be let action at the end of the day, let there be resolved. That's what I'm interested in. You understand? But we want to encourage them to do more. Because this kidnapping is coming south. I mean, Nigeria is a bad place that they emulate bad things so much. Anything that is happening in the other place, they will emulate it and bring it down here. You understand? They use is coming to go to school, to go to church and kidnap. So fortify the villages, fortify the churches, fortify the arena through the neighborhood watch. Increase their work, increase their pay. Encourage them more. You understand? Let the APDs, the ways of each community, get involved with this. Government should call them. Dialogue with the map a strategy to do this. Then again, there is one important thing that, please, we have on our uncultivated land all over Enugu in the villages that is so bushy that nothing is happening there. I encourage the state government to encourage local government chairman to embark on agricultural farming. This acres of land that is ungovernable, that is left for these ungodly people to go and occupy, to kidnap and run into those bushes. Make those bushes, use it for agriculture. If local governors will mandate them to enter into farming, employ youth, let them go there and farm. Pay them more. It will reduce criminality. Then again, there's another thing that started happening in Enugu again. This one chance thing has come again in Enugu Urban. I said phone in Obete, yeah, because all they say they will collect your phone, they will come to buy. Up to three people have reported that. You know, you will enter bus, they will tell you, adjust the glass. If you want to adjust the glass, they will collect your food. And when they collect it, they move in front, they will tell you to get down. You know, they are not going again. They will tell you to adjust the foot mat. Once you bend down to adjust the foot mat, they will collect your food. Yeah. And you know, move forward, but they will tell you to come down. Right. So they have increased again. They should do something about it. Right. Then there is again, please, one more thing. There is again something that is happening in Obet, the railway line. There are a group of young people, those, all of them the same height, average height. You see their hair somehow. They will be circled there. They don't have shop there, but they will circle there. They are from the north. They will circle there and be buying, there is something they are buying, some phone that's spoiled or television that's spoiled. But they don't have to, they're causing nuisance there all the time. We have asked them to go. They say the chairman added, or any good not a local government chairman added to come. They are gathering and every day they are increasing. Every day their number is increasing. We have fear. Government should help us and do something about it. Right. Let them get stopped or they leave that place.
1: All right.
4: Because it's from there,
1: right,
4: they will lead to another thing.
1: All right, AB. Thank you for that information. I believe Dr. Ruben will have that noted. The thing he said about one chance is something that I've also been seeing on TikTok with regards to happening in Enugu, especially along Independence layouts. You know, the thing. Mm-hmm. Yes, we've been getting people reports that on a regular basis. So it's something that the state government has to look into. All right. I would at this point go for the news break. When we return, we'll continue taking calls. Do stay tuned.
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1: 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The Enugu State Police Command has arrested a 26-year-old suspected armed robber and recovered a local-made pistol and a live cartridge during a citizen-supported operation in Obolititi, Udenu local government area of the state. The Ebonyi State Command of the Nigeria Police Force has commenced strict enforcement of existing traffic laws across the state, warning that motorists who violate any of the regulations will face sanctions. Abia State Governor Alex Oti has approved the establishment of the first national park in Southeast to be located in Abia State. The African Democratic Congress, ADC, has launched the Comprehensive Governance Principles and Code of Ethics of Elected Persons on its platform, party officials and members. President Bola Tinubu has urged Nigerians to protect the unity of the country, saying no differences or disagreements should be allowed to destroy the nation. In sports, the Nigeria Football Federation has apologized to President Bola Tinubu and Nigerians following Super Falcons' failure to secure direct qualification for the 2027 FIFA Women's World Cup. On entertainment, Afrobeat star Davido has criticized the All Progressives Congress over what he described as efforts to frustrate development in Osun State. You are up to the minutes in 94.5 seconds.
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0: 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Still the Urban Parliament on Urban Radio 94.5 FM. This morning, Dr. Reuben Onyishi, the Senior Special Assistant to the Governor on New Media, is with me, and we're talking about security in Enugu State. Since Enugu State government recorded a major win against unscrupulous elements who had kidnapped some people at the church in Inoi Afa, that's St. Joseph's Catholic Church, on the 2nd of August 2026. They rescued the victims, two of them, and then apprehended three suspects, neutralized one, and got back a cache of weapons that these elements were using. And yes, we are asking you to join the conversation this morning. Tell us what you think about, of course, this development. And then, you know, any ideas you have with regards to security, any information you want to give back to the state government where you think that they should do better, and, you know, commendations, if that is what you have for them. Call in 0916-000-4945. That's the number to call, 0916-000-4945. You can send in a message on WhatsApp, 0912894-5945. Hello, good morning. Hello?
1: Hello.
0: Move away from your radio set when you call in, please. Hello?
1: Good morning, sir.
0: Good morning.
1: My name is Olafundema, a fashion designer.
0: Okay, where are you calling from?
1: I'm calling from Amman in Kano West.
0: Okay, go ahead.
1: Yeah, definitely. I'll tell them, well done work. They have tried, actually. But there is one favor we want, actually. We want them to show us their faces, maybe in social media or in TV or in a standard kind of a thing. So, that is it.
0: Yeah, I think the faces are out there. It's on the newspapers. It's we have a video where some of their faces were shown. So, yeah, it's not something that is hidden. All right, thank you for calling in. 0916-000-4945. 0916-000-4945. Hello, good morning.
2: Hello, yes, it's good. I will make it brief.
0: Yeah.
2: So, in the course of your guest analysis, he made mention that this it is a camera. It is impossible that it should be installed it in all the villages we have in this thing. It's obvious that it cannot be done. But what I'm saying is that this drone now, I hope it has what it takes to make tolerance all the villages in this thing. I hope that one is working. That is what I want to know from him. Thank you.
0: All right. Thank you. Hello. Good morning.
3: Good morning, sir.
0: Good morning, sir.
3: Good morning, Agazi. Good morning.
0: Arinza, good morning.
3: Yeah, I'm Arinza, and I come from Enugu. Thank you so much for seeing my call. Let me start by congratulating Enugu State Government. You know, the truth of the matter is that government is very different. I won't have very different. You know, every time is not the time of showcasing the opposition and all that. There are some questions that we might ask, and the people will start seeing it from the angle of maybe not opposition again, but bitterness. You know, like asking government who paid the ransom, whether it's the government or the people that, you know, were kidnapped. Whoever that pays the ransom does not matter. The most important thing is that the money was recovered. You understand? So government in Enugu State now, security, Peter Mbaye is doing well. And we commend him for that. He should keep up the good work. You know, he should keep up the good work. Then what I want to say is that it is quite unfortunate that our brothers from the north will come down to south. You know, and they have that effort to go into church. To go into church to go and kidnap people inside the church. And I believe that federal government should say something. Look, that thing that man, that shaykh or what said. You know, this is what is embodying these people. To call other people, call other religion, infidel. That's to embodying them to go into the church and they think that they're going to kidnap people inside the neighbor church. So this thing is beyond just, is the moral stuff that everybody, the president, we expect president to talk about that man and say that na Christian be fidel. Because I get married Muslim, not get any of any good state, that's why you get kidnapped, any good state, because God believe in the Indian only method to be infidels. So that is my take this morning. Thank you so much.
0: All right, thank you for joining us. Hello, good morning. Hello?
4: Yeah, that's Mr. Nicholas Aniwago. I'm calling from Enugu. Government. Our governor is doing well. The people in this administration, they are doing well about security. But to an extent, if you go to some villages, you have uncountable number of people said that now security watch, forest guard, neighborhood, so many of them at times determined to do the work. Many at times if the appointment comes now move for the worry and we politics. So we have to appreciate the governor to an extent, almost all the village, all the world were people employed to do this work, to be the food soldiers. And so far, we are seeing the gain in Enugu State. Nature case when we actually know they are praying policies. Security is everybody's business. It's not about the security votes. So what we are doing is that more communities will also communicate and organize themselves. Our strategical areas in our own village, you can even as a villager, our community, or what, political world, or even political leader, want the little cameras, the little ones, the ones that can even serve as ordinary village or an entrance. If we now with all this, we can easily monitor what is going on and report back to the appropriate authority to take action. Thank you. I rest my case.
0: All right. Thank you for joining us. Hello. Good morning.
5: Good morning.
0: This is the little Onyama Junior.
5: I agree with some callers that the United States administration there's been an improvement in the security sector. Yes, I agree with that. So, other than last year, you remember the last administration, the security threat was so immense that we had to put blockade in some government roads, including the last building. But in Peter Mbatha administration, there's no such thing. And so yes, I commend him for the improvement in security. All I can talk about now, I believe the incident, the kidnapping incident at AFA could be a test run. Because Peter Mbatha and people, that's what more either when it happened, so a lot of us suspected our fellow brothers, Igbo people. You know, there are some of us who like to believe that Igbo people are behind the attacking. So we suspected, even I was skeptic that this would be Igbos that did this. But now that I attacked with Fulani people, the question is who stamps them? I've had their $1 in their belongings. So if they are sponsored, if they are part of this, if for these people to get go out to there to kidnap from a church, they have upper hand. Okay, so it could be a test for our security.
0: All right, Junior, thank you for joining us. Let's take one more call before the break. Hello, good morning. Hello,
6: good morning.
0: Yeah, go ahead.
6: This is Ike from Independence. Yeah, and good morning to your guests. At this juncture, we have to thank the governor for all he's done. Where our people were raised. But my point this morning is, number one is that we should stop calling those people criminals. They are not criminals. Those people are terrorists. They are not criminals. For you to purchase an AK-47, it's not meant for anybody. They have sponsors. And one of the things again is that what is an anew being in a two-shot or anywhere you can. What are they doing in our forest? So I will ask the governor, the government, where are these people? Where are their camps? They have camps. Where are their camps? It's not that people, you can't be living in your community and people will be in fear. Where are their camps? These people have sponsors. You even mentioned that these people came from Sokoto. They have their command and control at Sokoto. What is that? What are those people doing in our bush? Look for where they camp. Bring them out. People won't believe in second and second. You hardly see an evil man killing his brother. You hardly see that people will come and interact. if after kidnapping in churches, now imagine now if they start shooting aside, what will happen? Let's find out where they are located. That is the most important thing. All where right. are they? Where are their camps? Neutralize them from there.
0: All right, my good friend. Thank you for joining us. Let's go pay bills. We will be right back.
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0: Burial announcement. With heavy hearts and submission to the will of God, the family of late Pa Eugene Onwasomba of Umaneke Village, Obeledu, Anocha, local government area of Anambra State, announces the funeral of late Mr. Christopher Ike Asomba, who died on Wednesday, 24th of June, 2026, at University of Nigeria Teaching Hospital, UNTH, Itukozala, Enugu State, aged 75 years. The late Mr. Christopher Ike Asomba is the father of Urban Radio staff Chioma Onwasomba. Funeral arrangements. Monday, 3rd August 2026, 6 p.m. Wake at St. Mary's Catholic Church, Transekulu, Enugu. Thursday, 13th August 2026, 5 p.m. Wake at his compound in Umaneke Village, Obeledu, Anocha, local government area of Anambra State. Friday, 14th August 2026, 7 a.m. Body leaves St. Joseph's Hospital Mortuary, Adazin Nuku, to his compound for lying in state. 10 a.m. Funeral Mass at St. Paul's Catholic Church, Obeledu. Interment follows immediately after Mass at his compound. Reception at his compound, Umaneke Village, Obeledu. Sunday, 16th August 2026, 9 a.m. Thanksgiving Mass at St. Paul's Catholic Church, Obeledu. May his gentle soul rest in the bosom of our Lord Jesus Christ. Amen. Signed, David Chris Onwasomba, for the family. What happens when the stories we tell about one another begin to divide us? 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

0: Welcome back. The Open Parliament is in session. Join the conversation this morning as we continue to look at security in Enugu State. Referencing the recent rescue of kidnap victims in Afa, with the local government area. Call in or send in a message on WhatsApp. We want to get your thoughts. 0916-000-4945. We'll take a few calls and then get to the messages. Hello, good morning.
1: Good morning.
0: Good morning, sir.
1: This is Bishop from Transnistria.
0: Go ahead.
1: I don't even know how Apex rise to be a critic of this particular government that he followed to install. He was one of the people that campaigned and did everything possible for his brother, Peter Mba. He told us then that Mr. Kaman will not go, that he wants his brother to go. I don't know how he suddenly got to this extent. Let me tell you, even if his government is bad, it can never be bad in all aspects. Even Buruburu time, they told you that he paid salary. And that is something for some people, because some people work in government, they don't get paid. Understand? So, there is no way you say he's bad. In this one, has he done it right? Is he getting it right? Can he improve? The answer is yes. The security in Enugu, yes. Is it perfect? No. We are not saying it's perfect. Even in America, he's still doing it. But is he trying his best to make sure that Enugu is secure? The evidence is there. Understand? That is my point. I don't support any of that. I don't even vote for him. But we are seeing it. If actually, we can see that he's also doing his best. But we can decide to talk about the side that is not doing well, which is also, we know, is also plenty. I've also talked about that one. But let them give them their credit for doing this. Understand? They have done well. I follow those who commend them and urge them to do more. Understand? These ones, the people are still complaining. They should also do more. That's my own. I commend them and they should do more. Thank you.
0: Thank you. Thank you for joining us. Hello. Good morning.
2: Good morning.
0: Good morning, Bobo. Go ahead.
2: See the problem we have with the human beings.
0: Hello? Bobo, your line is breaking badly. Do well to call back. Hello, good morning.
3: Good morning, my brother.
0: Good morning.
3: Yeah, at least our guest here. What I want to say is I'm very too happy for the government of Enugu State for what happened to Afa on that very good day of Sunday. I myself am not happy when those things happen on that day. Because I said that day, when this thing happened to church, what about the school, our children, our brothers over there? But going to be to God, the way that our governor even tried, I see how our government people went there. Enugu State government went to Afa. I saw everything in my phone. In terms of joy, even that they have already rescued the Samaria and other person, I'm happy that they captured the men who come that operation. But I want to say this in Igbo language. I will hear Igbo now. See, not that we go kenu nuno, but we kenu nama na azu di nangiga. My brother dear, let us check if it is somebody who are leading those people, because I want to check where the place the church is there. That church is at test. Quite okay, but I know that people are living around that place according to them. Second, let them try to do the road. Pratiake, Egede, Afa Road. That place has sucked many blood. Push everybody has seen it in phone. How they say the kidnapper has always been Eke, Afa Road. Let the government try to patch the road to help those villagers. Let them be safe. I'm happy for our government, our governor tried to capture those people, but let them try to get the information. Those are reading those people, Okahidinuno, and Kedinama, according to the villagers. You hear when Igwe said something that day. Said that even him on himself went to meet him because of security. Coming back, they kidnapped the Igwe on the road, the same road in Afa, and they play everything they speak in that meeting, showing that Okahu is in that Afa village. This is actually Igwe language on that church on that very good day. So I'm happy for our government. God bless them.
0: All right. God bless you. Hello. Good morning. Hello.
4: Hello.
0: Yes, Babuchi. It's still breaking, but go ahead. Let's see. Sorry about that, Babuchi. Do you want to call back? Hello. Good morning.
4: Good morning.
0: Good morning, sir.
4: Good morning, Yagazi.
0: Good morning, Evangelist.
4: My name is Evangelist Professor Joseph Abel. Good morning, Ruben.
5: Good morning.
4: Ruben, answer me well now. Answer me well today.
5: Answer you now. Good morning.
0: Yes, sir.
4: Because today you are going to leave the studio with some spring on your shoes, bouncingly, you know. Leave it has some commendation all the way. And that's also what I have called to do, to commend. So at least you take this and say, at least for, I mean, I know you will say for once, but I know it's not for once. So it's a good thing. And it's true. There are actually three things that I want to quickly say. Please, Yagaze, don't allow people to call the names of your callers. They express their opinion. Yes, let them not comment on what other people have commented. They express their own opinion.
0: Yeah,
4: you are in charge.
0: Yeah.
4: So if you feel somebody has not said anything that is correct, it's you that will correct the person.
0: Yeah, go
4: okay.
0: ahead.
4: That's one. That's number two. I also agree it is not possible. Those people that come from the north or from the west or from abroad or from Mali, they can't do these things around us. There will always be collaboration. There will always be people who lead them. Terrible people within our communities. I am a community person, so I know what I'm talking about. And that's what's leading me to the final thing I want to say. And this is important for Ruben. Ruben, a situation where you have people that are answering CSOs in our communities, and the Igwe have no way. The Igwe does not know how they became CSO. It's unbelievable. I mean, I don't think even you will not. How can an Igwe not know? I wish I could tell you the story of what happened in my place. We had an Igwe had to say, I don't know how this person became CSO, because they will give them instruction, they won't take it. Because they were appointed by politicians. So these are things that you should take back. When you are having supper with His Excellency this night, let him remind him that some of these things, because security is a very serious matter to be left outside the people who are community leaders. So they should be able to know who is doing what and who is in charge of what, so that there will be a liaison whenever there is this kind of thing. Great, great job they did there. And of course, you know that God had stepped in before. These people went to steal inside there. They went to steal God's children. And God helped the government to also do the right thing.
0: Right.
4: So as we pray, we also believe that the government is doing their bit, because these things are serious matters that everybody is involved. Nobody's spared.
0: All right.
4: Nobody.
0: All right.
4: Good morning.
0: Good morning to you. Thank you for joining us. Let's quickly look at some of the messages on WhatsApp. This one says, congratulations to Enugu State Government and the people. This is Peter from Abakaliki. This one says, good morning, I am Okemiri Friday. It is unfortunate that such incidents of kidnapping people in the church in the north happened in Enugu, but all glory to God who made it possible for those kidnapped to be rescued by security operatives. Secondly, I want to tell Mr. Ruben not to take all the glory to state government, because if God is not involved, the watchmen watch in vain, all right? This one says, good morning, Dr. Yusubu Sofo from Amoku Afa. This one, he says, I wish to commend the security agencies and the state government for their efforts, and to plead with the Enugu state government and governor to remember Afa in appointments and road infrastructure. As one of the most populated communities in Udi local government area, we feel highly marginalized by successive state governments. This one says, good morning. Honestly, I commend the state security network in their collective and combined effort towards the rescue of the kidnapped victims in Afa. But I will warn and appeal that the government restore strong security apparatus to schools, especially the smart schools in very rural areas. Remember that few months ago, the entirety of Ezago was set out to panic due to a rumor of kidnapping in a particular school, which later was debunked. These people are disguised, and certainly there would be more of these attacks in schools, as we know that their targets is schools and churches This is Robinson Ene from Okana. Good morning. The moment I heard the name of your guest this morning, I concluded that your studio has turned to campaign rostrum. Okay, your thoughts. This one says, good morning. Eke Henry Chinoso texting from Sude. I disagree with one statement from your guest. Security success. Why reveal the playbook? Yes, rescuing the victims and arresting the suspects is commendable, but there is a serious question in this interview with the SSG. Why publicly explain that the ransom money was marked, implanted with tracking technology and used as bait? Security operations depend heavily on secrecy. Today, you tell criminals how the operation worked. Tomorrow, they may simply change how they collect or move ransoms. All right, this one says, good morning. I congratulate the Enugu State government collaborating with the security forces to rescue kidnapped victims and arresting criminal elements. To the masses, it's not enough for us to always blame the government on every security situation. The question to us all is, what are the community leaders, youth leaders, and other stakeholders in the communities doing to check the activities of these criminal elements in our local communities? It's high time we all rise against insecurity. Blame government. It's not enough. Security, they say, is everybody's business. Okay. This is Wilson from Edem. This one says, good morning. Please help me tell Oga Ruben to come to our aid in terms of road inside one day. Thank you. All right. This is Engineer Ekwe from Enugu, all right? We'll get back to you, Dr. Ruben. There are lots of messages. Let's see if we can take some reactions from you before we call it a day. A lot of, you know, commendations for the state government for what they have done in terms of rescuing these victims. And some people believe that the state government can do more than they are doing currently. What are your thoughts about that?
6: Thank you very much, Yagazi. I want to thank everyone that called, and I thank you for your insightful comments and suggestions that will help us. Because all your suggestions I will distill and send to His Excellency, because His Excellency is a listening governor. And oftentimes when you make suggestions here, we pull them and send to His Excellency, see him taking action and all that. Security, like I said, is everybody's business, and there is room for improvement, you know. And that's why we want people to also contribute to the Security Trust Fund, because that fund is still there, and, you know, they were the ones that provided the drones, the high-tech drones.
0: Yeah.
6: It seems that we may need more of these drones, you know, because to patrol everywhere, you know. But these drones are also effective because they patrol the entire state in a jiffy. So we continue to make improvements, and then based on your suggestions, you know, that Alpha Road, nobody was talking about that road. Remember that road has been flagged off for construction, and Alpha is becoming a flashpoint, and I believe that government is going to, you know, focus on that place, and then to ensure that we don't have this kind of a thing. Regarding the schools, we are not unaware of the modus operandi of these agents of darkness. We are aware that schools and churches are their targets, and then the schools are not just left unmonitored. There is adequate surveillance. You know, there is adequate policing and communication. You know, one thing about the command and control center is the speed of communication.
0: Okay.
6: And then the AI cameras that has the capacity for analytics. So it give you, make analysis of the situation in a very short while. That's what the AI does, in a very short while, and information is distributed. So that also contributed to the rounding up of these hoodlums, you know. But I know that we are making efforts because these people are adjusting. They might also adjust in their way of operation, but we are also adjusting to ensure, because security is very important to the state government, security of life and property. Enugu, you will be secured in Enugu, even if that is the only thing that the governor does. You will be secure. Your lives and property will be secure. Investors will come to Enugu and go to bed without bothering about their lives and their property or whatever.
0: Yeah.
6: That is our goal in Enugu, and I'm reassuring us about that. Apex himself, I think he has been answered. Many people have answered him, so there's no need me going into that again. But it is also for us to know that everything is not politics. You understand? Security is a very important issue that we all need to put hand together. You know, but for you to start querying, obviously you know that the state government provided the money. You know that. And the chippings were there. All right, all these things were meant to catch the criminals. And they were caught and nobody was hurt. And yet you are still asking, talking about security vote and all that. I think this is a handshake that you are stretching so far. You need to reinvent yourself, coordinate yourself well. Why? And don't allow your emotions and political emotions to carry you away. You know, we are working for this state. This government is for the state. All that Mba is doing for the state, in the interest of the state. Everything. One day, look at the other day, he opened up the DNA and forensic center at Godfrey University. All these things are to enhance security. Mm-hmm. You know, so that complex security situations will be dealt with. These are the things we are doing. And the other day, you saw the Philip Consulting and the commendation and the recommendation of Philip Consulting. But the state government will never rest on its own. All these things are motivations for us to do more, to get these things done, improve the lives of the people of Enugu. The objective, number one, to rev up the GDP, bring in investors, and reduce poverty so that there will be no poor person in Enugu state. And government is doing it, and it is paying off. So we work together. Your suggestions are key also, and we appreciate them. And please, don't hesitate. If you have anything, don't hesitate to refer to Urban Radio. They will get to me so that we take these things to His Excellency. And when he looks at it and it is worth doing, he will implement them in the interest of the people of Enugu State.
0: All right. Thank you so much, Dr. Ruben Onyeshi. Once again, congratulations to the Enugu State government and, the armed forces that collaborated to make sure that these criminals were apprehended. We hope that no such breaches happen again in Enugu going forward. It's a good thing that Enugu continues to, secure its people so that people can do business and work and live freely in the states. We don't want any kind of panic, right? And there are a number of things that people mentioned that I believe you can take back to the government.
6: Yes.
0: In terms of some developing issues that need to be looked at, and then some of the flashpoints that also need improved security. Thank you so much. It's a wrap on the Urban Parliament this morning. Thank you, parliamentarians, for joining us. Like we said earlier, security is everyone's business. If you have information that can help the security forces to secure us better, it's good to divulge that information. I don't know if we have toll-free lines to call to, report things, activities that we might not just understand.
6: I think the DRS has a number to which they could be reached.
0: Okay.
6: I don't have it now, but
0: we need to publicize that number more. Yes. It's something that needs to be on every radio station, TV station, so that people would know it offhand. All right, thank you so much, Dr. Ruben. It's a wrap on the Urban Parliament. Let's do this again tomorrow, same time, same station, 9 a.m. to 10:30 a.m. I am Yagazi Obiwani Ozalo. See you tomorrow.

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10: 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I bring you greetings.

from Push Africa. My name is Doris Dame, aka the Dame of the FCT. I am the founder and chief executive officer of the non-governmental organization called Push Africa. Our organization has in the last 10 years been at the forefront, fostering human capital development and advocating for programs and initiatives aimed at reducing poverty and unemployment in Nigeria. As a proper non-governmental organization, we have continued to demonstrate unwavering commitment to empowering young people with the skill sets that transitions them from classroom training to the workplace. We have trained thousands of young people on diverse skills in the media, in tech, and other vocational programs, and we have also provided startup and seed funding to hundreds of women and young people through our humanitarian interventions. Only recently, we added healthcare training to the list of our training programs on offer. And we are currently partnering with the African University of Science and Technology, the American Medical Certification Association, and the Skill Development Council in Canada to train young men and women as healthcare support workers, as nurse assistants, medical assistants, and caregivers. We are inviting members of the public, especially unemployed graduates interested to work in hospitals, clinics, community healthcare center, and care homes as healthcare assistants to enroll for this training. If you're listening to this broadcast right now and you are interested to be a trained and certified nurse assistant, medical assistant, or caregiver, then this information is for you. The training duration is for 1 year. It consists of a 6 month classroom training and a 6 month clinical internship with a hospital, clinic, healthcare center, or a care home. The training fee has been heavily subsidized to 550,000 naira for the entire 1 year duration of the program. Application form is currently on sale for 10,000 naira only. To register for this training, kindly call or WhatsApp the following numbers: 080-339-42015. The alternative number is 080-550-45801. 080-550-45801. Or you can visit our website on www.pushafrica.org to get more information. You can also come to the reception at the AUST campus at the Galadima roundabout in Abuja to get more details, or you can request for the address of the other campuses in Lagos, Port Harcourt, Enugu, and Benin City respectively. Targeted trainees for this program are unemployed graduates, NYSC core members, diploma or OND holders, as well as O-level certificate holders. You do not need to be a science student or have a science or healthcare background to enroll. No entrance exams or interviews required. Just your sheer interest to be trained and to serve as a healthcare assistant is required. Our training facilitators are professional medical doctors, nurses, pharmacists, and certified nurse assistants with over 20 to 30 years of local and international experience. Our training facility has all the necessary medical tools and equipment needed for quality and efficient training. And our current students are all happy and are very grateful for the opportunity that we've provided. To see pictures, videos, and testimonials of what currently goes on campus during the training, kindly search for Push Africa on Facebook. Again, we are training nursing assistants, medical assistants, and caregivers at the African University of Science and Technology in Abuja and our various campuses in Lagos, Port Harcourt, Enugu, and Benin City, respectively. Application forms can be obtained online via our website or via WhatsApp, or you can visit the reception of any of our campuses. To speak or chat with our representative, please call or WhatsApp 080-339-42015. The alternative number is 080-550-45801. For the avoidance of doubt, this program is not a Bachelor of Nursing program. If you are interested to become a registered nurse,

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1: Now, well done, my people. Now, maybe the chief consultant of Babaki can start for real men. I occupy stand number 19. Stand number 19. Babaki can start, no be jack of all trade, Joe.
2: Now, only man problem I specialize on. As I come, so. Now, only one medicine I carry come. I call him
1: Babaki can start for real men.
2: If now you be that man, where be like say you know the fit to perform well, or you be that man, we know they get urge at all. Or now you be that man, where be like say you they do 6 to 7 press-ups before they break. Now, you not fit even do one at all. Or as a man, your thing they small than your age. Or your own no they get up at all. Or your own they do you start and quench. My brother, shine your eye, yo. Many things go make you not fit act like a real man. If you get diabetes, staphylococcus or prostate, or old infection, all these things fit to spoil show for you as a man. Now, how you go take no say you get all these yamayama things for body? You go dey piss like up to 6 to 7 times for night. Or as you dey even dey piss self, you go dey pain you. Or the piss self go dey drop small small. You go dey experience scratching every time and some kind of movement around your body. Internal heat, unko. You go dey make your sperm water. Noisy stomach. General weakness of body, unko. Waist pain, even pie. When you want shit, blood go dey come out. If it dey do you like this, my man, it go fit affect your performance as real man, oh. Come collect your
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5: 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Why people they call me the king of eye service? Na because I dey handle all eye wahala, and from my grandpapa, na him I get am. Na him be the work away we dey do of our family to challenge any kind of eye problem. I be elder, we don't see many things for life. And na drink, you go drink our medicine. I no go give you any medicine where you go drop for inside your eye. Wetin be those things where you dey feel for inside your eyes? Your eyes dey scratch you? I be you no dey see well, especially for night. You go dey see rainbow every time. You no dey see the mark away day for your eye. Sometimes na accident they cause this kind eye wahala. Sometimes self na bad belle people or when no want see good thing reach your domot. You know they see clear abi na water they drop for your eyes every time abi it they make you feel headache and you no go sleep for night. Sometimes self you no go know which one na 500 naira abi and 100 naira. Whether your eye problem and a glaucoma, cataract, pterygium, short sight, double vision abi and a eye poison, I beg no sit down look make you die for silence. Always they go look for expert hand, go check your eye condition. And if any medicine where you take no give you better result until he reach 5 hours, I beg my brother or my sister no use them again. Just waka go meet person who is sabi treat eye problem. Remember say my name na Togoman, the king of eye service, aka Mr. Stop Using Eyeglasses and See Clear. I dare stand number 5, stand 5 for the Herbal Trade Fair. Make sure say them check your eyes well before they give you any medicine. I get this kind eye wahala before, but na God power and research where I do well help me overcome them. I beg papa mama no sit down look make your eye eye spoil oh. This wahala no go allow you enjoy life at all. You no go fit go anywhere. You no go fit drive motor. Infection wey don't tay for body fit cause this wahala for your eyes. Remember say na eye we fit use make money and see better tomorrow. I get computer where I go carry test every 5 person wey first waka come my stand every day free of charge. I beg, as you dey come, make you bring coconut and white handkerchief. That power wey make water enter coconut wey nobody sabi go make you see clear. All our medicine and na drink. We no go put anything inside your eyes. Our phone number na 080-23-22-2244. I go take am again. 080-23-22-2244. Plenty sugar for person body fit cause eye wahala. Dirty water wey enter person eye fit cause eye wahala. Soap water wey dey enter eye fit cause eye wahala. Plenty things fit cause this problem. And na him make I dey advise say make you dey go see person wey sabi eye treatment. Make e test your eyes to know wetin cause your eye wahala. No forget say I dey stand 5 and my name na Togoman, the king of eye service, aka Mr. Stop using eyeglasses and see clear. We know say the eyes be oga kwata for body, because without the eyes, you no go fit waka alone go anywhere. All eyes wahala go better and you go see well again. Baba and mama, we go sure see better tomorrow. Amen.
6: 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God bless you all. This message now from Prince Oba Ayodele, Action Koboko, the man energy. I am a Tradomedical Herbal Specialist from Abeokuta, Ogun State, and I handle only man erectile related problems. So if you be man, wey no fit maintain correct strong balance and lasting erection for a good time satisfaction with your partner when it is time for action as a result of total loss of urge of feeling for woman, weakness of erection, quick ejaculation at point of play, your body they do rise and fall. Abi, you know they even rise at all. If you do any small thing at sharp, you don't tire. Abi, you wake up for morning for your body to stand up strong and active like your fellow man on our Allah. Abi, you be man who will get problem with the quality and quantity of your semen production. You get low sperm count. Watery sperm, abi absence of sperm cells. That is, your body no dey produce any water at all to impregnate your partner. Make una worry no more, because Prince Oba Ayodele, Action Koboko, the king of man problems, don't land with complete body checkup equipment plus better natural herbal medicine to help all man body the strong and active kakaraka as a complete man. I day for inside ESBS radio compound for independent layout to Enugu. I occupy stand number four, Prince Ayodele, Action Koboko, the man energy. Stand number four. My telephone number na is 07066590001. Abi, you be man, we carry big body, but your engine is small past your age, or you notice you say one or the two of your down egg, the biggie pass the other, make una come out too. Abi, you de pee 3 to 6 times before they break, or you no fit urinate freely because of pain or delayed urination, or you notice bloody stain inside your urine, you no fit old pee for body rich toilet, any small thing you don't pee for body. 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Or you get vein problems like stroke, paralysis, serious accident around your waist or spine where affect any of the vein where they supply power down to your manly functions. Abi, you get any kind of bacteria infection, see, make una come out too. Abi, you be man of 50 to 70 years and above where they claim to say, I be old man, na age make me weak. My brother, no be so, as age no stop you from enjoying yourself if you are physically fit enough. I advise all man to stop taking unnecessary hard drugs or manpower, all in the name of enjoyment. It is never a solution to your weakness at all. Come out. My Enugu office day beside Castle Majestic Hotel, Ogui Road, Enugu, for Unsuka. We day for Odenigbo Road, opposite Ebano Plaza, Unsuka. And for inside ESBS radio compound, me, Prince Oba Ayodele, Action Koboko, the king of man problems, I tender for stand number four. My telephone number na is 070-665-90001. 070-665-90001. Stand number four, Action Koboko. Bye for now.
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10: Oko Oloyun,
9: the husband of all pregnant women. Baba testimony, I be elderly Yoruba man with old experience. Husband and wife, where they look for the fruit of the womb. Whether you don't try, carry bele, but bele no gree come. Abi you don't get one before, and another one no gree come. People still they call you auntie and uncle. After years of marriage, you they feel hotness inside your body. Abi you they peace 6 to 7 times before they break, or if they hide you to peace, or if you they peace, it go they pain you. Abi something they move inside your belly, like pikin. No be pikin on a fibroid, or you never reach 35 to 40 years, but your monthly visitor no they flow well, or you know they flow at all at all. You think say you don't enter menopause, but no be so, or you get irregular menstruation, you they experience noisy stomach or infection like gonorrhea, staphylococcus, or sexually transmitted infection, or you they get eye problem, or your eye they come out water, or you know feel see far. I, Chief Ifalere, the husband of all pregnant women, Baba testimony, they life and direct himself for stand two. I say stand two. Inside ESBS Independence Layout in Enugu, my telephone number na 0706408577 again 0706408577
10: If you forget my name, don't forget my stand number. For stand 2, I say stand 2. Visit Chief Ifalere, a.k.a.
11: Oko Oloyun,
10: the husband of all pregnant women. Baba testimony. Also, you will be man. To go near woman, they shame you. Because your manhood know they work well. You they get quick ejaculation, watery sperm, low sperm count, low libido. As a man, as they wake up for morning, your manhood supposed follow you they wake up now, or severe scratching. Now infection cause some, and that's now why we go conduct tests for you to know exactly the type of infection you get. Come, let me use my elderly experience to handle your matter. Make your wife no look outside. God will remember Sarah, go remember you this year. Abby, you think saying a spiritual problem or you don't waka, go up and down. They look for solution. This is
11: Oko Oloyun,
10: the husband of all pregnant women. Baba testimony. As them they call me, I there for the ongoing herbal exhibition inside ESBS Independence Layout in Enugu. The thing we go make drug no effective be say the route no complete. That's why they tell you say visit Chief Ifalere, a.k.a.
11: Oko Oloyun,
10: the husband of all pregnant women. Baba testimony for ongoing herbal exhibition inside ESBS Independence Layout in Enugu. This is my phone number 07064085787. Again 07064085787. Bye for now.
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1: What?

Nampu.

Good morning, beautiful people of Enugu. Good morning, boys and girls, ladies and gentlemen. Welcome to an amazing new day. Welcome to the midweek. Welcome to Wednesday this day. It's 27 minutes past the hour of 11 a.m. Good morning and welcome to the Urban Fuse. You know, whenever you hear that sound, you know it's time for us to enjoy great music, enjoy great conversation, and talk great talks. 12th day of August, oh my God, we are moving. And I'm excited that today's Wednesday, you know, right? Today's Woman Crush Wednesday. Today is also the middle of the work week. And you know, whenever we're on Wednesday like this, we already know that Friday, I see you. I mean, if you've been able to carry on, you've held on, you've been steadfast for Monday, Tuesday, Wednesday. What is Friday and what is Thursday and Friday that we cannot finish? We will kill it. Don't worry. I know that you've got great plans for today because, I mean, the day is just starting and I know you have a lot of goals that you want to achieve today. You've written out things that you want to smash by the end of the day. I believe you. I trust you. I know you're going to kill them. By the end of the work day today, you look back and say, everything I wrote down that I was going to do, I did it. The last song we just listened to before we started was Happiness by Mafiki Zolo. Because yes, as I was listening to that song, I was excited. I was just shaking my body and I know it gives happiness and I believe you enjoy that song. Anyway, once again, welcome to the Urban Fuse on Urban Radio 94.5 FM. This is where you hear great music, great talks, interesting conversation with great people talking to you. And yes, I get to hear from you as well when it's time for the catch-up where you get to tell me what's going on in your day. And like I said, today is the Woman Crush Wednesday. And you know how we do it here on Woman Crush Wednesday. You get to call us and tell us the beautiful women that you're appreciating, beautiful women that you're celebrating today. And I always say this, women, I want you to call me and celebrate yourselves. And now if you're listening, you're like, who's got this beautiful voice? Who is this energetic girl? Who is this exciting queen on radio? Yes, it's your favorite media girl, Ada Ada, the formula for happiness, ambassador for everything good and beautiful. I'm also your radio jagaban because I'm your leader on radio. And yeah, my name, the formula for happiness, when you're having a sad day, you're having a bad day, you're having something that's just making you feel a type of way, call me. I have my happiness pills and I'll give it to you.

We're going to be listening to great music and just talking. Today's Way Back Wednesday, so you most likely be hearing songs from way back. Yes, you're going to be reminded of songs from time past. But before then, we're going to have an observation. Today's national observation in the US is National Middle Child Day. Yes, like I always tell you, the observation we're having, it's not particular to Nigeria. It's a celebration or an observation from the US. And today we are looking at National Middle Child Day. Yes, the middle child of the family, the middle born. Sometimes you're like the second child. Sometimes if you are five, you're the third child. Whatever, you're the middle child of the family. And on today's conversation, we're talking about that. And you know, a lot of times, the middle children end up living in the shadow of their older siblings and competing. They're always competing for attention with the younger ones. So yes, sometimes you hear them say things like, I'm not even recognized in the family. Nobody even talks about me. Nobody cares about my feelings. Nobody cares about how I'm going or how I'm doing or what's going on in my life. Today, we are talking about the Middle Child Day. And you know something, a lot of times, like we've talked about, I've told you how they're being overlooked. Nobody really cares for them sometimes like that. I'm telling you how to observe this day. Make sure you have fun. Or call your child. If you have a middle child, that maybe an adult middle child or a teenager or a young adult, they're no longer living with you, or your child that is living with you. One way or the other, you realize that sometimes you don't pay attention to that child as much as you do to others, the youngest and the oldest. You know, sometimes you don't pay attention to them. So call them today and tell them what's going on in your life. Like we talked about yesterday, Sons and Daughters Day. Today is for middle children, Call them special attention. I want to know what's happening in your day. Tell me. I'm sorry that sometimes I overlook you, sometimes I act like you don't exist, or sometimes when they do something wrong, the one is the worst. I don't know if I should say when they do something good, the one is the best, or if they do something bad, the one is the worst. I don't even know. Anyways, I'm not speaking from experience because I'm not a middle child, but having heard some people's stories, I think they don't have it very easy, even though I know, because we are going to talk about the eldest children day, we're going to talk about it someday. I know they have it, should I call it a little bit harsh or something like that, but I know that the middle children also go through some emotional stress because of the position that they have in the family. And I want to tell you, whilst you're observing this day, don't make it something very minor, don't make it something that's on the side. Purposely look at this day, bring down your child, observe them very well, have a great conversation with them, talk to them nicely. If you think you need to buy something for that child, go ahead and buy. Don't come and say, it's you now, you understand. They do not understand. They are human beings and they have blood flowing through their veins.

children. The second child is the middle child. You have 5 children. The third child is the middle child. You have 7 children. In fact, you know the middle of something. You know how it is. So yes, whilst you're celebrating this day, you can. This one is specially call that child. I'm taking you out. I want to have a special conversation with you to talk about how your life is going and everything. There's something special that you want me to know. I'm here and I want to know. So yes, you can go out with that child and learn things about them, ask them things that are going on in their life, something interesting that they like, something that they're interested in. You know, I want to teach you, I want to learn from you. I want to, you know, boost that thing that you're interested in. I want you to learn it very well. And also, a lot of times when there's a disagreement between children, try to listen to your middle child. Because I know, I'm saying try because sometimes they overlook those children. Try to listen to them, hear from them. Don't assume they are doing too much. Because when it's the oldest child that is having the disagreement or argument with the middle child, they assume, oh, you're not respecting your older sibling. You're not respecting them. If they're having the argument with the younger sibling, then they're like, you don't know that she's a younger one or he's a younger one. You should take care of them and all. No, that child has feelings as well. Listen to them. Try to know what's going on. You know, I've spoken about this over and over and over again. And now I see that people are now throwing more light on the middle children. There are contents out there on people talking about them. You can even read on how to take care of your middle children. You can read on how to take care of that child. You can read on how to handle them. Go out there, get information. There is a lot right now. You can check YouTube, you can check on the, you can check Facebook, but YouTube can work. You can check there and see information that would work for your children.

I know there are some psychology about the middle children. The studies on birth order suggest that, you know, middle children might develop strong social and leadership skill. Yes, because, you know, nobody cares for you, so you have to hustle your way up. You have to stand on your rights. I mean, nobody is defending you all the time. So middle children end up being strong. They end up being firm. And they're like, you cannot, in as much as sometimes they attribute leadership and firmness to the older siblings or the eldest children and all. But yeah, sometimes I realize that the middle children are like that because they've had to defend themselves all their lives. They've had to stand up for themselves and all. So yes, they end up being very strong socially and have great leadership skill, and they often feel less pressure to follow street paths. Yes. Also, the good thing about this thing is that there is no attention on you. As a middle child, you're not the eldest child that everybody's expecting to be the perfect example. And you're the youngest. Nobody really cares for you like that. Nobody's even paying attention to you. So sometimes they end up going astray. Yeah, sometimes the middle children end up going astray, or they end up just doing whatever they want and nobody's questioning them. They are the ones that get to choose the career that they want to study. Nobody's asking them, don't do this, don't do that. They are the ones that end up going to the kind of school, living where they want to live and all. So are there negative aspects to this? Yeah, but there are positive aspects to this. But what we are trying to throw light on is that the negative aspect don't become so much that these children now shrink. Let's eradicate the negative aspect in general.

So yes, you can, as a middle child out there, there are people talking about, people now have communities where they celebrate themselves as middle children. They gather their friends and talk and have great conversation. What are you doing? How are you coping and all that? Because I know there are a lot of pages on internet that talks about the elder children, the last children, this one, the that one, the only daughter, the only son, the first daughter and all. I believe there are communities out there for middle children, because when you have people that have the same experiences with you, it's easier to understand. And if you're friends with a middle child as well, you're a middle child, friends with a middle child, you should hug yourself today and say, don't worry, we're going to be fine. And parents as well, I've said this, try to just give room to your middle children. Make them feel among, make them feel belonged, make them feel loved. If you're a friend that has a middle child friend, they go through a lot emotionally. Try to just be nice and kind to them.

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3: 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First, the headlines. President Tinubu urges Nigerians to protect national unity. Federal government moves to end open grazing. Governor Oti approves the establishment of First National Park in Southeast. In sports, NSC and Enugu State Government intensify preparations for 2026 National Sports Festival. On entertainment, Burna Boy distances himself from Nigeria's Big Three. Details of these and more after the short break. My name is Adobe Una.

President Bola Tinubu has called on Nigerians to safeguard the unity of the country, stressing that differences and disagreements must not be allowed to undermine peaceful coexistence. Tinubu, represented by Deputy President of the Senate, Barau Jibrin, said the call at an event in Abuja, where he underscored the importance of dialogue in maintaining national unity, and assured that his administration remained committed to addressing insecurity and fostering peace. Also speaking, National Chairman of the All Progressive Congress, APC, Professor Nentawe Yiltuada, cautioned politicians against exploiting religion and ethnicity for political advantage, stressing that Nigeria's diversity should serve as a source of unity rather than division. Drawing from his experience as a displaced person during the Bauchi crisis, he said violence affects everyone irrespective of their religion. The APC chairman urged political leaders to refrain from using religion and ethnicity as political weapons, warning that temporary political gains could inflict lasting damage on the country. In a historic move, the African Democratic Congress, ADC, has unveiled comprehensive governance principle and a code of ethics for elected officials on its platform. Party officials and members contained in what it's called the Orange Book. Addressing newsmen at the official unveiling of the Orange Book in Abuja, the party's National Publicity Secretary, Bolaji Abdullahi, said the document was the first of its kind since the advent of democracy in 1999 and would be binding on all members irrespective of their status or office, from the least position to the office of president. He explained that the document became operational and binding on the presidential aspirant before the emergence of Atiku Abubakar, with each of them signing up to it. The party dismissed fears that the people elected on its platform could violate its code of conduct and go scot-free, stressing that they are henceforth bound to the Constitution of Nigeria and its provisions. ADC admonished all members to regard the oath as a solemn personal covenant made before the party, Nigerian citizens, and God. The federal government has unveiled plans to phase out open grazing and convert 417 grazing reserves across the country into integrated livestock communities as part of its new strategy to address the farmers' herders crisis. The Minister of Livestock Development, Idi Maiha, disclosed this after briefing President Bola Tinubu at the State House, Abuja, on the activities of his ministry and progress in implementing the national ranching policy. Under the plan, the reserves will be rehabilitated and developed into ranching hubs equipped with pastures, water, veterinary services and basic infrastructure, with the government focusing on six areas identified as major flashpoints of farmers' herders conflict: Benue, Plateau, Nasarawa, Kaduna and Adamawa State, as well as the Federal Capital Territory, FCT. Maiha said the government was moving away from the traditional livestock production system, where large herds travel along distances in search of pasture and water, noting that the movement of large herds had become increasingly unsustainable as grazing routes had disappeared due to expanding agricultural urbanization and infrastructure development. He further explained that the proposed ranches would not merely serve as places for confining cattle, but would be developed as integrated economic communities with facilities expected to include housing, primary schools, healthcare centers, veterinary clinics, solar power installations, and earth dams for irrigation and pasture production.

Presidential candidate of the Nigeria Democratic Congress, Peter Obi, has called on Senator Francis Fadahunsi to apologize over his alleged threat against Accord Party members ahead of Saturday's governorship election in Osun State. Fadahunsi, who represents Osun East Senatorial District, faced criticism after a video emerged in which he allegedly instructed his supporters to kill Accord Party members, a claim the lawmaker denied. In a statement titled Senator Francis Fadahunsi Incendiary Rhetoric Ahead of the Osun Election, Obi described the alleged comment as alarming and unacceptable. Obi said Fadahunsi, as a senior lawmaker, had both a constitutional and moral duty to promote peace and uphold democratic values, warning that inflammatory political statements could escalate tensions, intimidate voters, and potentially lead to electoral violence. He therefore urged Fadahunsi to withdraw the statement and apologize to the people of Osun, while calling on political leaders, supporters, and other stakeholders to exercise restraint and security agencies to safeguard voters, electoral officials, and residents before, during, and after Saturday's election. The Ebonyi State Command of the Nigerian Police Force has commenced strict enforcement of existing traffic laws across the state, warning that motorists who violate any of the regulations will face sanctions. In a statement issued in Abakaliki, the command's police public relations officer, Joshua Okandu, said the enforcement became necessary due to the increasingly disturbing trend of motorists disregarding traffic regulations and failing to observe basic road safety measures, thereby putting the lives and properties of other road users at risk. Okandu further explained that the development followed concerns over the rising rate of traffic violations and the directive of the Inspector General of Police for the immediate and sustained enforcement of traffic regulations nationwide. He added that, in compliance with the directive, the Commissioner of Police Ebonyi State Command, Hope Okafor, had directed area commanders, divisional police officers, and other relevant personnel to ensure strict adherence to traffic laws within their respective areas of responsibility. The statement further noted that the Commissioner of Police had directed officers deployed for the enforcement exercise to carry out their duties with professionalism, civility, restraint and respect for the rights and dignity of members of the public. Abia State Governor Alex Oti has approved the establishment of the first national park in the southeast to be located in Abia State. The governor gave the approval while receiving a delegation form from the National Park Service, led by the chairman of its governing council at his office, where he assured the delegation of the state government full support for the initiative and described it as timely. To facilitate the process, the governor directed the Commissioner for Environment to collaborate with the National Park Service and relevant experts to identify a suitable location for the proposed park. He further announced that the state government would constitute a team to be led by the Commissioner for Environment and comprising climate change and environmental experts to ensure the successful establishment of the park. On the foreign scene, rescue workers in Colombia are working round the clock to free survivors trapped in buildings and under rubble following Monday's powerful earthquake. More than 180 people have been confirmed dead, most in the cities of Cali and Pereira, following a 7.4 magnitude quake which struck on Monday and was felt across an enormous area, stretching for hundreds of miles across western Colombia, with fresh aftershocks still being felt on Tuesday. While the official death toll remains 181, an aggregated figure gathered from local officials put it higher, potentially at more than 240. Giving an update from Pereira, one of the worst hit cities, President Alberto de la Esperla said almost 2,600 had been injured and almost 200 people remain missing. He also reported that more than 1,100 homes had been destroyed and more than 8,000 had been damaged. Up next is sports and entertainment update after the short break.

0: 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Now for some sports updates. In sports, the National Sports Commission and the Enugu State Government have intensified preparations for the 23rd National Sports Festival tagged Coal City Games Enugu 2026. The main organizing committee delegation is scheduled to arrive in Enugu on August 25, 2026, ahead of a comprehensive inspection of sports facilities and other critical infrastructure on August 26 and 27. The inspection will assess competition and training venues, accommodation facilities, transportation and logistics, supporting infrastructure, as well as other operational requirements essential for the successful hosting of the games. The exercise will also allow the main organizing committee and local organizing committee to evaluate the process of preparations, identify areas that require attention, and agree on measures to ensure the timely completion of facilities and operational structures. The Director General of the National Sports Commission and Chairman of the Main Organizing Committee, Bukola Olopade, will lead the NSC delegation, while the Local Organizing Committee is expected to unveil the official Coal City Games logo and mascot on August 28, 2026. Portuguese football star Cristiano Ronaldo has married his longtime fiancée Georgina Rodriguez in an intimate ceremony in Portugal. This was disclosed on Ronaldo's Instagram handle, with the footballer sharing a picture of two hands wearing gold rings on their wedding fingers. Recall that Rodriguez had announced their engagement last year, sharing a picture of a ring on social media with a message which translated, "Yes, I do." Ronaldo and Rodriguez have 5 children together. Now for some entertainment news. Nigeria Afrobeat star Damini Ogolu, popularly known as Burna Boy, has said he should be regarded separately from the artists commonly described as Nigeria's Big Three. The Grammy-winning singer made the declaration while asserting his position among the country's leading music artists. Burna Boy, who has attained significant international success and global recognition, said fans should no longer refer to Nigeria's top artists as the Big Three. According to him, the group consists of only two artists, while he should be considered separately. The declaration is expected to renew discussions among music fans about the hierarchy of Nigeria's leading Afrobeat artists and long-standing Big Three debate. Veteran Nollywood actress Patience Ozokwa, popularly known as Mama G, says her frequent portrayal of wicked woman and antagonist in Nollywood films is a divinely assigned calling. Ozokwa made this known during a live stream interview hosted by content creator Qatar Ife, was responding to public curiosity over her recurring roles as villains and antagonists in Nollywood movies. Ozokwa said she believes God gave her a niche that allowed her to portray such characters effectively, stressing that despite playing characters associated with wickedness, she personally dislikes injustice, war, and rancor. She explained that she puts in considerable effort into her performance whenever she is given such role, with the aim of showing viewers the consequences of bad behavior. That's the news. Just before we go, a quick recap of the headlines. President Tinubu urges Nigerians to protect national unity. Federal government moves to end open grazing. Governor Oti approves establishment of First National Park in Southeast. Your vote gives leaders power, but your vigilance keeps them accountable. Ask questions, demand transparency, and expect results. For breaking news stories and eyewitness reports, please call 0916-457-7098 or visit our website at www.urbanradio945.com. Urban Radio Newsbreak was produced by Blessing Unachukwu. My name is Adobe Una. Thank you for listening.
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Personally, I go deal with you, but here I go love you personally. That is what I do. I'm gonna love you personally. If the love, peace, square, and the honest deal with you, me, I'm not love. Goodness, happiness, everything, vibes and energy, I'm going to give it to you personally. Once again, welcome back to the Urban Fuse on Urban Radio 94.5 FM. It's 30 minutes past the hour of 12 p.m. Good afternoon. How are you doing? You're welcome back. Yes, if you're just wondering, what radio is this? This is Urban Radio 94.5 FM. Now, who's this gorgeous girl talking to you? Who has this beautiful voice? It's Ada Ada, your favorite media girl, the formula for happiness, ambassador for everything good and beautiful. Welcome once again. So right now it's time for us to catch up. Call me and tell me something interesting that's happening in your day. Something interesting that happened yesterday when I left you. Tell me, report to me. Come and report to me because I'm your radio jagaban. Yeah, tell me. Somebody did this to me. Somebody spoke to me like that. I don't like it. Tell me and we're going to whoop the person. The number to call is 091-600-0495. The number to call is 091-600-0495, or you can text me on WhatsApp with the number 091-28-945-945. Let us catch up. Let me know what's happening in your day. Hey. You don't want to talk to me. Are you scared of reporting? Don't worry, they got nothing on you. Anybody that reports at me, I'll go by myself. I'll carry my entourage. I'll go and meet the person and deal with the person. For that person, we're going to deal with the person personally. But for you, I've got personal love for you. The number to call is 091-600-0495, or you can text me on WhatsApp with the number 091-28-945-945. ADA Ada is here to listen to you today.

In case you want to know, I know you're wondering, Adada is always talking to us. How's Adada even going? Me, I know that you care for me that much. Yeah, I'm having a swell day. I'm having a great day. I love the weather. I just hope it doesn't rain today. That's my own. You know the clothes I told you I washed since Saturday. It never dry. It's not dry. Please. I just hope it doesn't rain again today because I couldn't even spread the clothes yesterday and the day before yesterday because, I mean, I don't know if somebody's around to pack them for me, but today I took the leap of faith and I said, you know what? Anything that wants to happen, let it happen. So people should pray for me and let's keep our fingers crossed and pray that it doesn't rain. Miko, Miko. If you're just tuning in, this is Urban Radio 94.5 and you're locked into the Urban Fuse with your favorite media girl, Ada Ada. Right now, we are catching up where you get to tell me something that is happening in your day, something interesting, something that happened yesterday, or you want to report somebody to me. I'm here, your leader on radio. Hello. So yeah, you can report anybody to me. We are going to go with our entourage. I don't even know whatever song it is I wanted to sing, but all right, now I'll be giving you great music as well. Whilst I'm catching up with you, I'll be giving you great music. But I'm gonna take a call from you. When I take that call, we can listen to a great song. Today's Way Back Wednesday. So yeah, you're gonna be hearing song from time before.

All right, we have a message here on WhatsApp. This one reads, good afternoon, Radio Jagaban. Yeah, how are you doing this afternoon? I'm all right. Eke Henry Chinoso texting from Nsudi. Welcome, Henry Chinoso. Please, I'm just curious and I have a question. What about what happened to Hafa Naija? Where are the Drew members, Rochelle Hadiza, MC Esquire and co? Please don't be offended. I'm not offended. They are doing all right. They are fine. And I believe they are hearing you. They are all right. What we have now is the Urban Fuse.

0: Hello, good afternoon.
1: Yeah, good afternoon.
0: Yeah, good afternoon. What's your name and where are you calling from?
1: JK, calling from Agbapa.
0: JK from Agbapa.
1: Yeah.
0: All right, JK from Agbapa, how is your day going?
1: Well, I thank God though, I am breathing.
0: That's very important.
1: Yes, so I am breathing. You see, a neighbor offended me. In fact, it makes me very, very unhappy.
0: Hey, well, who's that person?
1: Actually, it's just a neighbor I greeted now. I greeted him while having a sachet of granite. He was eating that granite. I greeted him, but I made mention of him eating granite. That I wouldn't mind enjoying granite, his granite. But it was after he answered my greeting, he became angry with me that it is as if I am looking down on him because he's eating granite.
0: Hey.
1: And he wanted to fight me. He even said he would slap me.
0: Yeah?
1: He started getting angry with me just because I greeted him and wished him enjoy his granite.
0: Hey, whoa, which kind of problem?
1: He made me to regret ever greeting him. Oh.
0: Chai, so sorry. Ha.
1: I felt very bad.
0: I'm so sorry, JK. It's as if that person don't know who the Radio Jagaban is. Do they even know who the leader on radio is? I will come there with my entourage and, you know. Anyways, I'm sorry about how you feel.
1: I don't like people picking angry anyhow.
0: Nobody likes people to get angry anyhow. So sorry, JK.
1: It affects my feeling. It's as if I should stop greeting people.
0: No. JK, you're a nice person and people should not stop you from being a good person. If you greet people and you know it's something you like doing, that one person reacted negatively to you does not mean that you stop entirely. That's who that person is. But it shouldn't change your entire person because of one person's reaction. Is that okay?
1: Thank you so much.
0: All right, thank you very much.
1: Word. I appreciate it.
0: All right, thank you very much. Bye.
1: Thank you. Blessed day. Blessed afternoon.
0: All right. JK's neighbor from Agbapa, why now? What do you mean? That they are greeting you for granite, you are doing anyhow, you are increasing your voice, you know? I mean, I like that he said he felt bad and it's okay to express how you feel, but please never let anybody change your person. Never let people change who you are because of one reaction that you got from somebody. Should you be careful? Yes. But changing your entire personality? No. Don't do that. Over here, we are happy people. Over here, we are excited people like me. Now I'm your ambassador for everything good and beautiful, formula for happiness, you know. Now so we don't do that. Hello. Yeah, good afternoon. What's your name and where are you calling from?
2: My name is Honey Baby from Agbapa.
0: Ha, Honey Baby from Agbapa.
2: Yeah.
0: All right, Honey Baby, how's your day going?
2: My day is fine. My boyfriend is finding my trouble.
0: Hey, today is everybody. They are finding everybody's trouble. And today is woman crush. You know what? I won't take that. Your own, I'll go and fight. Chineke. What do you mean? Today is even woman crush and the boyfriend is finding the woman. I will not. You know, yesterday I told you that I want to get a new name and the new name is going to be Woman Leader. I'm still working on it too. Once it is approved, I add it to my names. I'm not big woman leader. But please, now, Honey Baby's boyfriend, what's that? Stop giving her trouble. Stop looking for her trouble. Let us live excitedly and happily. If you want to give me a call, the number to call is 0916-000-4945. Or you can text me on WhatsApp with the number 0912894594. So yeah, we're gonna go listen to a song to just calm our temper. I want to calm JK's temper and Honey Baby's temper. The song is Easy JJ by Ricardo Banks, because yes, take everything easy, JJ. Take it slow. So I want you to be calm. Just enjoy yourself. Don't allow anybody to do your feelings anyhow. They don't have the right.

0: Yeah, Easy Jeje, Take It Slow, Ricardo Banks with that one, Easy Jeje, and I believe you enjoyed it. That is me playing the song for JK from Abafa and also Honeybee from Abafa, telling you to take it easy, take it slow, don't let anybody mess your feelings today. Now, I've been seeing your calls trying to come in, but we went to take a music break. The number to call is 091-600-0445, or you can text me on WhatsApp with the number 091-28-945-945. Hello?
1: But it's said I said I'd not be angry again.
0: You said? Who is that? I'd not hear that person. What were you saying? I didn't hear you. Call me back and let me know. Is it you, honey? Are you saying you're not happy? The number to call is 091-600-0445. Or you can text me on WhatsApp at the number 091-28-945-945. Hello?
2: Hello. Good morning.
0: Good morning. Please, can you reduce the volume of your radio set?
2: Okay.
0: Yeah.
2: I'm Jennifer from Abapa.
0: Hi, Jennifer from Abapa. How is your day going?
2: Fine.
0: Okay, so what's something special that has happened today or is happening?
2: Everything is fine. It's only money that we don't have.
0: Hey, whoa. God, we bring money, yo. God, we bring money, yo.
2: Okay.
0: All right, let's just be hopeful and keep our fingers crossed and pray to God. I believe God will provide. Abby?
2: Yes.
0: All right, thank you very much, Jennifer. Enjoy the rest of your day. Hello.
3: Good afternoon.
0: Yeah, good afternoon. What's your name and where are you calling from?
3: I need to call you back.
0: Ah, hehe. You want to call me back? Anyway, the number to call is 091-600-0445. Or you can drop a text on WhatsApp with the number 091-28-945-945. This one reads, good afternoon, Ma. I'm Audu from Enugu. I'm enjoying your FM in my workplace. Thank you very much. I want to say I'm happy and impressed. I would like you to play Elumelu next by Young John. We are not running the request show. The only time we can take this request is when you call during the Woman Crush time. And that's the next segment. In a few minutes, we'll start the Woman Crush. So when you call at that time, I can play you any song. Hello?
4: Hello?
0: Yeah, good afternoon. What's your name and where are you calling from? All right, good afternoon.
4: My name is Faith.
0: Your name is Faith?
4: Yes, ma'am.
0: Okay, Faith, how is your day going?
4: I know.
0: Faith, what's something special that has happened today now?
4: I want to tell something. One man slapped me, say... Ma?
0: Sorry, I can hear you. Say one man slapped you.
4: Na granos I say. Say what I know say. The granos, the cup na 200.
0: Uh-huh.
4: I say what I tell him. To him, 100 naira. I say no. He say why na can't slap me.
0: Yeah. Why would they do that to you? That's unfair. Ah, if you don't like what somebody is telling you, move away. Oh my God. I'm so sorry about that, Faith. So sorry about how you felt. Just protect yourself, I think so. If you are having that kind of... I don't know, if somebody wants to be violent with you or go physical, just avoid the environment. Is that okay? All right. Thank you very much, Faith. Bye.
4: Bye, ma'am.
0: Yeah. I don't know how some people think and how some people behave. If you want to get something from someone and the person refuses to give it to you at the price that you want, why not walk away? There's this guy on TikTok. Whenever he says something like that, talks about finding yourself in weird situation, you just tell you walk away. Is it a must that they sell it at the price that you want and you're slapping somebody because you most likely think you're better than this person? Why? Why would you do that? That's an unfair thing to do. I had this kind of experience early this week. I was coming to work. I wanted to enter keke. And I priced the keke the price I would normally take. And this man started telling me, I'm not even serious. This is the amount that I want to enter keke. I'm like, okay, I didn't force you. We're having a price, price debate, Abi? I was very polite. I was very, very polite. And you tried to insult me. I didn't say anything to him. And I just moved on, right? My own is me. You know, shall touch me. Tell me how yesterday I was going back and I saw this man at one junction. Seems like he had forgotten it was me. And then he goes, my color, baby girl. I was so pissed. I wanted to tell him, okay, you have the effrontery to be calling me your color. Naturally, that's my color thing used to annoy me. But coming from you that insulted me because I refused to go for the price that you wanted. Come on, don't feel entitled to things. How about? Anyway, it's now time for the Woman Crush Wednesday. Yes, where you get to call me, text me, and appreciate beautiful women in your life. You want to celebrate them. You want to say, thank you. I see the things that you do for me. I see how lovely you are to me and the family. I see how, in fact, it could be your friend, right? You have friends that you want to appreciate for today. You can call me on the number 0916-000-4945. Or you can text me on WhatsApp with the number 0912-8945-945. But that will be after this music break. We're going to go listen to this song, Strength of a Woman by Shaggy. Because today is Way Back Wednesday. And yes, have you felt the strength of a woman? Go listen.

Welcome back to the Urban Fuse. Yeah, we went to listen to that great song by Shaggy, Strength of a Woman, because it's now time for the Woman Crush Wednesday. Like I said before, went on that break, it's a time we give space for people to call and appreciate great women in their life. You want to say thank you for how good you are to me. Thank you for being an amazing sister, amazing mother, amazing girlfriend, amazing wife, amazing friend. Now is the time to call. Amazing boss as well, because yeah, we have great women that are bosses. And today we are looking at somebody special. We're looking at Simi, the artist,

0: from Anambra State.
1: All right, Joe from Anambra State. What women do you want to appreciate today? What are the women? Who are the women that you want to appreciate today?
0: All the slim ladies.
1: All the what?
0: All the slim ladies.
1: All the slim ladies.
0: Yes.
1: Okay, so what do you want to tell them?
0: I want to tell them that I'm still single.
1: Okay, all the slim ladies listening, Joe is still single and he's saying he's happy. What are you telling them? Let me not go and put words in your mouth. What are you telling them? That you're, it's just to tell them that you're still single.
0: Yes, I'm still single.
1: Okay.
0: Even this morning, I fought with my friend over it.
1: Why?
0: He went and bring one fat girl for me, and they imposing the girl on me that I said I don't like fat girls.
1: Nobody should force you to be with somebody you don't want to be with. Don't agree.
0: We stop our friendship today.
1: Not be smart thing. Hey.
0: People separated us now.
1: Wow, today is filled with a lot of tea.
0: Next year, I'll be 40. By next year, if I never marry, I will be full for 40.
1: So you'll be 40 by next year?
0: Yes.
1: Joe?
0: Yeah.
1: Okay. Just your choice. You meet your choice. Is that okay? You meet your choice.
0: I pray I meet too.
1: Okay. And prepare yourselves too, so that when the choice meets you, she too should be happy that you're her choice.
0: The one I've met before run away said that I have too much money. It's like I do money ritual, which is not. I'm only struggling to make my life better.
1: And you became
0: and
1: better.
0: By grace of God, God has given it to me. Now, the one I met is fearing me.
1: No worry. You see your choice, okay, Joe?
0: Amen.
1: All right, Joe, what song would you want me to play for all the single slim ladies that they are listening? They will not know that there's a Joe that's looking for wife in Anambra. So what song do you want me to play for you?
0: Loving Somebody, When Somebody Loves You Back.
1: By who?
0: Teddy Pendergrass. Teddy Pendergrass.
1: Joe, I don't know this name you are calling. No, the team plenty. You say?
0: You know, I'm an old DJ.
1: Okay, you're a DJ.
0: Yeah.
1: Don't be smarting. So please, tell me this present day DJ so that I'll understand the song you're talking about. What song do you want me to play?
0: Okay, play P Square for me.
1: Any song from P Square?
0: Ruby Boy, that said that if I don't have today, I will have it tomorrow.
1: All right, Rude Boy, Reason With Me. I'll play that song for you. Is that okay?
0: Yeah.
1: All right, okay. Bye. Yeah. So, yes, Joe is appreciating all the single slim ladies. He's looking for wife. Hopefully, he gets his choice. Hello.
2: Hello. Good afternoon.
1: Yeah, good afternoon. Chinaza.
2: Okay.
1: Hello, good afternoon.
3: Good afternoon, Ada.
1: Yeah, good afternoon. What's your name and where are you calling from?
3: My name is Osman, the chemistry teacher. Calling from in Izago Government of Enugu State.
1: All right, Osman. Well, who are the women you're appreciating today?
3: I'll start from my mom.
1: Okay.
3: I'm appreciating my mom has been because she paid a lot for us. I've got a lot of hard work, good values.
1: Okay. Okay. All right, thank you very much. What song would you want me to play for her? It will. Hello.
4: Hello. Good morning.
1: Good afternoon. What's your name and where are you calling from?
4: Good afternoon.
1: Yeah, what's your name and where are you calling from?
4: My name is Maazi.
1: Your name is who?
4: Maazi Ilo.
1: Okay. Maazi Ilo. So who are the women you are appreciating today?
4: Maazi Ilo Akomili. Ile Song.
1: Maazi Ile. Okay, Maazi Ile. All right. Well, who are the women you're appreciating today?
4: I want to appreciate my wife.
1: Okay. What would you like to tell her?
4: You have been a wonderful tomorrow.

0: Okay.
1: That difficult. You speak with him.
0: You said?
1: Even when things are difficult.
0: Okay, okay. Oh, that's great. That's beautiful. So what song would you like me to play for her?
1: You are the treasure that I seek.
0: You were close to me, yet I did not know. Who even sang that song again? We'll look for it. Don't worry. We'll look for it.
1: Assignment.
0: It is assignment.
1: Then, Adai.
0: Okay.
1: This is a programmer. Somebody say he's making money, and somebody say don't.
0: I did not hear you. I can't hear you. What did you say?
1: The person says it's old time. DJ. And all this why that is going for DJ for people. We are talking for alcohol or birthday or burial. I'm not used to India since then.
0: Mazile, it's not me. Oh, you look for Joe and tell him. I don't know. He just said I should help him to appreciate single slim ladies, and he's an old time DJ. So let's. Don't worry, he'll find his wife. Thank you very much.
1: Mazile, like coming in my name. All right.
0: Thank you. Bye. It's not me, oh, the man says looking for me. Joe, I know you're listening to me. You will surely find out your spec. I'm sure you go see him. Hello.
2: Hi, I'm Adam. Good afternoon.
0: Yeah, good afternoon. What's your name and where are you calling from? Hello. All right, we have a message here on WhatsApp. This one reads, how are you doing, Ada? My name is Vicky Blaze. Ada, you are my woman crush Wednesday. Oh my God. Thank you very much, Vicky Blaze. Thank you for seeing me. Thank you for appreciating me. I see you. Thank you so much. And it says, yeah, take care of yourself for me. Stay safe. Stay out of trouble. Yeah, so that's what I like to do. I like to mind my business and stay out of trouble. This one is my woman. He said, I'm his woman crush. I'll pick a song. In fact, I'll play Adobe for myself. Hello, good afternoon.
3: Good afternoon.
0: Yeah, what's your name and where are you calling from?
3: This is Simon Chukwu calling from Ebonyi State.
0: Simon Chukwu from Ebonyi State. All right, Simon, yeah. Who are the women you're appreciating today?
3: I appreciate middle-aged women and dark in complexion.
0: Wow. Today's celebration, they are so special.
3: They're special to me.
0: Why and is that? Why? Why are they special to you?
3: Yeah, I love women that are middle class, both a model and every other thing. And they are dark in complexion.
0: All right. So, what song would you like me to play for these people?
3: Yeah, any song from the old album, please go to you.
0: All right, I'll look for something there for you. All right? Yeah, have a great day. Bye. I'll keep dragging women on this show because you people don't like to call to appreciate yourselves. It's the men that call on the men crush Monday day. It's the men that still call on the woman crush Monday day. I see you. I'm here fighting for your rights and you don't want to call to appreciate yourself. Okay. Anyway, back to the lady we are looking at today. Like I said, we are looking at Simi. Her name is Simi Sola Bolatito Kosoko. And she's one of the Nigeria's most recognizable female voices. And you know, she's a singer, a songwriter, a sound engineer. And she's known for her soft and very distinctive vocals. I mean, if you hear Simi's voice, her own voice is not something that you can just... Once you hear her voice, you know that this is Simi. Very unique, very Simi, very, very nice. And she does great music, very relatable songs that you listen to and you love them. And you know, she started singing from a young age as a church chorister. And initially, she actually explored into gospel music. She actually did that. Then for a while, later on, she now moved and swerved into the secular music. And she's doing so well. She's giving us great music. You know, Simi has been in the music industry for a very long time. She started singing officially in 2008, where she released her debut album Ogaju, and that was when Simi started, and she's been giving us great, great music back to back. You know, she's not just an artist. Simi is a trained sound engineer. Yeah, she's good like that. She says, okay, oh, me, I'm singing, does not mean I'm not going to have idea of what the background work looks like. So she does sound engineering, and she's very good at it. She has a lot of songs, and yes, we are appreciating Simi because she's soft, she's calm, her voice is beautiful, she sings so well, and she's giving us great, great music. Now I'm going to go listen to one song from Simi, Woman by Simi. When we come back, we'll continue with the rest of the Woman Crush Monday. Sorry. It's because the men are doing too well. That's why. We'll continue with the Woman Crush Wednesday. Let's go listen to this song, Woman by Simi.

0: woman, woman, nobody be like woman. Dun, dun, dun, dun, dun. Yes, nobody be like woman. I've looked at myself, I'm a woman, and I know that nobody can be like the woman that I am. Yeah. You're welcome back. 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We're taking the Woman Crush Wednesday, where you get to call us and celebrate great women in your life. The number to call is 09128. 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Hello.
1: Hello.
0: Yeah, hello. Good afternoon. What's in it? Here, well. See the excitement because it was a woman that was calling. Hello. Hello, good afternoon.
2: Hello. Hello.
0: Yeah, good afternoon. What's the name of where you calling from?
2: I'm Sarah from Benin.
0: You're who?
2: Chidera, Chidera.
0: All right, Chidera. How is your day going?
2: Thank God. Thank you.
0: I'm doing all right. So, Chidera, who are the women you're appreciating today?
2: Celebrating my mother.
0: Your mother?
2: Yes.
0: Okay. So, what would you like to tell your mother? Hello? Yeah, I can hear you. What would you like to tell your mother?
2: Definitely, that I love her.
0: Alright, that's so beautiful. So, Chidera, what song would you like me to play for your mother?
2: Celebrate Me by Patoranking.
0: Alright, Celebrate Me by Patoranking. I'll play the song for you. Is that okay? Alright, bye. Hello, good afternoon. Hello.
3: My name is Favour calling from. Good afternoon.
0: Okay, yes, your Favour calling from where?
3: Enugu.
0: All right, Favour from Enugu. Who are the women you are appreciating today?
3: First, I'm appreciating myself.
0: Yeah, I love that.
3: Then my mom and my siblings.
0: Okay. So, what would you like to tell them?
3: That I love them very, very much.
0: Oh, that's so beautiful. I believe they are hearing you. So, Favour, what song would you like me to play for them?
3: Any song coming from Flavor.
0: Any song from Flavor?
3: Yes.
0: All right, I'm going to play you Good Woman by Flavor. You like that, Abby?
3: Yes.
0: All right, enjoy the rest of your day, Flavor. Bye. I'm really pressed for time, but I can take just one call and one text message on WhatsApp. So here we have the lucky winner. Hello. Hello, good afternoon. Yeah, good afternoon. What's your name and where are you calling from?
4: My name is Chinemerem.
0: Your name is who?
4: Chinemerem.
0: Chinemerem. So who are the women you're appreciating today?
4: I appreciate my sister.
0: Oh, that's beautiful. What would you like to tell your sister?
4: What I would like to tell her is that it's one in a million.
0: Aww, one in a million, sister. That's so beautiful. Chinemerem, what song would you like me to play for your sister?
4: One Plus One.
0: Who sang this One Plus One?
4: Bracket.
0: Yeah. Alright, no problem. I'll play that song for you. Enjoy the rest of your day, Chinemerem. All right, bye. All right, I can't take any more calls on the Woman Crush because I'm already pressed for time. We need to go take the world news by 1 p.m. But before we go, I'd like to appreciate great women. The women I'm appreciating today are the beautiful women that always join me to talk here on radio. I'm appreciating Princess and I'm appreciating Miracle. They are great women. I love our conversations. Whenever we are talking, I always enjoy it. So yes, thank you very much for calling. Thank you very much for texting and appreciating great women in your life. We're going to go take a song, Jeremy by Simi, that will lead us into the world news. When we come back, we'll continue with the rest of the program. Go nowhere. ADA Ada says, tick with the Urban Fuse.

0: Check my peoples. Let's just kick back a little bit.
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4: 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First, the headlines. Donald Trump confirms switching planes after NATO summit over possible Iranian threat. Indonesia battles wildfire as more than 107,000 hectares of land burn across country. UK Prime Minister chairs emergency meeting as fifth heatwave fuels wildfire. In sports, Cristiano Ronaldo and Georgina Rodriguez tied the knot after 10 years of dating. On entertainment, American actor Ben Jones dies at 84. Details of these and more after the short break. My name is Adobe Una.

0: United States U.S. President Donald Trump has disclosed that he secretly switched planes while leaving a NATO summit in Turkey last month following a possible Iranian threat to his aircraft. According to Trump, the Secret Service and military authorities instructed him to use a different plane as a security precaution after detecting a credible Iranian threat involving a possible missile attack on the presidential plane. Reports said the president initially boarded Air Force One in view of television cameras before secretly leaving through a catering truck and being transported to a smaller military aircraft. The incident has sparked concerns over the safety of journalists and officials who remain on the original plane, with press freedom advocates urging the U.S. administration to provide reporters with adequate information about credible security threats. Argentina has announced it will no longer finance hospital care for non-resident foreigners following a cost-cutting order issued by President Javier Milei last year. Confirming the announcement, the presidential spokesperson said the move is targeted at foreigners who do not pay tax but only come into the country for health-related issues to receive medical treatment in its public hospitals. However, the Ministry of Health noted that life-threatening situations including cardiac arrest, heart attack, stroke, severe trauma, massive hemorrhage, extensive burns and obstetric, pediatric or neonatal emergency would remain free of charge. The development comes as Argentina's healthcare system becomes overburdened due to a lack of resources. Libya's General Electricity Company says an attack on the South Zawiya substation has caused a complete power outage affecting several areas south of the city of Zawiya. The electricity provider said the United States company had suspended operations at the Zawiya power station and withdrawn its technical teams following the attack pending an improvement in security conditions. The attack came after explosive-laden drones struck fuel storage tanks at the nearby Zawiya oil complex, which houses Libya's largest operating refinery, disrupting energy operations in the strategic city. Libya's National Oil Corporation has warned that it may suspend subs operations if drones attacks on energy facilities in Zawiya continue, raising concerns about further disruptions to the country's oil production and electricity supply. Fourteen illegal miners have been killed and eight others seriously injured after a rock fall at an abandoned mine in South Africa. Provincial police spokesperson Adele Myog said the incident occurred at the mine about 100 kilometers northwest of Johannesburg, adding that details about the victims, including their nationalities, were not yet available. The miners, commonly known as Zama Zamas, operate in abandoned mines under dangerous conditions, which lacks basic infrastructure and safety measures, exposing the miners to frequent accidents while searching for gold and other minerals. Indonesia is battling wildfires that have destroyed more than 107,000 hectares of land across the country as authorities intensify efforts to contain the blazes and haze affecting several provinces. Authorities have deployed cloud-seeding aircraft to support firefighting operations, while some schools in affected areas have suspended physical classes for several days. The fires have also affected residential areas, with thick smoke causing eye irritation and making it difficult for residents to breathe. The haze has spread to neighboring Malaysia, where the town of Sirian in Sarawak recorded an air pollutant index of 195, classified as unhealthy. British Prime Minister Andy Burnham will chair an emergency government meeting to discuss measures to tackle extreme heat, wildfire and drought as the country faces its fifth heat wave of the year. Burnham's office said the meeting of the Government Emergency Response Committee will focus on protecting communities, securing water supplies and supporting farmers and amid worsening dry conditions. The Met Office forecasts that temperatures are expected to reach around 37 degrees Celsius from Thursday, 13 August across southern and eastern England and parts of the Midlands. The farming industry has also warned that prolonged heat and dry weather could reduce agricultural production, adding to pressure on already stretched water resources. In sports, Cristiano Ronaldo has married his longtime girlfriend Georgina Rodriguez in a civil ceremony in Portugal after nearly a decade together. The couple, who began dating in 2016 after meeting in Madrid, shared a picture on Instagram showing off their wedding rings. The ceremony, which took place in Cascais and was attended by their five children. Ronaldo tied the knot just 4 days before his club Al Nassr begins its 2026-27 Saudi Pro League campaign. The wedding marks a new chapter in the relationship between the Portuguese footballer star and Rodriguez. On entertainment, American actor Ben Jones, best known for playing mechanic Kuta Davenport in the hit television comedy The Dukes of Hazzard, has died at the age of 84. His death was confirmed by his wife of more than 30 years, Alma Viato, who said Jones suffered a massive heart attack at his home recently while preparing to watch his favorite baseball team, the Atlanta Braves. Jones rose to fame as Kuta Davenport, the sidekick to cousins Bo and Luke Duke in The Dukes of Hazzard, which aired on CBS from 1979 to 1985. That's the news. Just before we go, a quick recap of the headlines. Trump confirms switching planes after NATO summit over possible Iranian threat. Indonesia battles wildfires, more than 107,000 hectares of land burn across country. UK Prime Minister chairs emergency meeting as fifth heatwave fuels wildfire. Empowering citizens and closing the gap on socioeconomic inequalities are critical components in building an inclusive and equitable nation. For breaking news stories and eyewitness reports, please call 0916-457-7098 or visit our website at www.urbanradio945.com. 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My name is Adobe Una. Thank you for listening.
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0: Gemstone still the boss. You don't know. What is it?
1: Hey, what's up? What's up? It's your boy DJ Sosa, aka the Tattoo Face DJ. Every time I wake up, I definitely have to have that urban fuse.

0: Celebrate Me, yes, that's the last song we just listened to. That was a song that was picked by somebody that called for the Woman Crush Wednesday. I'm sorry if you listened and we've not played the song that you picked. We are finding it hard to look for the name of the song because you did not tell us, like, some of the songs, there was no particular song from those people and there was no name of the song as well, so it was hard for us, but eventually I'll try my best to play it for you today. I'll go out of my way to look for those songs to play for you. So yes, Celebrate Me by Pat Rankin. Celebrate Me Today, Celebrate Me Now, Appreciate Me Now That I'm Here, that's the song that we just played for you. Now I'm saying welcome back to the Urban Fuse on Urban Radio 94.5 FM. I'm happy you're still here. I'm happy you sticked by. I'm happy you didn't go anywhere. Because, I mean, where are you going to? Where do you want to leave me to? Thank God you're back. Thank God you're here. 31 minutes past the hour of 1 p.m. We are back to have great conversation. If you're wondering who's speaking to you, my name is Ada Ada, the formula for happiness, ambassador for everything good and beautiful. I'm also your radio jagaban because I'm your leader here on radio. Thinking to adopt a new name, woman leader. All right, we are back to have great conversation. And when I say we, you know I'm not alone. I have a beautiful person here with me in the studio this afternoon. So pretty, so cute. She's here with us.
1: What's good, beautiful people of Enugu? And this is Princess.
0: Princess is here with us. Anyway, let me put the disclaimer out there before you start asking about Miracle. Miracle is not around. She went for her CDS. She's a core member. So she went for her CDS. But she'll be back, hopefully, with us tomorrow, Friday. Yeah, she'll be back with us. We miss Miracle because imagine today is Woman Crush and she's not here with us. Isn't that sad?
1: That's so sad.
0: Anyway, now to the conversation of the day. You know, earlier this morning when I was taking the national observation that I say was particular to the US, I said today is National Middle Child Day. Yes, we need to celebrate the middle children in the home. And now I'm bringing that down to a conversation today. Comparison amongst children in the family, parents comparing their children. What are the negative effects? Or do you think it's not bad in general? Or there are good things? There's a good side to it. When parents compare their children, are they good side to it? Or you said, or you, in your opinion, you're like, no. All the time I've seen comparison among children, it ended up terrible. It ended up in a bad way. It ended up in just chaos. It ended up in disunity and all. I want to hear from you today. Call me and text me. Let me know what you think about this conversation. Are you okay with parents comparing their kids or not? Or there should nothing be like comparison at all amongst children. So you're going to call me on the number 091-6000-4945, or you can text me on WhatsApp with the number 091-28-945-945. Let us talk comparison among children in the family.

0: So yeah, the number to call is 0916-000-4945. We have a caller ready. Hello. Hello, good afternoon. Sorry, I have to let you go. If you're calling me, please, I don't know, it seems like the person didn't know the person had called. So you can call me back on the number 0916-000-4945. Or you can text me on WhatsApp with the number 091-28945-945. Yeah, good afternoon. Please reduce the volume of your radio sets. Hello. Please, when you're calling, try to reduce the volume of your radio set to make it easier for us to hear ourselves. Hello.
1: Hello, Adam.
0: Yeah, good afternoon. Osman.
1: Okay. Yes, it's Osman.
0: All right. Okay, just listen. We are talking about comparison amongst children in the family, parents comparing their children to each other. Are there negative effects to it, or entirely it's just positive? Or you think it's something they shouldn't do at all? Or in general, what's your standpoint on that conversation?
1: Okay, my standpoint is that parents, even if they compare their children, they should not say it open to them. Let them know, no. Because everybody has a unique nature. And how about created the person? So let them not be comparing them, because all of them they have different unique things. They can achieve different purposes. Man. So it's not be comparing.
0: Alright, thank you very much, Osmond. So, you know, Princess, a lot of times when we talk about this comparison amongst children, sometimes people might think it's just the negative aspect, that at the end of the day it turns out to just be negative. I think there's some positive aspect to these, that sometimes it ends up positively, I think.
2: Yeah, most times. Yeah. Not always.
0: I don't think it's most times though, in my opinion, because I think it does more harm than good to the children.
2: Does.
0: Because listening to what Osmond said, he said that don't compare your children, because they are all unique people. They have unique features and different attributes to them. So you cannot expect person A to act like person B. You cannot
2: expect most times comparing a child makes the child do more better.
0: Okay, what aspect?
2: Most times academically.
0: Okay.
2: So maybe you're comparing a child with a child that is doing better, much more better in academics, and you find out that this child will start doing better.
0: Okay, I don't know. There's that part of it. So yes, we're going to have that conversation today. I want you to call me and text me and tell me, in general, is it bad or I think there are good aspects to it? And when you want to call me, it would be nice if you have an example, something that you have seen somewhere that either caused a problem because of comparison or did something better. A practical example, I'd love that. The number is 0916-000-4945, or you can text me on WhatsApp with the number 091-28-945-945. Hello, good afternoon. Hello, good afternoon.
3: Hello, good afternoon.
0: Yeah, good afternoon.
2: Good afternoon.
0: What's your name and where are you calling from? Hello, good afternoon.
4: Yeah, good afternoon. How are you today?
0: We are fine, thank you. Please, can you reduce the volume of your radio set?
4: Can you hear me now?
0: Yes, I can hear you. Okay, what's your name?
4: Joseph. Yes.
0: Okay, Joseph, please reduce the volume of your radio set.
4: Hello?
0: Please, when you're calling, try to reduce the volume of your radio set. If possible, you can put it off at that time. When we are done with the call, you can go back to it, because I can't hear you. You can't hear me. So, we want to hear each other, Abby. Hello?
5: Yeah, good afternoon.
0: Yeah, good afternoon. What's your name and where are you calling from?
5: Thank you, from Agapa.
0: All right, JK from Abapa. So what's up? What's your take on this conversation?
5: My take on it is the parents, it depends on how they go about it.
0: Okay.
5: There is nothing wrong if the parent, either mother or father, speak out about the side the students are good.
0: Okay.
5: And encourage them to improve on area that they are not good. Sometimes I do it in the house. I let all my children know the particular place they are doing well and the way they are not doing well. Sometimes I generalize it. I make all of them to participate.
0: Okay.
5: So it depends on how parents go about it. If your parents go about this like embarrassing them, they may not benefit.
0: Okay.
5: But if you come out to them, try to be friendly, try to tell them this is the area you need to do this and do that. And the one that loves doing certain things, you must encourage you or her to keep doing that. Only that it will have to improve on in another area like this.
0: All right.
5: So the student can use it. This is a comparison. They can use it to train the children to be very, very much aware of their weak side and their strong side. That is my take on.
0: All right. Thank you very much, JK, for my

0: have like 3, 4, 5 children, 6 children, you're saying...
1: And the child is doing better than others.
0: In Igbo language, I say, unwa chukuji richo mama. Only that child. The rest, chukuji amegini, ofosri in the house. Chuku use them to do what? Cutting. Like, don't assume that one child is the only blessing that you have and throw away the other ones.
1: Yeah, and each child are different in their own ways. Yeah. You don't expect too much from a particular child.
0: You don't expect the same thing from two children. Even twins don't have the same personality.
1: Exactly.
0: So how do you expect two different children to have the same personality or you
1: I
0: want
1: mean,
0: them
1: the child
0: to...
1: can do better.
0: Yes.
1: But not to pressure the child to be like others in all means.
0: Do you understand? And a lot of times, even if you're pressuring... maybe trying to encourage that child to do better, understand that maybe this child is not this person.
1: Yeah.
0: They most likely don't have, okay, for instance, in a family where parents have a child that is very academically sound and very good academically, and then they have another child that is not academically good like that, but that child has interest in skills, that child has interest in other things like extracurricular things that are not academic. Maybe the child is good in music, instruments and all of that. You rule out that side entirely and face everybody to become academic, forgetting that that child too now that is very academically sound might not even have the interest or have the same the same effort the other person has that is putting into the home instrument and music stuff, that other child don't even have it. But no, you're just blinded by academics. You want your children to be getting first. Hello.
2: Hello, Adam.
0: Yeah, good afternoon. Yes. What's your name and where are you calling from?
2: Okay, it's Osman. Can you be calling back again?
0: All right.
2: So this issue of comparison goes in two ways, man. It can also be used to bring out the best in children, because you know you will use this, you know, the approach you use.
0: Mm.
2: It's okay that you use it to motivate them, to bring out best in them.
0: Mm.
2: And even as a teacher, I normally use it to my students. Those ones that are with them, I normally call them, bring them together and say, look at these one people that are getting A's. They can do it. Come, I will put you too. By the time they will come together, I will help to carry them along and touch one of them with best A's.
0: Okay.
2: I use to motivate them, bring out best.
0: All right. Thank you very much, Osman. Enjoy the rest of your day. There's this popular phrase African parents like to use very well. Does this person have two head? You, it's not the same head that you...
1: Most times, they have two heads too.
0: Some of them have three heads. Some of them have three heads. We don't even know. Don't compare me with somebody that have five head. Oh, me, that maybe my own head is never complete one. You want to now put me under pressure. See, I understand that sometimes there are healthy comparison and all of that that leads to healthy competition. But often than not, it ends up leading to negative and unhealthy competition. And there's strife, there's jealousy, there's now bitterness between children. And sometimes they end up growing up to adults that become jealous of themselves, and they where all this family rivalry that used to do all this family, my father's side, my mother's side, they
1: most
0: did this one.
1: It's caused by the parents.
0: Yeah, it's caused by the parents
1: trying to compare all of them to be the same.
0: Yeah,
1: maybe to be like the better one.
0: Do you understand? Let's say a child brings something for you this time. You say, ah, this is my child. This one is the best. Oh, in fact, I've heard this about a family where they have children. Right, a particular son of theirs is doing so well, and he's getting money to the family. The next thing, they are calling that child my special child. So the other ones, they are what? And you have a lot of them, over like five children, and you're saying only one out of the five is special child in the presence of all of them. What do you want them to feel like? They're going to feel worthless. They're going to feel less of themselves. And it's not to encourage, you're not doing it to encourage them to make money. You are saying this one is the only one, or this is the child that God used to beautify.
1: And you know, Ada, too, most times as a middle child, we are just so reluctant.
0: Yeah.
1: We feel like we don't have any responsibilities. Like, just leave me alone to live my life.
0: Anyhow, you want to do whatever you want to do, your cup of tea. And sometimes now, when me, I'm just particular about when they become adults and the enmity between them, the hatred and the jealousy and the strife and them no longer being in peace is actually sad.
1: Yeah.
0: I don't like that. So I think parents should actually just pay attention, try your best to make sure that you don't put, you're not the cause of the problem your children are having. I beg you. Anyway, let's go listen to one song by Asha, Fire on the Mountain. Because yes, so there is fire on the mountain. If you compare your children anyhow, or you cause rift between them unnecessarily, or you decide to like a particular child better than the other ones, and every other child of yours, I mean every other children of yours are seeing this, you are bringing fire on the mountain. Let's go listen to this one. Hi, Asha. When we come back, we'll continue with the rest of the conversation. Go nowhere. This is-

0: All right, welcome back to the Urban Fuse on Urban Radio 94.5 FM. Yes, there's going to be fire on the mountain if parents keep comparing their children negatively and causing rift and enmity between them. There'll be fire on the mountain of your family. I'm your favorite media girl, ADA Ada. Welcome back. I'm here with
1: Princess Yomi's Vibes.
0: Oh, Princess Yomi's Vibes. She's giving us vibes and ginger. Anyways, we are back to the conversation. What we're talking about is this. Parents comparing their children negatively or positively. And I like for personal examples, if you've ever experienced comparison in your family, maybe not you directly, did it spoil anything? Like, did it push you to become better? Or it caused an issue between you and your sibling? Or you've seen somebody in their own family where the parents would always compare them, and at the end of the day, it caused a rift between them. Call me on the number 091-600-04945, or you can text me on WhatsApp at the number 091-28-945-945. Hello.
2: Hello. Good afternoon.
0: Yeah, good afternoon. Good afternoon. What's your name and where are you calling from? All right, Python. So, tell me now, Python, have you ever experienced comparison with your parents and or you've seen it happen to somebody else?
2: What I experienced, yeah.
0: Eh?
2: Oh. Hmm. I experienced, yeah.
0: In your family?
2: What? I don't pass God. More especially middle children.
0: Oh. So sorry.
2: You know that our mother born 11.
0: Hmm?
2: 11 in number.
0: Yeah.
2: So I'm the middle one. What I see.
0: Aww.
2: My brothers, sisters. But the one that I follow, she's the one that always defending me. For the house.
0: Okay. But
2: she and my father. But you see, my mother, her own always go to the firstborn. First and the last, first and the last. Yesterday evening, did you hear my story?
0: You
2: what
0: said?
2: Happened with me? Yesterday evening.
0: Okay,
2: I didn't want to bring that issue on the table, but I say, okay, this is not what you people are discussing. Understand? So yesterday I meet kind of that story when I opened my radio. Then I try to call him.
0: Okay.
2: So to you, Python,
0: is always negative. Abi, comparison between children is negative.
2: I can't hear you.
0: Can you hear me now?
2: I can't hear you.
0: Ah, the network is bad. Hello, can you hear me? Hello, good afternoon.
3: Hello, good afternoon, ladies.
0: Yeah, good afternoon. What's your name and where are you calling from?
3: Watchinemere from Ababa.
0: All right, Watchinemere. So, Watchinemere, what do you think about this conversation about comparison?
3: I'm seeing it in two ways.
0: Okay.
3: First of all, it has to do with the morality. And it has to do with, discipline.
0: Okay.
3: And discipline and academic. You know, there's a way you can address an issue, depending on the way you approach the matter.
0: Yeah.
3: In terms of discipline, you can compare your children, showing the discipline aspect of it, discipline in life, for them to be guided and do the needful. Their own good, for their future. And in terms of academic, if your child is not doing well, there's a way and the manner you can take it. You don't to be harsh or too harsh on him or her.
0: Okay.
3: You have to guide him properly so that he not be too shy and be away from that. Maybe he's not doing well in terms of academic.
0: So
3: you have to do, for me, you have to do with discipline and academic and moral of guiding the child.
0: Okay. All right, thank you very much for watching the mirror. Enjoy the rest of your day.
3: Yep.
0: Yeah. So, Princess, I mean, about this whole comparison, I think there are two ways to it. There's a positive aspect of it. Mm-hmm. You're not comparing your children because you feel this one is better. It's like, oh, I see that you have the capacity to be this person. You have the capacity to do well in this area. Look at your sister. Look at your brother. They are doing it well. And imitate them. Go with them, follow them, and you will learn it. Not telling them, look at what your sister has did. You can't even. I beg, oh, they can't even. So don't speak to your children in a demeaning way. The first person that called, he said not to embarrass your children whilst comparing them to each other. Don't think that this person is better. Tell them, I know you can do this.
1: Most times parents goes about these things in the wrong way.
0: Yeah.
1: While at home, I think then my brother, he was so good with maths and I wasn't good with mathematics back then in the house.
0: Mm.
1: So my dad was always comparing me with my brother.
0: Mm.
1: And in a way, I felt bad and I hated my brother.
0: Oh, you see?
1: Yeah, I hated my brother. So most times it caused rivalry between I and my brother.
0: Yeah.
1: So, but now looking at it, I feel like parents most times try to make that particular child feel less of themselves, and then I think they also fight against the child's confidence too.
0: Exactly, it's almost like you don't know that you're belittling that child, and you make that child to see themselves less, because now they are not even looking at other areas of their lives that they are doing well. It's just that one area that you are telling them that you're not doing well. That's the only area they are paying attention to. So now they now assume that in general they're not good enough because their parents keep pointing out just that aspect. But if you tell them you're good in this area, you can do better in this area, they will understand that, okay, I think I'm good like this. So that aspect that they know they are good, they have confidence in it, not entirely watering down their personality to your sister is better than you or your brother is better than you. It's not fair and it's not good, because at the long run, when you become old as a parent, who will suffer it? Is you.
1: Yeah.
0: If your children are bad in the society tomorrow, whose children are they? Your children. So if you have 3, 2, 1, any amount of children, any number of children that you have, and one out of them is not doing well, whose children is that? Is your child. At the end of the day, everybody will still say is your child. So yes, I think parents should just, you know, be very careful while at it. Just understand the right way to compare your children and do it positively. Don't water down your child's personality. All right, so Princess, what's your final words on this conversation?
1: Well, I advise parents, whenever they want to go through this kind of thing between the middle child or any of their child, they should take it, like, they should be so positive.
0: Mm.
1: They should be able to caution the child, like, to do better in a good way.
0: Yeah.
1: Rather than just saying negative things to the child, making the child feel less of themselves. You know, and you know, these things could literally bring a child's confidence to be down, could make a child's confidence to be so down.
0: Yeah.
1: And it could cause anything. It could cause pressure to the child.
0: Yeah.
1: It could also like make the child do more than they're expected to do or behave in a wrong way.
0: Yeah.
1: So yeah.
0: Alright, I am with Princess on that. Parents, please compare your children healthily. Don't bring down the esteem of your child or the confidence of your child while at it. Anyways, I can't take any more calls or text messages because we're already out of time, and this is where we're wrapping it up on this conversation today. I'm leaving you with a great word. I want you to stay positive and don't forget to stay jiggy. Be a good citizen of the country. Do not cause chaos and menace in your environment and in the society. But before I leave, I'd like to say thank you to JK, Honey Baby, Jennifer, Aldu, Eke Henry, Faith, Joe Osmond, Mazi Ile, Vicky Blaze, Simon Chuku, Chidarat, Favor, Chinemerem, and Watch Chinemere that called and texted. Thank you very much for calling. It's because of you that we do this every day. I'm your favorite media girl, ADA Ada, saying bye and stay locked into Urban Radio because we have great other stuff lined up for you. We'll be back again tomorrow with great conversation.
1: All right, good people of Enugu, see you soon tomorrow.
0: All right, bye. I'm leaving you with the song Fall in Love by D-Branch because, yes, you gotta fall in love. Just be a lovely family and have fun.
4: Don't get it twisted. Love is a beautiful thing. It's done.

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2: 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Of course, this is an amazing program and platform where we give rising stars the opportunity to share their story, crafts, and what they have to show the world. 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Now, this amazing soundtrack is from Paul Chigbo. Paul Chigbo is a gospel artist that sings mostly Igbo cultural gospel highlife. Paul Chigbo recently released a gospel track called Thank You, Jesus, that aims to showcase gratitude to Jesus Christ for his mighty and kind works he has done for humanity. 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Please stay tuned and let's be in the mood of thanksgiving as we welcome Paul Chigbo with this amazing track, Thank You, Jesus.
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0: God the Father, thank you. God the Son and God the Holy Spirit, thank you, Lord, for the gift of life and good health, for love, caring, and the joy, for your mercy, for your kindness, provision and the protection, for the peace of mind, peace in our homes. I doff my cap for you, for your benevolence in our lives. My dearest friends in Christ, appreciation is an application for more, for our God doesn't eat food or drink wine.
1: Thank you for always tuning in. 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Stay stuck.

0: No power failure. Good day, listener. My name is Chief Asiwaju. I am the chief consultant of Libidon Naturalist Care, where everybody sabi as Baba Standby Generator. No power failure. My telephone number is 080-36-52-2489. I don't come as my first time in Enugu State with the only one thing where I sabi, where be treatment of only men-related problem. That is to say, inability of a man to achieve last and strong balance erection for normal satisfaction with their partner. Right now, I am participating at the ongoing ABBA exhibition taking place inside ESBS compound where I occupy stand 14. I say stand number 14. Some of things where they cause power failure for a man. Number one, diabetes and some of food where they eat and drink. Excessive use of alcohol. Old age. Chronic pie jedi where be too much sugar for body where they make anus they come out with a serious pain and waist pain. Number two, prostate enlargement where they cause frequent or delay urination. Abi you the naughty blood stain inside your piece. So old urine reach toilet na wahala and you the piss like a 4 to 5 times before daybreak. Or you the piss with a pipe. All these things feel cause power failure for a man. Number three, STD, long time infection where they cause body weakness, quick ejaculation, loss of urge and feeling for a woman, inching of the body, movement like a worm, rashes all over the body, or one of your damn egg bigger than one. Abi you be man where your production water don't turn to water, it ain't low in quality, or it they come small, or you know they come at all, my brother. This may be the reason why your madam never become mama bomboy. Make una come out for body proper checkup and solution. I occupy stand 14. I say stand number 14, or call 080-36-52-2489. Abi you think say na old age be your own wahala. I congratulate all my fellow men as I come to Enugu with the secret of my standby generator herbal remedy, where I dey give to my fellow men to use with bitter cola. Within 24 hours, you will salute for job well done. You go there on 24/7 standby, no power failure again. We have 7 fame that make people call us men. 4 day up, 3 day down. If any of this fame block, now that time you will see say your male organ they go inside like a small picking. Oh, my dear brother, don't let this to limit you as a man. I'm always say if a man no feel satisfies his lover, can't they use different type of manpower? Example be like alternator of motor where you get problem where you can't they change battery. Changing battery cannot solve the problem until you change the alternator where they cause wahala for the car. 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Bye for now.
1: 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Inside ESBS, Independence Layout, Enugu. If you take my medicine, within 2 to 3 hours, you go begin to see the work. I pray say sickness, injury or accident, no go collect hand or leg. For our handle, Amio. My telephone number na 090-6954-6690. Again, 090-6954-6690. You wey no fit waka with your two leg from one pole to another without walking stick. 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Or you get serious accident. 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Abi, you match something for ground or for your farm. We don't paralyze your body. Or you get serious wound for leg. You don't try making go. E no gree go. Abi, you been taking medicine for many years. You don't go here and there. And there is no result. Come out to Oga Kpatakpata for vein and bone. Chief Akintola, aka Health is Wealth. Therefore, stand number 10. I say stand number 10. Inside ESBS, Independence Layout, Enugu. 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My telephone number na 090-6954-6690. Again, 090-6954-6690. I don't tell una say any medicine will no work. Now me say the liver and root no complete. God bless you now.
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5: 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He occupies stand number 20 for inside ESBS radio compound for Independence Layout Enugu. 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We know they do blind treatment though. We go first check your problem physically with our analyzing machine before any remedy is given to you. And if your own problem as a result of attack or leg poison from enemy, whether you match something for ground, I be then send them to you for dream, I be something like mosquito bite you for leg or hand, and since then to work out where na problem, I be you get wound for leg where no gree go, you don't take many medicine, you go work small time, you no go work again, I be medicine no they even work for your body at all again. Make una come out, come and see the wonders and possibilities of natural herbal medicine. If you get any kind of vein or bone problem, hand or leg paralysis, body paralysis, bone breakage, bone dislocation, fracture, serious or acute pain on the back or waist, abi na the one where they affect your spinal cord, abi you get stroke, rheumatoid arthritis, vein blockage, and so on, make una no lose hope at all, because it's still very possible for you to walk out with your two leg, jump up and bend down freely. It's still very possible for you to stand up for that wheelchair. It's still very possible for you to throw away unnecessary clutches and walking stick. God will make them possible for other people to get back to their feet through our natural medicine, therapy, and body massage. Go do your own. Amen. Chief Babalola, aka Baba Possibility, day for stand number 20. Stand number 20 in telephone number na 090 63 45 6694. So if you there for Enugu, abi you there any neighboring state or local government where they close to Enugu, and you get any kind of joint pain, acute pain or body pain, any bone or vein related problems, make una come out. We get our natural pain relief spray and natural balm where they give instant relief on arthritis pain, veins and bone problems. 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Are you a victim of accident, injury or any problem that affected your legs, your knee, your ankle, your waist, your hand, or any part of your body? To climb step, jump or run with your two legs, na problem. Are you a victim of paralysis or you get accident or injury that affected your spine or waist? Abi you fall from tree or upstairs, can't get bone breakage, dislocation or fracture, or you get shaking of hands, shaking of legs due to arthritis and rheumatism? Abi your leg they bend, they make noise if you dey waka, or you dey waka with pains? So tey, if you no take pain relief daily, na wahala due to serious body pain and waist pain. Abi you get old papa or old mama for house where they complain leg, waist or joint problem as a result of arthritis, rheumatism, paralysis, or stroke? Abi you get small pikin wey get leg problem wey no gree waka? Come and experience the power and the effectiveness of nature. The power wey make goat born a day and the pikin go still waka that same day. That your leg, hand, any part of your body wey dey cause you pain, wey no gree you rest, go become story of the past. Because with faith and God, all things are possible. Chief Babalola, aka Baba Possibility, specialize only on vein and bone problem, such as hand or leg paralysis, bone breakage or dislocation, fracture, acute pain on the back or waist, stroke, rheumatoid arthritis, and so on. He dey live and direct for stand number 20. Stand number 20 inside ESBS Radio Compound, Enugu. Im telephone number na 090-6345-6694. 090-6345-6694. Stand number 20, Chief Babalola, the traditional vein and bone specialist. Thank you.

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Lyrics stand out from the rest, sort of like the bristles on a porcupine. 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I was born to fly, hey. 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But 3 years later, it's true religion in him. All because of the lyrical venom that I'm sending. Now we headline the Expo Center. I guess that means my growth is exponential.

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burial announcement. With heavy hearts and submission to the will of God, the family of late Pa Eugene Onwasomba of Umaneke Village, Obeledu, Anocha, local government area of Anambra State, announces the funeral of late Mr. Christopher Ike Asomba, who died on Wednesday, 24th of June, 2026, at University of Nigeria Teaching Hospital, UNTH, Itukuazala, Enugu State, aged 75 years. The late Mr. Christopher Ike Asomba is the father of Urban Radio staff Chioma Onwasomba. Funeral arrangements. Monday, 3rd August 2026, 6 p.m. Wake at St. Mary's Catholic Church, Transekulu, Enugu. Thursday, 13th August 2026, 5 p.m. Wake at his compound in Umaneke Village, Obeledu, Anocha, local government area of Anambra State. Friday, 14th August 2026, 7 a.m. Body leaves St. Joseph's Hospital Mortuary, Adazin Nuku, to his compound for lying in state. 10 a.m. Funeral Mass at St. Paul's Catholic Church, Obeledu. Interment follows immediately after Mass at his compound. Reception at his compound, Umaneke Village, Obeledu. Sunday, 16th August 2026, 9 a.m. Thanksgiving Mass at St. Paul's Catholic Church, Obeledu. May his gentle soul rest in the bosom of our Lord Jesus Christ. Amen. Signed, David Chris Onwasomba, for the family.

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0: Only any Kawa Bubuku, Ondo Mekome,
2: Ondo Mekome, Ondo Mekome, Kababul. 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Onye, so the camera, the gadgets will also give you information how to do that so that you don't affect the people age. But so Chineke nyaka iwe menya. 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So I will Enugu State so la in so makana omamme kwe na state ha. Omamme. Even though na ima niha ni na atinye chane nyaka. Kai we forestall crime. Mana ogu for the if na criminal sam may strike him or gorillas they strike somewhere and capture people. Mana the people they captured, it doesn't mean that we are not seeing them where they are, but just the strategy to rescue them. So na nyaka ini kwenye omuna ni acho ni ane mudi ha wele Enugu State sola yenso makani man na kwa free o wole kwenye omeko mwabu na bialune Enugwa bia mifega na free America with the state of art security infrastructure self nengwe and I know that somebody will put a gun back up and mad. Man, I want to go to the hand and free. All the tantamount to committing suicide. Nina be make cry, I'm in the state to be committing suicide. Because I'm going to jideg. And I can't go to the temple of justice where tag a fufi heko ceremony. Dalo.
1: This is Chigna, you were telling you have been a canna in nine and a ham and no younger care. I need a cuff merna, those of quite as of Taparna, and the actual and I don't know. Kedu Cassi, where negative for Yanak Bo, e.g., it's in your technology now, e.g., where Chinachin, Chiquin, et Ulobal, where Tequillo, na this forest guard, no one, no new state. Kedu Cassi follow her came by Aji Guzabe. 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And the forest garden when you bully, Bunuku, you know, now fear and gas.
2: Okay, ina nyaoge SSG bu Chidebere onya Secretary to State Government ku oku basalia. 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My all these drones, here and in a collaborate. Technology bo something would be very important na surveillance, policing, and even communication. Because na and that is one thing with the thing, the camera is a lolo. Because that camera analytic power, even facial recognition, plate number recognition and all that things. And then mepelo, governor mepelo DNA and forensic center na Godfrey Okoye University. So then we complicated security issues. This one's game may unravel. So if una Enugu kwado, we may invest na security assets. Oh, you have investment, spend that money. Yeah, na wagi be go look at drones, look at those cameras, AI cameras. You know, because AI, you know, food the car, brain, yeah, the car, brain, no matter. ma bụ na ọ karịrị ọdụ nke mmadụ nke bụ na ọ ga-enye gị analịt ọ bụ na ejiri moto emota wee jebe ori wee chenji plate number ọ ga-agwa gị na moto a na-ejibu gị wee jụọ na mota ka eji wee mee ihe ahụ based on AI. AI nwere ability to even advise after the analysis. It will tell you, do this, do that, this is what I think it should be. So AI is very important. That's why governor is saying that AI will be in thing now. Now AI as an will give the global economy about $20 trillion in the next 4 years. That just a section of that technology will give it to the world. So if una enugu bijulumbu we malu na eba kai neje, governor actually jinti when nu ne enwele insecurity anywhere. And if uka governors we quick governor holun to task no nwere onye obuna. 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I will have the technology. 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
2: 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Try, qua we bolon the mother by any morphia. 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
2: 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So that's their motivation. Hana, be a every man of Chakwa. 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They still go into it.
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1: 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Good government. 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Dati nime na nafa. I think he gave him back.
0: You know.
1: Yes, yeah. He had called everybody along. So when on the news, now, it is a person that I went to Alastair, one of them, where did they did it? I was very, when they're governor, I'm going to get his room. I would have been on him here, but if they left an idea, Governor Kitamba, he would have a new position. Now, this upcoming general election, because he has done so well. Thank you very much.
0: Dialogue, Chuku.
2: Hey, Homa.
3: I sit in a campus. Now, the police take a lemon.
2: Deo.
3: Ane, who election Nadia, now you could be Tamba, all opposition. Or Romola, I don't know. You could you. Than Apotas, not Nadia, a warrior position. So we're going to borrow position. On our yes, I see ya, Neputa, and I send Jacka on our war, the Boko Kayafu. So, Yegali, Yanifun and Jeffa, make it in there, one mother. Make it where the Linde, Yeraki Funa, now out of a Tandia, Abaza Brunica, Donoka. So now I say, Doc Tony. In the forest area, and you do not go if I pump for action. 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So you have butter, CCTV, camera. I'm normal, but I tell you, move. So, you have narrow name. I'm a long way there. Asking any in a Enugu Murovich. Make up to Enugu. No, no, I'm up and a ginger.
2: I'm going to make a new one.
4: Thank you. governor ban as any good state. 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I'm making a governor, and a grand little lola. Odilan in the number, and it was the way it went to make an equation to Tamba, your own house. That Daniel, there one.
2: Dello 0916004945.
5: But
2: nobody did. No,
5: the crap is second and moon.
6: Doctor,
5: you second and you.
7: Hello.
5: Ah, the mouthpiece of Eke Oje Mokoneku.
2: Oje Mokoneku.
5: And Eke ne governor, Peter Ndubuisi Mba. 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Alme Pia stayed in Nadisa wa station. Mana Eke ne mkibu ka governor's uwe batala yose maka ni ha mena afa. You know, yeah. So, Biko, I already had those audio. Now, this security camera. No, not all on Nemo, but on Nina. Oh, you keep rolling here, can I jarry again? Because several times Ghana kidnap from mother, but they are biased like that. Several times Ghana kidnap from mother. Nuzo, Eke, Egedafa. Teach Nemo here. Oh, lucky Katina came and I better not put it with her and then cut. But several times in those are there with her. I met you first, yes, over here, I'll take away here a wish. So, Dr. Ishi, he got a sign here, Adjug, because all born a city camera, now Rod Nimobudu. Career men are there within those arms, and a memeche, a sultan, or met your bona rice on Kagaku. Bikun, at some case, I hear. I can a man make a governor put on the business, but Lorum Koro, Yabiko, Yaro Kwagawan, I can aim on the crap is, I did. Happy birthday now, birthday Garaga, and can I go and give?
2: And they were Jim Opo 0916004945. Adam Creek, as up about Jim Guamaka, in Kebezoku, no, and about one up one no, Mikuku Uzeke, Afa, Para of Mofman, Nandia Bato,
0: Afa, Fakumense,
2: Fibolu, Ubrubego, be her care upon the and age. Na
7: kidding one. Like a young guy, man, Kunubuna, Uza, Uza, Kapakumeza, Afa, Agalonia Boza, Makanoa, Josa, and Yellow Hakahana, the flag goes out of construction. Basalo cameraman everywhere, my name with drones, na patrol everywhere. All these drones be figuring in Yaka too. 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Nagagadine Nugunine, I do two so far. And all the high supersonic drones, what are gonna gagali? So, nyabunka camera. There's no way you put camera everywhere. Even on which a camera the channels some bushes, no distance. Man also one man everywhere. Man all those flash points. Even there na no chaka atinisi all those things. Mana the dressings of the drones na gagali every day everywhere. Ne nugubo to capture such information.
0: Man, I'm not a manager. I'm not a manager. I'm not a manager. I'm not a manager. I'm not a manager.
7: When any general that command and control center, when any part of Enugu State that forever, in a few real time, moto bagal iga for na moto bagal, and all real time. So how they kuya mno? When ozo one, in a fuzo one ever. What a mana the cameras ne men koge. Magen e mu. That's why the drones na gari. The two drones saying mu. Supersonic drones are na gari everywhere. Ni ige kubo kuya buna. We need to get more of these drones. What a. We need to get more of it, and that's why we are talking about the security trust fund. And so on your
0: behalf. Manach, I check. Manakani, you go to the DRS. na esuchi information anyela ya ba agwara ha bu na hanno killing kucha na eba na ko na akpotu ka gawa ko na eba agawa
7: as DRS bu ya ka hanalo DRS only information anye DRS that they don't act immediately. That's why I do.
0: When my gaffer get a non dami, non the forest guard, non the woji.
7: Enwelo, Enwelo, excuse me. 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DRS is part of it. When we talk about police, can they be the police? 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Abra ha order the DRS.
0: Kama na mbasa na no budo the DRS. 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
7: Ah, what are you coming from? Eko madu andi DRS bukwa madu kahabo. What I go, but what we are saying is that, excuse me, I don't know Mahana Bala Mahana, but you know, DRS no on operation every now and then. Hano all in it every time, Nenugu State. So, Obo na in Abafi, if Roha, Mano, Ebos or Hano, Mahana all. Ada Konkaha, DRS no. They are on their land, and then the cameras are there, and the Dindina na Command and Control Center, one of them Allah Hola. Ana e may change ndi ka na bandi cause abi.
0: Ah, like if na DRS no no logo bi na.
7: Ka na ano no. 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
0: Eh? 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Ah, ada. Ah. Ka ne ka ne.
6: Surprised by view towards him. You want to go? But more just running across my back now. They move until I heard the election day come and I get a judge. But for me, the security in good state. I can give him 80%. All time the security in good because before he came on board, now one year, about the best man, a kidnapper, and a military man, a force man, after to that fraud man, now one in Kanoa. Under 1 month, when they came on board, they took the under 1 month, a kidnapper. From July 13 to from June 13 to July, kidnapped more than 10 people now, one, including a military officer, somebody from Amore, somebody from Mumwese. You know, but like Amore, but you want to kidnap in camp. But since that day, Krever, such thing is no longer happening. I commend him and I commend the Kanawa Soka Government chairman. The truth is that Nabita Mba is trying. Man, I'm not in strong opposition, Basi. Because if I go my first thing, I love him for what he's doing to Enugu. Mana, oh, I can't talk. I'm not going to go because I know what to see. I need to go security. No driver. I'm a reckless driver. Because drivers, they put your money every day. I was from 11 under 1 day. Now, can we hear? Including our good friend, our MC or DJ Kobo. Where did they come from? So, people, you may know, where are you going for now? I need the bombs. I'm going to know some more of that.
7: Madame, Imana government will put all those bombs because on a may in our travel all the rigorous and you know, like a nigga do no pugogo road that he will put all those bombs. I'm not sure. That nihobo ne fully e gwandi security officers mana atunujo na ino enugu no gidigba ne gbasa security won dey fe neme mana onwe go dey ko si we me I if you give melon and kende afa na you recover all of them
2: sit in those kwana ki inwele go fa maka ona fa fro na na enwele AI na ife ndi ade ona ndu governor ndu ozo ada afia ko gini me eju eka na atokos ndi mana
7: that's what I was saying that collaboration is allowed and imitation is also allowed you can imitate what is happening in Enugu state build command and control center or link up to the one we have here and connect to your state that's why we're talking about southeast collaboration so mana I am manjenu tonye mada akana police ya gibia moto iwatago mana if we name ihe nugu kenugu si we kwado 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si eba zuri ahu bapu je another place
2: ask kwa mkono di mbarine 0916 0004945 kaine kenekozo Dr. Ruben Onyichi

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3: 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So you might book that day. I could go on with a one born at across the road. So in there, the Mauna and any enforcement that's in the road is a woman there now from money to trip. I love the road again, and I'll be there.
1: Adam and Kenega, Macano, I chunk in the funny hand, you come here only to Macuz. I have a monotone, but I never been a Macau Basel and Chequa. Macau Madden, we're not Ganuzo, Mamma, no cab, Yabo, one way, no bro, one way. I may go Zeke Guzzi, but it's doing a Malaga Bonatita. Macan don't do my Ganuz. If you're my
2: Compass, thank you, Lesson.
1: August,
2: I did thank you, Lambo.
0: No, she ne.
2: Oh, only she knew. Oh, that's the one you're cooking.
0: Ganero,
2: only Kumaka security. Yes, but I quite like my security. But I was on last year to tell my government to my own. Only that shit, no one in here for Lord had it too. Shabachi Leon, she did go to the lamb, my young uncle, or she have always your cash. A kind of man on ballads, my number of my emo, my. Now when that lad drop, forget your lawyer. Now when that lad drop, forget your lawyer. My side is your move. My also one. I shall not wear your ball. German lunch here, bow. She long wear in hand of care. I live with every time. Oh, dear, my poor, every time I shoot the way lemonade, the way lemonade, only thing queer. I want it. Oh, woman, and men were joining that daughter. I see who he will hear who. If one here who. She will have your case, just join her, Mamma, I can't help you. Or you could crash. Chemele, but you'll be assured, yeah, we get it too. It was your own. It's your word, your food, but you're quite careful over here. But don't get your women. And then we each also threat when we each have a enemy. So I should like Hendro. She got no gal laying here because all that. It is if we see something, say something. And all he says something, you don't work.
1: Odo ma dalo dalo ya kudo nko kuma kinu ine nwere na eme ine asu no ene me na ine ba yofuma eh kukwe nke bezi oku kuna kwe kwasi
0: uru chama
2: ah the campus eh he o ma o adide eh he o ma doctor onyisi o ga drege na ma drende ni le na ngai nti na ma
0: eh da
2: igbo Austin igbo na polisi mbo I make a governor in all my county here by your chedo. I live with Furia Kelo. Who are your mother governors, more especially in Safi? I'm going to be governor. In Kibo, I don't give because Dr. Nish. That governor, all the community vigilante groups, because you have a better hancha, who are his motto, who chedo, gardening, who state, who have a hancha, Ejika, my state police, my inwelo. All these vigilante groups, Mandy now, Mandy may be living on in the state. Only your Yahana Maggie, only your Yahana Maggie, only your black graduate mother, only baseball mother. I'm here, Nikito, I young guy, you're because one doctor, doctor, Mba, no guy, they need to come back, more than all guy, I want in Chibu, no more bullet Chibu, you know, after mother, Mobuni Chibu, kidnapper, Mobuni Chibu, I'm driver. Ya put here na government house. There will be put either 2, 3, 4, or 5 million naira. The woman of Fodu, Limiha, Bejibichon Miha, Mayabuni put a Bundi, Bundia, your mother, na any good state. It is a young guy, you could worry in the DRW. India gallant men and women in the Chibu. On a day with him, then for Kamutu, Adela, Asaya, who named the Apunia. Nana Dotunisi, Inokatagena, no, no, no, no, no, no, no, no, no, no, no, no, no, no, no, no, no, no, no, no, no, no, no, no, no, no, strategic places, the flashpoint areas, no, no, no, no, no, no, no, no, no, no, no, no, no, no, no, no, no, no, no, no, no, no, no, no, no, no, no, no, no, no, no, no, no, no, no, no, no, no, no, no, no, no, no, no, no, Nandi Jibwe, Nandi Jipreso, now now my boy of your phone, in the state. Media West, I'm going to get out of the Jepa.
1: Then I just want to
2: put the August no boom. Nandi Funu for the Media West, Nadia Nonabali. Because come a hard worship. Obum when they got on the foot. Nidia non here, Nidia Nonabali. Can't you do a governor in the United States? I knew we did a fellow.
4: come 2027, I did give to see an honor of Homer, not minding the party on Nonia. Oh, God, they're going to have a hundred. 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
1: the room. 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
0: I am Kakosugo name Mutana, Kitana, them is the bros of a party time, and I am Yanim is able.
1: Only girl,
0: only get Jero Buduzo Bohano, you want my home or Bial. 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
19: 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I dey stand number 5. 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Why people they call me the king of eye service? Now because I dey handle all eye wahala, and for my grandpapa, na him I get am. Na him be the work away we dey do of our family to challenge any kind of eye problem. I be elder, we don't see many things for life. And na drink, you go drink our medicine. I no go give you any medicine where you go drop for inside your eye. Wetin be those things where you dey feel for inside your eyes? Your eyes dey scratch you. I be you no dey see well, especially for night. You go dey see rainbow every time. You no dey see the mark where day for your eye. Sometimes na accident they cause this kind eye wahala. Sometimes self na bad belle people or when no want see good thing reach your domot. You know they see clear abi na water they drop for your eyes every time abi it they make you feel headache and you no go sleep for night. Sometimes self you no go know which one na 500 naira abi and 100 naira. Whether your eye problem na glaucoma, cataract, pterygium, short sight, double vision abi and eye poison, I beg no sit down look make you die for silence. Always they go look for expert hand, go check your eye condition, and if any medicine where you take no give you better result until he reach 5 hours, I beg my brother or my sister no use them again. Just waka go meet person always sabi treat eye problem. Remember say my name na Togoman, the king of eye service, aka Mr. Stop Using Eyeglasses and See Clear. I dey stand number 5, stand 5 for the Herbal Trade Fair. Make sure say them check your eyes well before them give you any medicine. I get this kind eye wahala before, but na God power and research where I do well help me overcome them. I beg papa mama no sit down look make your eye eye spoil. Oh, this wahala no go allow you enjoy life at all. You no go fit go anywhere. You no go fit drive motor. Infection wey don tay for body fit cause this wahala for your eyes. Remember say na eye we fit use to make money and see better tomorrow. I get computer where I go carry test every 5 person wey first waka come my stand every day free of charge. I beg, as you dey come, make you bring coconut and white handkerchief. That power wey make water enter coconut wey nobody sabi go make you see clear. All our medicine and na drink. We no go put anything inside your eyes. Our phone number na 080-23-22-2244. I go take them again. 080-23-22-2244. Plenty sugar for person body fit cause eye wahala. Dirty water away enter person eye fit cause eye wahala. Soap water away where they enter eye fit cause eye wahala. Plenty things fit cause this problem. And now him make, I advise say, make you they go see person with sabi eye treatment. Make it test your eyes to know what it cause your eye wahala. No forget say, I day stand 5 and my name na Togoman, the king of eye service, aka Mr. Stop using eyeglasses and see clear. We know say the eyes be oga kwata kwata for body, because without the eyes, you no go fit waka alone go anywhere. All eyes wahala go better and you go see well again. Baba and mama, we go sure see better tomorrow. Amen.
20: I greet you all, my good people of Enugu State in general. God bless you all. This message now from Prince Oba Ayodele, Action Koboko, the man energy. I am a tradomedical about specialist from Abeokuta, Ogun State, and I handle only man erectile related problems. So if you be man, we no fit maintain correct strong balance and lasting erection for a good time satisfaction with your partner when it is time for action as a result of total loss of urge of feelings for woman, weakness of erection, quick ejaculation at point of play, your body they do rise and fall. Abi, you know they even rise at all. If you do any small thing at sharp, you don't tire. Abi, you wake up for morning for your body to stand up strong and active like your fellow man on our Allah. Abi, you be man who will get problem with the quality and quantity of your semen production. You get low sperm count. Watery sperm, abi absence of sperm cells. That is, your body no dey produce any water at all to impregnate your partner. Make una worry no more. Because Prince Oba Ayodele, Action Koboko, the king of man problems, don't land with complete body checkup equipment plus better natural herbal medicine to help all man body the strong and active kakaraka as a complete man. I day for inside ESBS radio compound for independent layout to Enugu. I occupy stand number four, Prince Ayodele, Action Koboko, the man energy. Stand number four. My telephone number na is 070-665-90001. Abi, you be man, we carry big body, but your engine is small past your age, or you notice it say one or the two of your down egg, the biggie pass the other, make una come out too. Abi, you de pee 3 to 6 times before they break, or you no fit urinate freely because of pain or delayed urination, or you notice bloody stain inside your urine, you no fit old pee for body reach toilet, any small thing you don't pee for body. Abi, you de pee with support of pipe as a result of prostate or urinary tract infection. Abi, you get diabetes, maybe high blood sugar. Abi, you get pile where they cause pain and bloody stain if you want toilet. Or you get vein problems like stroke, paralysis, serious accident around your waist or spine will affect any of the vein where they supply power down to your manly functions. Abi, you get any kind of bacteria infection, make una come out too. Abi, you be man of 50 to 70 years and above where they claim to say, I be old man, na age make me weak. My brother, no be so, as age no stop you from enjoying yourself if you are physically fit enough. I advise all man to stop taking unnecessary hard drugs or manpower, all in the name of enjoyment. It is never a solution to your weakness at all. Come out. My Enugu office day beside Castle Majestic Hotel, Ogui Road, Enugu. For Unsoka, we day for Odenigbo Road, opposite Ebano Plaza, Unsoka. And for inside ESBS radio compound, me, Prince Oba Ayodele, Action Koboko, the king of man problems, I tender for stand number four. My telephone number na is 070-665-90001. 070-665-90001. Stand number four, Action Koboko. Bye for now.
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22: Hello, greetings to our dear people of Enugu State and its environs. Na Baba Imole, the greet you now, aka the Light Eye Man. I dey for stand 17. I say stand 17 for the ongoing herbal trade fair at ESBS Independence Layout Enugu. Or you can reach me on 08074097278. As you know, say na I be the king of the body. We go there very, very careful. Make nothing happen for amo. If you notice anything, we no correct for your eye. Like say itching, scratching of the eye. Abi, you know the fit read Bible or water they come out for your eye. Just visit Babi Muli, aka the Light Eye Man. I day for star 17. You can reach me on 0807409728. Eye problem, they different too. So you must ensure to know your own problem. Because eye is the most important part of the body. Anything way affect eye, don't affect your life. Oh. Don't wait until tomorrow. Because tomorrow may be too late. Come to stand number 17. I say stand 17 for ongoing herbal exhibition at ESBS Independence Layout Enugu. Maybe you have been taking medicine for years. Or maybe na bad people do you. Whether na spiritual problem, just visit me because I'm a Yoruba man. This is now my first time of coming to the East. God go answer your prayer. You go know say God bless Nigeria with correct roots and herbs. Don't forget na only eye problem at the handle. If you know the fit read text message, your eye they read, if they come out water, abi you know they drive motor for night. Maybe you don't go test. They confirm say na high sugar. sugar level. It may be in your blood or in your urine. Due to inability of pancreas to produce natural and insufficient insulin, it can result to excess urinating, most especially at night, 5 to 10 times before daybreak. And being thirsty every time. Loss of memory, dry mouth with mouth odor. All this can affect the sense organ, make it look like say Harmattan they cover eyes every time. I, Master David Ogbonge High Medicine, where we they call Vika and Ologbojo Cleanser. Don't forget to Babi Muli, aka the Light Eye Man. They for stand 17. I say stand 17 for ongoing herbal exhibition at ESBS Independence Layout in Enugu. Sometimes, eh, if person stand for your front, it go come be like say two people stand for your front. Abi the no cover for taste, say na cataract, glaucoma, short-sightedness or long-sightedness, whatever it may be. Stop applying self-medication. Just visit me, the Light Eye Man. Also, having long-term bacterial infection, which is not well treated, can cause a worm-like movement in the eye. Don't lose hope, my people. Just visit me, Babi Muli, aka the Light Eye Man. I therefore stand number 17 for ongoing herbal exhibition at ESBS Independence Layout in Enugu. Or you can call me on 080-7409-7278. Again, 080-7409-7278. Bye for now.
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0: 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Waist pain, even pie. When you want shit, blood go dey come out. If it dey do you like this, my man, it go fit affect your performance as real man, oh. Come collect your
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0: 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Make I give you this secret. The day when you start to take
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0: Now that day it go begin work for you. Even when you don't finish the medicine, it go still they work for you, because why? He go arrange all your body to make you stand kakaraka like the real man where you supposed to be. My man, no let another man play inside your beautiful garden, oh. Come collect your own
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0: 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Even though you don't reach 70 to 90 years, they good well for you. Come and see the reason why people they call us
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0: Come this trade fair
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5: 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Na Baba Imole, the greet you now, aka the Light Eye Man. I day for stand 17. 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If you notice anything, we no correct for your eye. Like, say, itching, scratching of the eye. Abi, you know, the fit read Bible or water they come out for your eye. Just visit Babi Muli, aka the Light Eye Man. I day for stand 17. 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Eye problem, they different too. So you must ensure to know your own problem, because eye is the most important part of the body. Anything way affect eye, don't affect your life, oh. Don't wait until tomorrow, because tomorrow may be too late. Come to stand number 17. I say stand 17 for ongoing herbal exhibition at ESBS Independence Layout Enugu. Maybe you have been taking medicine for years, or maybe na bad people do you. Whether na spiritual problem, just visit me, because I'm a Yoruba man. This is my first time of coming to the East. God go answer your prayer. You go know say God bless Nigeria with correct roots and herbs. Don't forget na only eye problem at the handle. If you know the fit read text message, your eye they read, if they come out water, abi you know they drive motor for night. Maybe you don't go test, they confirm say na high sugar level. It may be in your blood or in your urine. Due to inability of pancreas to produce natural and insufficient insulin, it can result to excess urinating, most especially at night, 5 to 10 times before daybreak. I've been thirsty every time. Loss of memory, dry mouth with mouth odor. All this can affect the sense organ. Make it look like say Hamatan they cover eyes every time. I, Master David, Ogbonge High Medicine, where we they call Vika and Ologbojo Cleanser. Don't forget to Babi Muli, aka the Light Eye Man. Day for stand 17. I say stand 17 for ongoing herbal exhibition at ESBS Independence Layout in Enugu. Sometimes, sir, if person stand for your front, it go come be like say two people stand for your front. Abi, they don't cover for taste. 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
6: 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And if your own problem as a result of attack or leg poison from enemy, whether you match something for ground, I be they send them to you for dream, I be something like mosquito bite you for leg or hand, and since then, to work out when a problem, I be you get wound for leg, when no gree go. You don't take many medicine, you go work small time, you no go work again. I be medicine no they even work for your body at all again. Make una come out. Come and see the wonders and possibilities of natural herbal medicine. 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affect your spinal cord, abi you get stroke, rheumatoid arthritis, vein blockage, and so on, make una no lose hope at all, oh, because it's still very possible for you to walk out with your two leg, jump up and bend down freely. It's still very possible for you to stand up for that wheelchair. It's still very possible for you to throw away unnecessary clutches and walking stick. God will make them possible for other people to get back to their feet through our natural medicine, therapy, and body massage. 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Amen. 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Im telephone number na 090-6345-6694. 090-6345-6694. 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Thank you.
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0: It's 12 minutes past hour of 5. 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My name is Ifeoma Nwabufo.
1: And I'm Jideofo Ebuche. Good evening. Welcome to Enugu Radio Town Hall, the program where government interfaces with the people of Enugu State. Of course, the program is proudly brought to you by the Princess Obiachilugu Foundation, that's PAL Foundation. Princess Obiachilugu is the honorable member representing Enugu South Rural in the Enugu State House of Assembly.
0: Today, we are taking a look at a very important topic on security. Investments the Enugu State government has done so far in the area of security architecture, because we know that security is the bedrock of any sustainable economic development. And here in Enugu State, we've seen the administration's blueprint, and that is to grow the economy to $30 billion. And it's from the blueprint that we saw, it relies heavily on one major factor, and that is the complete eradication of insecurity. So we are going to conduct maybe a review of the security architecture in Enugu State and find out what the government is up and about. And the ones that we have seen so far, like the new Center for DNA Forensic and Distress Response Squad and many others, we want to take a look at all of that and know how sustainable these investments are and what they mean to an average Nigerian or average Enugu resident. My name is Ifeoma Nwabufo once again.
1: That's right. And today in the studio to talk about these things and more with us is the Senior Special Assistant to Enugu State Governor on Strategic Communication, that is Dr. Collins Ogbo Esquire. Doc, good evening. Welcome to Enugu Radio Town Hall.
2: My pleasure. Thank you for having me. Thank you.
1: It's always good to have you around. All right. So it's security. I remembered. You know, I can't remember the date exactly, but remind me in case you remember too. The security, what was it now? It's a security and fundraising. It was a fundraising
3: for Enugu State Security Trust Fund.
1: Trust Fund, that's right. Mm. I remember that fundraising. So just tell us a little bit about the fundraising. If you have the information, how much was raised in that fund and what was used exactly? But before you talk about that, I remember I've been to a tour in the government house where His Excellency, that's the governor of Enugu State, took us to something like a control room.
0: Mm.
1: I don't know. I think that's what I can call it in a layman's English now.
0: A security command and control center.
1: It was. Mm. In fact, I was wowed because, you know, we saw so many things, the drones. From there, we could view, what's this place in Osoka? That's a local government, the far place. I'm sorry.
3: Enugu North.
1: Ozuwani. So that day, I'm like, So I'm seeing Ozuwani, you know. So it gave us that sense that Enugu is secure. But we still hear some information or get some news of kidnaps here and there, even though some people were rescued and all of that. So just give us a blueprint of what security architecture the governor has in plans in Enugu State or in stock in Enugu State as it is right now.
3: Okay. First, it's important to... Ndenugu, good evening. It's important to start this conversation by reeling out what His Excellency has in stock in terms of plans for Ndenugu when he came on board in 2023. First is the fact that, you know, he made it as a point of duty that Enugu State will become the premier destination for investment, for tourism, for business, and for living. And that there is nothing wrong if over 3 million investors, visitors, you know, or tourists come to Enugu State every year.
1: That's right.
3: And he also went ahead to say that in this same government, we are going to ensure we crash the poverty headcount, you know, to zero, reduce maternal and infant mortality completely to zero as well. Also grow our economy, like she rightly pointed out, from $4.4 billion to $30 billion in 8 years, you know, exponential economic growth. Now, none of this will happen in a climate that is insecure. And like I heard you say, one thing people must always talk about or must always emphasize when each time they talk about security is the fact that security is a feeling. You know, it is not just about having the brick and mortar, you know, having the structural edifices, the command and control center, you have the vehicles, you have the arms and ammunition and all. No. Security is a feeling.
1: Being secured.
3: Yeah. And so one way of measuring impact or measuring outcome is, and that is why security, when you're measuring impact of security, one must use indicators that are actually subjective. It is not objective.
1: That's right.
3: You know, because the input may be objective because you can measure animate substance or objects or infrastructure that have gathered the success. But in terms of the citizenry, I mean, security has to be a feeling like, oh, I am secure, because I would have undertaken 3 major, or if you like, maybe more than 10 visits to where I used to go before, but not with the mindset of being secure. So in this sense, now you could say, oh, my nightlife has returned. I could go to any part of Enugu State, enjoy myself, come back anytime I want to, you know, go about my normal duty as a responsible citizen or indigenous of Enugu State, unharmed, unhurt, unperturbed. And so that feeling has actually come back to Enugu State. And as most people would confirm, earlier today I was on ESBS TV, and that came out very strongly in some of the conversations that we had. Now, the Enugu State Security Trust Fund, which was your initial concern, was actually set up because the governor wanted to be intentional, or of course, as he would always have it, he, for every venture he had undertaken in the past, there has to be an intentionality. And so security at the time was the biggest, or insecurity as the case may be, was the biggest elephant in the room. And so how do we intentionally, right, remove that particular problem? Because if you solve insecurity, you would have solved over 80% of the problem. You know, people could go about their duties and all that. And so what are the results we've seen so far? So the Enugu State Security Trust Fund, like I wanted to say earlier, was actually set up to mobilize resources,
1: That's right. You know,
3: from both states and, of course, non-state
1: actors.
3: You know, actors, you know. And the idea was, once you mop up these resources, you should be able to deploy them to engaging or going to the market to get state-of-the-art facilities. I may not tell you the real figure now, because I actually don't know. You know,
1: it was a very long time.
3: I don't know the figure. I'm sorry, but then I could tell you the impact of that particular exercise, that particular intention. As we speak now today is Wednesday. Yeah, on Monday you were in office. Were you not?
1: I was.
3: 3 years ago, you wouldn't be out on Monday. I mean, it was the total lockdown. Then again, there are some security spotlights. The OP in Suka Road was always one area that was red flagged in the last 2-3 years. But people can pass through that place, you know, now with the feeling of being secure. And when and where incidents of insecurity get to occur, the Enugu State government has the capacity, you know, to get the criminal element. Recall that His Excellency, while we were commissioning the Center for DNA Forensic and Criminal Investigation here in Enugu State, was quite vehement when he mentioned that as a criminal, you can run, but you cannot hide because we'll get your traces. Those kind of success stories are beginning to manifest. With the recent AFA kidnap.
1: Yeah,
3: it didn't take about 72 hours. The assailants were tracked to their hideout.
1: Yeah.
3: You know, the victims that were kidnapped were recovered, released, unharmed.
1: In fact, I'm not cutting it short, but just because of time. In fact, it's anybody that is Enugu State will have that feeling that you're talking about right now. Enugu is reputed to be one of the most peaceful places in Nigeria. So I even don't want us to, I want to take reactions straight from the people. So we'll open our lines shortly. But if are there more questions before we open up lines?
0: Yes, because he talked about the modern, I think it's called the Modern Security Command and Control Center.
3: The name is Command and Control Center.
0: Okay, Command and Control Center. I'm wondering if there are CCTV cameras even in hinterlands. Just like you mentioned, I think to a greater extent, the Enugu Metropolis is somehow guarded, right? But what we see is that when these are criminal elements cannot penetrate into the metropolis, they tend to move to the hinterlands, right? And that is why I'm asking if there are CCTV cameras even in the villages. Even in the villages, do we have things like that?
3: Of course. The security... So it is called the 360 AI-powered surveillance camera. You have them fixed on the vehicles of all the DRS scattered across the length and breadth of Enugu State 1-2. I think it is also important, you know, that these cameras are fixed in all part of Enugu State. I mean,
1: as in all local government.
3: But you just said that when you went to
1: the
3: Command and Control Center, you'll be able to see Uzuwani real time.
0: Uzuwani is one part of Enugu State. We have a whole lot.
3: It's just an example. It was an example. I mean, one of the farthest ends of Enugu State is Uzuwani, right? And so we're not talking of, you were mentioning the metropoles. And so I'm now telling you as an example that he was able to see Uzuwani, which is the farther end of Enugu State from the other side. In Uzuwani, I mean, for emphasis, borders Kogi State and Anambra State. And that is where you would have Nkpologu, you would have, you know, so many of these names that I may not even be able to, you know. So aside the area where the local government is located, which, of course, is sort of more urban, a greater chunk of that particular local government, is rural. And so our capacity to monitor, observe, send actionable intelligence from those zones is also dependent on the quality of those kind of cameras. And he has attested that he saw it. I am from issues of local government in a place called Umualo, right? If you go there, you could also get signals from that place. And so one message is this. It's not as if we're using this opportunity to... do a showmanship of what we have or what we can do, but to also let in the Enugu that we came prepared, and that even for the criminal element and wherever they are, that they may want to try, but the long rope of the law and the arm of the security forces and architecture would get hold of them in no distant time, anytime they commit crime.
0: All right, we'll still come back to you, but let's open up the talk lines and hear from the Enugu residents. What are your thoughts about the state of security in Enugu State? 0916-3004945. Let's get your thoughts. Hello? Hello?
1: Good evening.
0: Hello?
1: Good evening.
0: All right, we can hear you now.
4: Hello?
0: We can hear you. Good evening.
4: Hello?
1: We can hear you, but you are in a noisy place. Just,
0: I think we have to let you go.
1: You have to go to a quieter place to call. I think he's on the road.
0: All right, keep the calls coming. 0916-0004945. Hello?
4: Yes, good evening. My name is Mr. Justice. I'm calling from precisely.
0: All right, go on.
4: Okay, first of all, I think I commend the, I was following your program today on Parliament, so Urban Parliament, so I commend the Enugu State Government for at least that action. Every time you can't be on the critic side, when they get it right, you have to give them their flowers, you understand? They are human beings like us and they're bound to make mistakes, you know, but what we should be looking at is, there's an adage that says that prevention is better than cure, you understand? Yes, they may not be 100% about it, but at least what are the measures, the foot measures of cameras and the likes. Now, another thing that you look at is the quality of the security personnel, how well they are more enlightened about the areas that they understand. And then to the quality of the response they get when they notice a little thing like that. And then there is also need to sensitize the people on the security, because everybody thinks security is left for the government. Yes, we get that we're paying taxes for all of that, but at least at one point you have to be responsible as a citizen. Some people don't know this. You understand?
3: Mm-hmm.
4: So I think some of these people in these rural areas also need to be enlightened that security is not just you leave it for government alone. After all, who are the government? It's the people that make up the government.
1: That's
4: you
1: right.
4: Understand? So that is my own point there. Thank you very much.
0: All right,
1: thank you for calling, Justice. That's very good. I like that the fact that security, he knows that security is a combination of government and the people. But let me take some quick reactions from people who sent me to Dr. Collins. They said, Doug, good evening. Dr. Collins, you can hear me, right? Say good evening. So, talking about security, Enugu State is ranking high, but I want to know, this person is educated from Transecula. He said, I'd like to know, there are over 50 patrol vehicles equipped with degree AI cameras, but there is no DRS squad between NOAA's filling station to Texaco, NOAA's area to Texaco. I think it's more like a plea. He's saying there's DRS. DRS squad. Well, what is it called? DRS place center. I don't know what to. There's this. If you move around the city, you notice there are places designated where you have the DRS place. You know, there's one close to my house. It's saying there is none between NOAA's and Texaco. If you could look into it,
3: one of the most. You can't even say.
1: No. I'll read out. So I will answer later. You will. Let me take all of them. So you respond to them.
3: I hope I remember all of them.
1: I'll try to remind you. So that's number one. Then number two is there are just two. Then the second person says, hello, I'm Obinna. I'm writing you from Uguaji. Since Enugu State is reputed for being peaceful and secured, why do we still not have nightlife in Enugu State? The public transportation stops at 9 p.m., making it difficult for people to move around and the businesses that the nightlife supports. What does the governor have in plan for us? So these are the two reactions before we take more calls. Doc.
0: All right, we'll have to take more calls. Okay. 091-0916-0004945. Hello? Hello? Good evening.
4: Are you now?
0: Yes, we can.
1: We can hear you. Go ahead.
0: All right, go on.
4: No, you see, security is everybody's business. And
0: I think you need to. I think you need to change your location and call us back.
1: We
0: still have time. Well, he can call us back.
1: Call us back. That's right.
0: Because
1: the thing is that Doc, I think Doc was listening. He said he's scoring 90%. Right? Is that what I heard? 90% to Enugu State government in terms of security. So that's quite high, you know. But I don't want it to be like all praises. We have two concerns. No one's the Texaco one. Then nightlife. Doc, what would you have to say?
3: Okay, well, the distress response squad vehicles.
1: Okay, yeah.
3: Yeah, are actually commissioned to patrol. They are patrol vehicles, yeah?
1: Oh, okay.
3: Yeah.
1: The one is talking that this. Okay, maybe they're, but there's like, let me use an example. In Ogui Junction. You will see where they are stationed there. Maybe they patrol, but those ones are always there.
3: So the name is Distress Response Squad.
1: Yes, but he's asking why they don't have any.
3: Ebuchi, I want you to understand something. Eh? Mm. We have police station.
1: Police stations
3: are not movable.
1: Okay.
3: Do you understand? So, but this is a police support scheme, so to say,
1: that
3: would help us, nip crime in the bud.
1: So I say there's no need for anyone at that
3: time. So you need to listen, please. Mm. What I'm saying is that it is... a distress response squad. So they patrol around.
1: Okay.
3: Do you understand? And in some cases, they would occasionally station their vehicles. Remember that there is a camera stationed on this same vehicle that is AI-powered, 360, that takes signal back to command and control center. And so, if it is about these vehicles going around, yes, that is the idea. They go around. If you see something, you say something, and you act out something, it is they who do the acting. Once citizens feel anything and they see them, you call their attention. And once their cameras are moving around, it reports to the command and control center. And so if there are any incident that is unusual, action will be taken immediately. So it's not as if we are stationing them at every junction, because NOAS is a junction.
1: Mm-hmm.
3: You know how many junctions we have in Enugu State? How many vehicles of this kind of nature are we going to put in all the... as I was coming into the studio here, there is a junction that I didn't see anyone. Yeah?
0: Not basically every junction, maybe.
1: Strategic places.
3: So, there are strategic places. From NOAS, it's possible. It's even possible that the place he's talking about, that a police station is close by.
1: Oh, so that could be.
3: Do you understand? And so the security architecture is such patterned that there is no duplication of effort. You understand? And so we try as much as possible to expand reach so that the citizens do not suffer each time they want, you know, emergency response services to be offered them. So it is possible that there is one police outpost or station close to that area. And so the next post where you would have this kind of vehicle patrol around would maybe be maybe some poles or some kilometers.
0: Let me come in here. There was this caller that talked about sensitizing the residents and as well as the security personnel. And I know that you must have heard this. There was a time we got this complaint about some men of DRS. You know, they stand at strategic points and they have joined in collecting, stopping vehicles and extorting maybe 50 naira or 100 naira from the drivers. So I don't know if there is any kind of training. I don't know if you've had it. And if you have, what is in place at the moment that can help to douse this kind of tension?
3: Okay, the truth of the matter is this. When you talk of capacity building for security formation, it actually rests on the people who, or the tier of government that has ownership of them. The Nigerian Police Force, the last time I checked, is not under the care of the state government, although the state governor is the chief security officer of all states. But one thing I can promise you is that any police officer that you see deployed to the street to work has received sufficient training required for him to undertake that responsibility. And I will tell you one thing. I don't know if you are such versatile when it comes to the area of security gathering and criminal investigation. If you are, you will notice that if a military personnel, for example, arrests an assailant or a criminal, the first thing he will do, he will look for a police officer to hand over that criminal to, because they may appear well-kitted and well-armed, but they are not trained to investigate. It's an example.
1: So, if it is
3: capacity to manage crime within both the hinterland and, of course, in the metropoles, the Nigerian police are sufficiently trained to do so. If you are talking of some malodorous behavior, such as, you know, extortionist tendencies and all that, I mean, it is something that I may not be able to speak to, because what you're talking about, extortion is a crime, you know, and so I will not be able to make that assumption on Urban Radio Studio when it has not been fully established that there is such crime, you know. Those incidents may happen. Yeah, I'm a Nigerian, and of course, we witness some of these things once in a while.
1: Mm-hmm.
3: But I can assure you that His Excellency Barrister Dr. Peter Ndube Simba would stop at nothing in ensuring that the people who works for him or who works for the state and ensures that Enugu State is sufficiently secure and protected undergo series of training. He makes recommendations to them. And remember, I mean, late last year, early this year, the president actually gave him a responsibility of managing and overhauling all security institutions and formations in the states.
0: Mm.
3: I mean, in the Nigerian state, yeah? From, yeah.
1: So to our governor.
3: Yeah, His Excellency, yes. Okay. It's in the news. His Excellency is responsible for overhauling all the training, security training institutions in Nigeria.
1: Hmm.
3: From the military to
1: the police.
3: Yeah, to the police, to the other paramilitaries and all that. That feat didn't just happen by accident. It happened because we have good news coming from Enugu State as far as security is concerned.
1: One of the persons
3: who texted you talked about nightlife, you know. And so I

0: wonder whether he's making an assumption or he's raising a question.
1: It's not an assumption because I know that, you know.
0: Are you also saying that there is no nightlife in Enugu?
1: Not enough, because not everybody can move out in the night freely. Because there is no public transportation. Buses, small buses and keke stop at 9 p.m.
0: Mm-hmm.
1: So people who don't have cars, what would they do? With this new, and I don't see much of the new transport that the governor introduced, the big buses, I don't see much of them running at night. So movement at night in Enugu State is still a challenge. I know that as a matter of fact.
0: So one thing that I know that His Excellency would stop at nothing in doing is to ensure that he reduces fatalities and hostilities, right? And you know, we are a state just coming fresh from the stoppage of sit at home. And of course, to curtail all the criminal elements, because most times it is during the dark, particularly in areas that are unmanned or clearly not visible, that you will see acts of crime or criminal activities happen. And so the nightlife thing, yeah, it's not a bad thing. That measure is not a bad thing. You know, telling security people, drivers.
1: The public
0: transportation. Yes, and commuters, yeah, to limit their movement or walk, you know, up to 9 o'clock. Particularly for the ones that are publicly managed, yeah, and the common ones like keke. It's not a mistake. It is intended towards, first, we as a state need to intentionally monitor what is going on for some time. After which we can, His Excellency is already planning the release of 2,000 intra-city shuttle. You know, of course, if you come to government house, you would see that some procurement
1: shuttles. My point is that the common person cannot afford such things. So is the public
0: that has not started happening, Joseph? I said it will happen.
2: But the shuttle that you are talking about, is it going to exceed the movement? Is it going to exceed 9 p.m.?
0: Of course.
1: No, but taxis even now run at 9 p.m.
0: Yeah.
1: But how many people can afford taxi in Enugu? I can't. I'm a civil servant. I can't. So I'm imagining the common person on the street. They still need to enter those buses of 100 naira, 200 naira.
2: All right, let's take more calls then. All right, hello. Hello. Good evening to you.
3: Can you hear me?
2: We can. Very well. Go on.
3: Good evening, all right. Good evening,
1: Ebucha.
3: Good evening,
0: guest.
1: Good evening, sir.
0: Good evening.
3: My name is Chukwemeka. I'm calling from Iwolo, Ezeagu. Hearing the news of AFA, you know, shows that security in Enugu is really heightened. To me, I give the pass mark and the state government. That is number one. But what is the benefit? I want to ask for showing international in our land. The other time I came to UNEC, the other day, when I came to see my friend who's president in UNEC there. So there is an observation that I was looking through the Omara Square. There is a minor crash that happened there. You know, there was a kind of gathering. And those young men was kind of quarreling with police officers there. And those of them was outside. I saw carrying a passenger. He ignored the passenger, even helped the person in his keke to come and know what is happening. So the kind of save his own brother. I said, you know, these keke riders, how many of them has driver's license and has property. The only time I was heading to
2: All right. I need you to go straight to the point. Tell us what your question is so that we can.
3: I'm going to make my other point.
2: Okay.
3: So there was a kind of express road. There was, you know, the impact at the middle of the road is causing. Without no proper, an express road is causing. I said, how many of them have driver's license and property? We are losing our land. We are pushing international. And I give kudos to Governor Shenu for the command and control center.
2: All right.
3: And I want to ask, as I'm living at the Iwolo now, can that control center, you know, on our

0: We can see him. The governor can see him. Tell him that the governor can see him. But we will see him better if he becomes a criminal. And may God forbid for him. You know, but to be sure,
1: but if there's any criminal element in Iwolo, the person will be seen faster than
0: Sure.
1: So I don't know if you can we take one more call before we round off.
2: Hello.
3: Good evening.
1: Good evening, sir.
2: Please step away from your radio set. I think I have to learn.
1: Can you turn off your radio?
3: Hello?
2: All right, go on.
3: Okay. This is high power.
1: For the governor now, because I think he's campaigning.
2: All right.
1: You already said that, Peter.
2: All right, thank
1: our
2: you
1: governor
2: much.
1: Is coming back for the second tenure, so you have to pay for that campaign. But I think in all, 80%, 90%, the governor is ranked high when it comes to security in the state. So, Dr. Collins, there's no need saying that fact or repeating that fact. But I'd like you in your final words. I was watching Professor Chidebere Onye when he gave a stench warning to criminal elements by the governor. So I don't know if you have such a warning, or what would you say to people who want to still go ahead and become criminal or involved in, indulge in criminal activities in Enugu State?
0: To the emphasis that Professor Chidebere Onye, who is our secretary to state government, you know, his emphasis was, it was not just a warning, it was just an honest appeal from the standpoint of the knowledge he has, you know, encouraging Ndị Enugu to go about their regular activities, but of course telling people who have this criminal intention to foment trouble within the state, and particularly people who want to take criminality as a source or as a major mainstay of their endeavor, that you may try, right? But we are going to get you. It is the same thing that His Excellency reechoed, you know, during the commissioning of the Center for DNA Forensic and Criminal Investigation in Africa. In fact, in His Excellency's word, he said, "You may run, but you can never hide," because there is no how you would successfully carry out a criminal act without leaving traces of your biology, you know, either your fingerprints, you know, blood or some fluids and all that. And so when a particular place is cordoned off and marked as a crime scene, the likelihood that you are going to match the person or the criminal elements that would have committed that crime is very, very high. So it is destination Enugu State. I mean, when the governor was saying that Enugu State has to be the premier destination for business, investment, tourism, and living. People thought we were rehearsing one nursery rhyme. But actually, the governor is telling you that this is where we are going to. And like I said to some persons earlier today, that, you see, as far as security is concerned in Enugu State, it is like the proverbial and biblical Noah's Ark. When Noah issued the warning and started building his ark, men were just in their foolish, were having fun, enjoying themselves, and were lost in the overtures of the day. And at the end of the day, the rains came, and they started saying, if we knew. This is what is happening now in Enugu State. When we were building the command and control center, you know, getting the distress response squad
1: and the AI
0: and all those stuff, people felt we were joking. And now there is a manifestation of the intended, you know, need for all these things. And I'm even surprised that people are shocked, because what do you expect you expect us to do this huge investment, you know, deploy this level of intentionality,
1: not,
0: and
1: they're not shocked, they're just happy that what's happening. I think that the message is, the entry message is, you may run, but you can hide, and wherever you are, we get. So Enugu is up for criminality. If you're a criminal, Enugu, so just move away. We don't need you in this state. Many thanks to Dr. Collins Obu for coming to Esquire. I like that name, Esquire. I don't even know what it means. Thank you so much for coming to Enugu Radio Town Hall. Anytime we call you, always answer. Thank you for coming.
0: It's my pleasure. Thank you, and I appreciate you.
1: All right, this program is proudly brought to you by the Princess Obiageli Ogbu Foundation. That is the honorable member representing Enugu State House of Enugu South Rural in the Enugu State House of Assembly. I'm Jidofor Ebuche. Thanks for being part of the program.
2: And my name is Ifeoma Nwabufo, and at 6 p.m. prime time, we'll be here for another exciting edition.

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3: Well, for now, they listen to me now. This is na person where bring Ogbonge informate for una. And this person where won't follow na talk now. Na person where get the experience, person where get the people for mind. And person where no one make you they depend, can they wait for government job. Person where won't help train you. Especially una where we say una love health, generally. So, very quickly, good evening once again and welcome to the show.
4: Good evening, my brother.
3: Quickly introduce yourself.
4: My name is Doris Dane. Now, me be the executive director for the non-governmental organization where they call Push Africa.
3: Okay.
4: What do they do for our organization? We say they work around ways where we will take reduce unemployment, where we will take reduce poverty for Nigeria and the rest of Africa. And the way that we go about them, now to encourage young people to acquire skills where they viable, where they help them to transition from classroom training to the workplace. We encourage people to learn vocational education, to start small businesses, to be able to do something that would empower them economically. I mean, you know, they study the formal education where we go for university, but we're saying that it makes no sense for you to go spend 6 years, 5 years, 4 years in the university and you are coming out and still unemployed. Why don't you do something where, as you finish the schooling, you are getting into the workplace immediately? So we champion this course of encouraging only programs where after training, young people can transition immediately from classroom to the workplace. And we do this in three sectors, in the media, tech, and in healthcare. And one of the things where we did particularly focused about lately, now the healthcare sector. We did provide training opportunities for young people to acquire skills to become nursing assistants, medical assistants, and caregivers, so that immediately after the training, they can get into the healthcare space to work in hospitals, in clinics, and in healthcare facilities for home and abroad. So we've been talking about this program since last year to encourage people. We are looking at training 10,000 young people in six cities in Nigeria, Abuja, Lagos, Port Harcourt, Kano, Enugu and Benin City. We organized this training since last year, September, and it has been nothing but impactful and amazing. And that's the reason we are here today.
3: For these other places, you know, still they do the training this period, meaning people where you say they would like to participate. Other states where you just mentioned, then still they at this time?
4: Yes, our office is fully functional as we speak. We're already registering students. Lagos, Abuja, Enugu, Port Harcourt, Benin City and Kano all get centers or campuses where this training they happen.
3: So in case you did listen to us and you still did look for urgent 2K up and down, in case you did listen to us, you'll be politician. You say, okay, well, even if you know be politician where they hear me, if you be PA or maybe you even be member where they represent any constituency and you feel talk to your senator, this is an opportunity for you to go tell that senator, tell that House of Rep members, say, talk. This thing, if you do them, people know go they beg you again. No, just do them once.
5: Then empower them.
3: Empowerment. Now you be the watchword now. So I beg if you they listen to her, take advantage because the truth is nobody really cares. Nobody go come help you any red. But when you get time, she talks, say, you get opportunity to work for Nigeria.
5: Yes.
3: So if you be professional caregiver, it did very, very easy for you to jackpot. Because abroad, no be like Nigeria. If you don't get anything to offer, nobody will accept you. Now, that's the truth. So I beg, tell us the cost, especially for those who are just they hear us for the first time.
4: This program, what they talk about, not be any kind corner or short course where they will just come do for 2 weeks, 3 weeks, or what this program will talk about now for 1 year.
3: Tell them.
4: Yes, and it's equivalent to a diploma. The program is a professionally certified program. And in fact, our accreditation partners, now the American Medical Certification Association, and the Skill Development Council for Canada. And we they do this program locally
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4: So it's more or less like you are coming into a structured, well-organized, beautiful campus to learn. The aesthetic of the environment where you go learn self, you're going to switch your body, not be small. Tuition fee has been heavily subsidized for 1 year for 550,000. 550,000 covers 6 months of classroom training and 6 months of internship in a hospital, clinic, or healthcare center. And in fact, the internship we provide is like transition from the classroom to workplace, because more than 50% of our students, after the internship, the hospitals and clinics, they retain them and as employees. And after that experience, if you get reference letter from that hospital and the certification you can't get, we too, Kuma, we're not going to promise this one, but we get team where they on hand, where they every day they send emails and communication to employers for UK, US, and Canada. So the possibility to get opportunity to work abroad, even through us, they, but this one, not the part of the program. Only training, you know, to make it here. So now, 550,000, you'll be allowed to pay 3 installments. So even with 150,000, you go fee start. They listen to us now. Brother, sister, auntie, uncle, mama, papa, politician, pastor, imam, encourage people. This is our own way to help reduce unemployment for Nigeria. So when they can't register.
3: Some people now, they think, say, I know be graduate, I know be this, I know be that. So a few seconds, tell us who fit apply for this, who fit take advantage of this offer.
4: Now, we they train people not be to become Bachelor of Nursing, and I want to use the opportunity quickly. I just only 10 minutes we get. 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So, you know, if you do registered nurse for 1 year, now nursing assistant and caregivers, for God's sake. So we don't need physics, we don't need chemistry. Now practical things where they teach you. So yes, if you be graduate, you don't get work. And you know, say you study accounting, business, and me, all those things, you know, they solve any problem. Can't do this program. You get diploma, OND, even certificate, a YX certificate, NECO certificate. 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
3: Okay, what did she talk? 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

0: ever passed some weeks since where this stubborn mosquito has been bite you now? And now, which symptoms with this one now? See as you they shake like dry leaf for harmattan. Omo, and see as your body just they hot like pressing iron. The way where you they do these days, eh? And you know they even eat well again.
1: I be don't they suspect malaria, oh. Right now, I no supposed break down at all. Because I get plenty work for hand.
0: Oh yeah, nah. Make we treat and sharply.
1: Yes, so. But now which anti-malaria we go use this time now?
0: Don't worry. That pharmacist been give me linsunate soft gel. The last time where malaria been catch me. And the thing work not be small.
1: Lin waiting.
0: Linsunate soft gel, my dear. Just wait make I go bring them.
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0: The ever bitters to 24 hours of non-stop hit music.
1: Y'all ready for this?
0: Yeah. We'll take it to 25.
2: 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On Primetime, what we do is bring critical socio-political issues to the front burner.
3: Unions. 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

A very good evening to you. Today is the 12th day in the month of August. Welcome to another edition of the Urban Prime Time here on Urban Radio 94.5 FM. Glad to have you again. My name is Ifeoma Nwabufo. Well, our democracy has again come under scrutiny as many Nigerians are demanding for a shift. Yesterday, we saw an event hosted by the Goodluck Jonathan Foundation on Democracy at the International Conference Center in Bauchi State. And it was titled, Beyond Elections, Can Political Parties and the Judiciary Save African Democracy? And at that summit today, we saw notable Nigerians like President, the former President Olusegun Obasanjo, as well as former President Goodluck Jonathan, and many others. Presidential candidate Peter Obi was also there, senators, and many other stakeholders were there at the summit, and where our democracy was put under a microscope to evaluate how key public institutions safeguard democratic governance and public trust across Africa. So today we're having a thought-provoking conversation on rethinking on how to rethink Nigeria's democracy, and it will definitely spur your mind into action because you will begin to understand why we are where we are today and the need to take action if we want a different result. Well, Nigeria adopted the Western liberal democracy, which has this representative government, the rule of law, individual rights, and separation of powers as its core principles. So as a democratic nation, every 4 years we queue up under the sun and we cast our vote. And to some persons, as long as we have elections, our democracy is working. So sometimes we turn blind eyes to the quiet periods even between our elections. But we must begin to question whether we are practicing a democracy that serves the people, or are we just, you know, funding an expensive ritual? And if this type of democracy that was handed down to us by the Western world, the Western liberal democracy, that is what it's called, if it's working for us, why do we still see that elections are being decided in courtrooms and not at the ballots? And for a country as polarized like Nigeria, what should be working? What should work for Nigeria? My name is Ifeoma Nwabufo, and you're welcome to this program.

0: Tonight, I have with me in the studio a public affairs analyst, Dr. Chigozie Anarado. Dr. Chigozie Anarado, welcome to the program.
1: Good evening, Fama, and good evening to our listeners. Thank you very much.
0: So we have democracy under scrutiny right now. And the truth is, this is a conversation that we should be having often, because most times we tend to, before we even dive into the conversation, I know I was telling you about the focus that we have on elections, and while we turn the other way when it comes to whether our democracy is working. So when you look at what we have and what we are practicing, the Western liberal democracy, would you say that it has delivered? And if it has not, why do you think so?
1: Yeah, thank you, Fama. Well, I agree with you to an extent that democracy is a talking system. It's a system that requires periodic review about where we are as a people. The problem we have had lately is that those whom we have handed over our leadership to have hijacked the leadership so much so that they don't allow the people to have a discussion about what they want. Ordinarily, you assume that those we send to claim to represent us actually represent us. Ordinarily, if they represented us, they would have been having the discussion about where we are, what we need to do better, and how to rethink what we need to do. But the situation right now is that those who claim to represent us are actually representing themselves. And as such, there's no discussion about reviewing, you know, where we have got to as a people. They forced it on us that to accept the fact that we are doing well, and that whatever they throw at us, we take it as the best we can get at every point in time. So the result is that we do not have such properly internalized discussions, frank negotiations that we should be having as a people to actually craft our democracy to the point where it does serve our purpose as a people. You know, it was a good luck, Ebele Jonathan Foundation annual lecture on democracy. And people who got together there got together probably at the privilege of having been invited. And this kind of discussion is actually catalyzed. But ordinarily, Nigerians should be talking from time to time to review what they have. The kind of discussion we had in the national conferences that we have had in the past. National conferences should not be a conference of about breaking Nigeria. It should be a conference about reviewing where we are, seeing if there's any need to rethink our journey and our experiment so far. But for some time now, those who have hijacked the leadership, so to say, have made it impossible for Nigerians to talk. It has been a discussion of the few elites about how to arrange themselves, how to reposition their families, how to make things better for the generations and offsprings that are yet to come to earth. And at the end of the day, Nigerian people are beginning to groan to ask the question, is democracy the right thing for us? Are we really better off with democracy? But if you really look at it from the historical and ontological perspective, you realize that democracy shouldn't be new to us. Even from I was listening to President Obasanjo. He was saying that there was nothing like African democracy. Well, he may be right as a person, a man who has been there for a long time, but I do think that democracy is not strange to Africans and Africa. If you look at what we had before the colonial masters came, the different nationalities that made up, you know, the society of what has come together to become the present Nigeria, those different nationalities had the systems of actually running their society, administering the administering orderliness in their society. For example, in Igbo land, for example, we had a system of elderly leadership where elders of a particular community were in charge of ensuring that things went well. And everybody who had gotten to a certain level was admitted into the elders' council. And it was a collegiate leadership that you can actually look at and say it is democratic, because no one person has the authority to take decision for everybody. No one person. I mean, monarchy was not actually what was in this part of the in the country. There were some other part of the country had monarchy, you know, traditionally embedded in their system. But for example, here, if you qualified to be in the elders' council, when it was time to take decision, they had a meeting point. You know, in some, depending on the community, you had either Ebe or you had either Obodo. You know, village squares where these elders would go, sit down there, judge about the issues bothering their community, arrive at a majority decision and the superior decision, you know, about how they were going to forge ahead. And they abided by those agreements. Even when they fought wars, those others would take decision, mobilize the youths, and the youths will prosecute the war. And over time, you saw that people carried the bags of their elders to those elders' council, and they learned from them. And over time, they graduated into becoming elders themselves. So democracy was not strange, you know, to Africa. Now, the colonial masters came with their own form of democracy, what we now refer to as the liberal democracy. We can tweak this democracy to with different levels of variety, and we can create 1,000 types of democracy. But the important thing is, it's not about the name you call it. It's about how much it has served the intents and the needs of the people. Do people feel that they are carried along in this, in the decision of how the society is run? And that's what we thought, that liberal democracy was going to cure that malaise of not carrying everybody along, and not, you know, not getting into the council just because you were an elder, even when you had not the qualities of being a leader, as it were. However, where we have got ourselves has shown that we may not have got what we desired in the democracy that we have presently. So, and that's what gave rise to this question of, do we need to rethink our democracy? But like I said, the bottom line is for people to come together to review what our journey so far, look at what we have, and think of what would give us better results than we are getting, instead of being caged in a system where the people are actually not saying their mind they want to say it. The beauty of liberal democracy, as it were, was the fact that people had the power. They elected who they were going to entrust the power to. And the person will be entrusted not just with the power, but with the responsibility. Mark it. Not just with the power, but with the responsibility. Of ensuring that things run well. What do we have? We have found ourselves in a situation where people want to get the power, even if not from the majority of the people. They grab the power and, as we say, run with it and forget the responsibility.
0: So are you saying that there is nothing wrong with the Western liberal democracy we are practicing? Is it just the people? Are we the problem? Because you made mention of what Olusegun Obasanjo said at that summit.
1: Absolutely.
0: And he said that the democracy we practice has no African context or content.
1: Mm-hmm.
0: In other words, what we are practicing, it did not recognize our diversity. I think that was what he was trying to say. As polarized as Nigeria is, the Western liberal democracy does not fit into that.
1: Well, President Obasanjo just said a couple of things. He first started with saying there was nothing like African democracy and ended up with saying that the liberal Western democracy does not have any African content and context.
0: Mm.
1: He could be right more in the latter than in the former. In the latter, in the sense that probably the way we are practicing the Western liberal democracy has not served the peculiar needs of Africans and the peculiar nature of Africans. However, my position is that in as much as you cannot throw that away, the truth of the matter is that there may not be one form. We cannot remain with a form that is molded, you know, cast and given to us that it must be this way. It is something that is dynamic. We must continue to adapt it.
0: Mm.
1: What we have failed to do is that we have failed to adapt the Western liberal democracy properly to fit into our peculiarities. If you want to remain with the early collegiate system, it may have its own failings. If you want to remain with the monarchical system that you see in northern and western part of Nigeria, it comes with its own failings. The question becomes, how do you allow the people to appropriate the power and give power to those who are responsible enough to manage the power and carry the responsibilities that come with the power? That's the discussion that we must continue to review to get at a point where it works for us. There was something Obasanjo said which I totally agree with.
0: Mm.
1: Obasanjo said the democracy is not a destination.
0: Mm.
1: And it resonates with what I have been shouting on this station. The part of the error is to think that democracy is a destination. Democracy is a project. It's a journey. And that was why he said, and rightly observed so, that even those who claim to have brought this democracy to us are still struggling with a lot of issues in democracy. And we saw the elections in America in the last few years where the outcomes of election outcomes were being disputed, even by a sitting president. And there were crises up to the point of, you know, committing arson in the Capitol, which is the symptom of America's democracy, the parliament.
0: Hmm.
1: People were said to have committed arson in Capitol, showing us that, I mean, if anybody relaxes and thinks that he has arrived at a destination, the person is making a mistake. It must continue to be a work that you improve on.
0: Mm.
1: Now, where we are, I'll continue to pick up fraction of what he said. He said a situation where you run an election between maybe 5-10%.
0: Mm.
1: Each person got certain votes, number of votes. One person wins with one vote. And the person takes away all the power, as if all the votes have been cast for him. That there's a problem there, and you look at it and you see that there's a folly there. I mean, 100 votes were cast. Somebody got 40. Some other person got 39, 20, 10, and the person who got 40 got less than the majority of the vote cast. The person did not get 50 votes.
0: Mm.
1: He got 40. But because it was a multi-person contest, Other distributed all the votes. The person appropriates all the powers and becomes the supreme leader. It's akin to what we have in Nigeria. In 2023, APC, represented by President Tinubu, scored less than, less than 40% of the vote cast. The other candidates shared the other votes. But he became the president and has taken all the powers, all the positions, becomes a winner takes it all. What injury does this do to our democracy? The injury is that, one, people fight for power during the election and makes it a do or die affair. If I saw the senator in Osun, who was captured on the video saying that his people should go and kill people of the other political party. If they couldn't find the men, they should kill their wives and children. And when he was put on the spot, he started saying that he meant that they should kill them with their votes. Did he mean that they should kill their wives and children with the votes? Because of desperation of the 18 to 19 political parties that will run for election, one person will win the governorship, maybe get 35% of the vote cast, and becomes a governor and pushes every other person away. And that creates that problem where people are so desperate that they are ready to sacrifice human lives just to grab power, because the power is going to be an absolute power. That's why we got to a point where we created a parliament where you should be having robust conversations. We should have in a marriage of opinions, synthesis of ideas, crystallization of opinions and ideas to bring out the best. What do we have? We have a situation where men and women will forget their gray matter at home, only to get to the parliament to be singing on your mandate, we shall stand.
0: Do you think there is need for us to return to the parliamentary system of government?
1: Oh, you took it out of my mouth. Because given, you know, that's the kind of thing I probably suspect that President Obasanjo was talking about. If we had a parliamentary system of government, we probably, if you come to Enugu, we would, different constituency will come together, elect the person who is going to represent them. They should go to the Constituent Assembly and get together and elect somebody who becomes the governor of the state. That way, you will understand that the power is not an absolute power. He is only a primus inter pares, first among equals. We will do the same thing with the president. Different constituencies will elect their representatives, and they go to the national level and they elect one person as the prime minister. And the person becomes first among equals. And if he or she is not performing well, the parliament will recall him or her, and another person goes in. That way, it reduces the cost of running an election. It will also reduce the do-or-die mentality of running an election. And like I told you at the background, election is at the heart of democracy. You cannot have a government of the people, by the people, except if you have electoral process that comes with high level of fidelity, where who the people vote becomes their leader. And if the person who the people votes, rather, who the people vote for, will become the leader, the person will be afraid of the people. Not afraid of them, you know, not to take a decision for them, but will consider them in every decision because he or she will be afraid of how they will react if he doesn't consider them in taking the decision. that way, the person struggles to do the right thing because the people will come up to speak at the next round of decision making. And the people may even have the power to recall him or her, even in the middle of the leadership process. That way, the leaders are afraid of the people.
0: Mm.
1: If you have a society like we do have today, where the leaders are not afraid of the people, then that society is doomed for failure. Because they don't consider the people when they make their decisions.
0: All right. Dr. Narajo, yes. We'll be right back, but we'll have to go for a short break. We have bills to pay. And when we come back, I have a very important question, because we are also dissecting some of the comments made by Obasanjo. I would like you to also comment on that, but we'll have to go on a short break.
1: No problem.

0: With pain in our heart, but in total submission to the will of the Almighty God, the family of late Sir John Ugu of Enugu Uboji, Ngwo, Enugu State, announces the passing of our beloved son, husband, father, brother, and uncle, Pastor Chika Ibebunam Ugu, who passed on to eternal glory in the early hours of Saturday, 4th July 2026, during a brief illness. He was aged 46. 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
1: Lagos. 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
0: Friday, 14th August 2026, 8 a.m. Body leaves Eastern
1: Mortician's Mortuary, 9th Mile Corner,
0: for his family compound. 10 a.m. Burial service at his family compound. 1 p.m. Interment. 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
0: He is survived by Mrs. Ogechukwu Ugu, wife, Ifenna Chimdalo and Mavela Ugu, children, Honorable Godswill Ugu, brother, Pastor Mrs. Chinwe Mwabweze and Mrs. Nkechi Ibukwe, sisters, and many other relatives. Blessed are the dead who die in the Lord. They will rest from their labor, for their deeds will follow them. Revelation 14, verse 13. May his soul rest in the bosom of the Lord. Amen. Signed, Honorable Godswill Emeka Ugu, brother, for the family.
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3: 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You are still listening to the Urban Prime Time here on Urban Radio 94.5 FM. And we've been talking about how to, you know, rethink our democracy. I have with me here in the studio Dr. Chigozie Anarado. Well, Dr. Chigozie Anarado, I have this question because I know I listened to the former president Olusegun Obasanjo, and he made reference to something that caught my attention. He said that before, what we had was a representative government, and then it degenerated to political party representatives. Now he was trying to explain that people who are elected, they are supposed to protect the interest, to represent the people, protect the interest of the people. But what we see is that they are more concerned about the interest of their political parties than that of their people, of their constituents that they are supposed to represent. Now, when we look at how to rethink the democracy that we have, whether it's working and what we need to add and what we need to remove, do you think that the political parties have been more beneficial in this journey? Is this something that we can remove at this particular point? Or do you think there is need for us to reform our political parties?
4: Yeah, thank you, Foma. It's not as easy as President Obasanjo puts it. Have we had political parties in the past 2 decades? And is that what we call political parties? So I don't think that it has actually benefited any particular group, as in group, except the elite class that has been very greedy in appropriating everything to itself and has created a middle class that is struggling and doing everything to get into the elite class, thereby sacrificing the base that contains the greater number of persons. The type of democracy we practice is a democracy that is based on political parties that actually should come with ideologies. And the ideologies of those political parties actually would have endeared them to the people, so much so that people now move towards voting people of this political ideology. But what do we have? We have a political party that has the political parties that have become special purpose vehicles only as a springboard for getting into power. They get into power, they aggregate at that level of political party to sustain the powers that they use for their selfish personal gains. They have not even built political parties. Tell me one party that has been built, that has come out with political philosophy and ideology that you can actually identify. and said that instead of the society growing, that the political party has been growing and has come become better than the society itself.
3: Mm.
4: You can't find that. All you have is a struggle, vicious struggle to acquire power, because you know that getting your hands on the levers of power has become a ticket, automatic ticket to appropriating the public economy to your private pocket, and that you can do that and get away with it without any consequence from the society. And if we want to look at the system, we should actually sit down to review the way we have been practicing this democracy. For example, in what we broached a few minutes ago, as a presidential system of government has been shown to be too expensive and too appropriate for a society where you win by just one vote or a minor margin, and you appropriate the whole powers to yourself without actually having a system of sharing power with those who have aspired to leadership. Can we create a collegiate system once more where you have a leadership center, maybe in this case we'll call the president or the prime minister, and you have representatives who actually represent the people who surround the ARC leader, but that they make decisions as a result of robust arguments, contestations, debates that bring out the best. But rather, what we have is a pseudo-monarchy where once the leader emerges, if he's a governor, the moment he emerges, if he emerges with an idea, that even a child knows that it's a bad idea, everybody will be clapping and singing for the governor because he holds the key to the economic standard box. If he's a president, the moment he says it, no matter how badly he has said it, everybody will be clapping, and just so that you will see that I'm clapping the most, and you bring me closer to where the porridge is being shared. That is why we had a president who, we think on the first day of leadership, probably made an error by making a pronouncement that subsidy is gone without preparing the ground to manage the effects of removing subsidy. What do we have? We have a group of persons who have gone to town to say that, the best thing that has happened in Nigeria was subsidy removal. If the subsidy was not removed, Nigeria would have died. Exactly. I listened to Zach Adedeji the other day. I felt sorry for him. Sorry for Nigerian society, that people who actually should have intellect.

0: chapel, let me just say, have reduced themselves to the prayer singing to the extent that they turned logic on his head.
1: You know,
0: nobody was talking about removing subsidy. Mm. We are talking about having a pattern of doing things so that you prepare for the consequences of the pronouncement you make. But instead of telling Mr. President that you probably would have removed the subsidy in a better way, they are saying, oh, you are the Messiah of our time. If you hadn't been sent to redeem Nigeria, Nigeria would have been in the hellfire by now. So, and that's the kind of thing you see. It's almost a quasi-monarchy.
1: Mm.
0: We need to rethink it where people can say, oh, this we did. We could have done it in a better way. People will sit down on a table and think over an issue and come out with the best approach to running the issue.
1: So you're saying, you know, that decision that he took on the first day of assuming office shouldn't have been a decision, you know, done by one person.
0: No, it shouldn't have. It should have been decision done, you know, recklessly. As I see, it was a reckless decision, in the sense that the problem. I begin to sound like a madman, you know, given the number of times I have discussed this issue. The problem was not just to remove a subsidy.
1: Mm.
0: Any lunatic could have said subsidy is gone. Peter Obi will say that even a grandmother could sign a document and award a road contract. Anybody could have said subsidy is gone. The leadership should have been in crafting a strategy, a way of removing the subsidy and allowing the people transition without too much difficulties. And lack of that strategy is what has thrown the system into this kind of problem where we now have more than 60% of Nigerians in multidimensional poverty, greater than the number of people in multidimensional poverty in 2023. So if you took such an action, you have removed money from the people and given it to the political elites. That's what is happening. It is an indirect way of bringing heavy tax on the people without thinking for the people. That means that democracy is actually not having the people at the center of the decision.
1: Mm.
0: And they gloat about it. They say, we have more money now in government. We used to share this. We're now sharing this. Without actually thinking, we're not thinking about the people who used to fare this way. They are now faring in a worse way. What happened? They will go to town and say, the macroeconomic principles indices have increased. But they're not talking about how have Nigerian people fared. How has the purchasing power of the people improved? When will it get back to normal? If people bought a bag of cement for 3,000 naira in 2023 and they're now buying the same thing for 12,000 naira, what went wrong? Will this deliver a quality housing to the people? Would this the way people spend money, the money they don't have, pensioners have not got their gratuity. We hear governors give excuses. It was the other regime that owed it. We didn't owe. What kind of low-level mentality? You see governors not actually serving the interest of the people because they know that the kind of electoral process we run is such that they can, like Obasanjo said, few people can hijack the system, even when greater majority of people have voted the other way. If you're not able to hijack completely, they will send you to court where five people will take decision about the vote cast by millions of persons. So we need to rethink democracy to the extent that we can have fidelity of election that removes the courts to a very large extent from deciding who becomes our leader, if we can actually come together and decide that if Ifeoma is going to be our leader. So that is when democracy becomes very representative. That is when democracy serves the interests of the people, because, you know, increasingly, you will see that people are afraid that people who get to leadership are afraid that if we do not improve the society manifestedly, evidently, that these people are going to shove us out of the way and bring a new set of people.

0: who are not thinking, who think they are leaders. So they think that why they are leaders is to get crude oil that are produced by international oil companies, sell them, get the money, share the money. And that's all it takes to be a leader. The quality of leadership will go down if democracy does not resemble the intent of the people. That's a problem. So the question becomes, how do we rethink the democracy? People have to sit down to talk. How do people sit down to talk?
1: Before you get to, you know, how we have to start rethinking our democracy, because you made mention of the fact that the reality on ground is that our courts now determine who becomes the winner of any election.
0: Absolutely.
1: But when you now listen to what they say, they will tell you that these cases are not being brought. They don't just take them up on their own. They are being brought by different political parties and political actors. So the thing is, how do we now, should we now say that the court should not delve into political matters as this? No, is that what we are going to do?
0: No, so these are the discussions we should have. Because we have made this political process so cumbersome that it becomes so much of a big deal that on the day of election, everything has to be shut down. Everybody has to disappear from the road. You know that we vote and elect our leaders. But like I said, if we decentralize these processes so well that if you represent a constituency, if you're elected in a constituency, it is easier for people to know who they have voted for in that constituency. And if people aggregate from different constituencies, it is easier for them to come together and say, this will be our leader, and we hope that he's going to carry out the wishes of the people. And every representative of the constituency knows that his people or her people are watching him or her, and that they will begin the real process of recalling the people. But if we vote in Ugwaji, for example, or we cast our vote for Enugu South Urban, one or two, and some people go to Abuja to bring a sheet of paper and come back to force somebody to announce the result. When we know that those of us that gathered in Enugu South Urban know whom we have sent to represent us. And that if things were done properly, the result should have emerged, I mean, minutes after the vote has been cast. That way, the tendency of somebody going to court to produce a paper that is strange to the election and getting the courts to do mathematical jingoism to announce a different person as the winner does not arise.
1: So this is all about active participation, even from the electorate.
0: So the discussion, the electorates have to be interested in the process. I was talking with somebody yesterday. The person said, "Oh, I'm not interested. You know, this Nigerian politics. I don't want to get involved in it." I said, "That's a problem, because people, quote unquote, good men or good people, shy away from issues of politics and leadership. Kakistocracy kicks in, where the worst of us become our leaders." Because those who claim to be the best minds go away. They don't want to have anything to do with. Yet the worst of us who has ascend leadership and make policies that will destroy the best of us. And that's what we have. So it's about the system of government. Rethinking our democracy is about rethinking the system of government we run. It's about rethinking the way we run our elections to get better fidelity in our elections. It's about making it more difficult for the wrong persons to get to ascend to positions of leadership. Then the other one, which is also very important, even more important than just election, is citizens' participation in holding leaders to account when they have become leaders. Instead of this act of turning citizens' responsibility into an act of psychophancy. Because even if you elect the biblical Archangel Gabriel to become a leader, governor local government chairman, president, and you go away without being vigilant to hold him responsible or accountable, that maxim will play that power, absolute power will corrupt absolutely. And the person, the Akande, is likely to lose concentration. Hmm. So we must realize that one aspect of democracy that we have not been doing well, or when you see those who devote their lives to doing that, they are called troublemakers. They are called all manner of names. Is the vigilance in actually getting the leaders to become accountable to the people, because there is no sense in leadership. Right. Once you oversee the common patrimony, the common future, the common needs of the people, people must be watchful to ensure that you have not corrupted the system of managing the common patrimony and needs of the people.
1: All right. We'll have to get to the talk lines. This conversation is apt because we are going into 2027 election, and Dr. Anaradu has said a lot of things. There is need for us to rethink democracy, and it starts with also rethinking the type of the system of government that we practice, the electoral process, and even the participation from the people.
0: Post-electoral participation, exactly. In governance.
1: All right, so I would like to get your comments at this point. The numbers to call 0916-000-4945. Let's get your thoughts. Hello.
2: Chioma, good evening.
1: Good evening to you.
2: Good evening, sir.
0: Good evening, my brother.
2: All right. Yes. I like the mission of Batanjo. Lando to Emery. Makagini, I want to move you. More age, Yamiri, get 12 votes. A vote. A world professor. Who ever had now professor La Nigeria? Election. How about professor? He did staff one jail, abandon my doom, and he may have pushed you. I shall professor many days. I should just talk about the professor. I like the professor's Luhala. Because we have one hammer. I then a judiciary. I will for common man. A judiciary for common man, Akita. Judiciary was you for big men. He did go. As I know, it will on your teaching.
1: All right.
2: I tell you, my show, my thought.
1: All right.
2: And then the Nigeria.
1: All right.
2: And then we're going to election last turn. You turn. Can you do where?
1: All right.
2: Let's show you some talk about you. No, but don't work there.
1: All right.
2: I was all aware. Oh, if I wonder about the leader.
1: All right, thank you very much. Please, when you call, let's just keep it short and simple. Hello? Hello?
3: Hello?
1: Good evening.
3: Good evening.
1: Good evening to you.
3: Yes, I am Chinedu.
1: All right, go on.
3: Okay, I'm Ricky from Anambra.
1: Please be audible, we can't hear you very well.
3: I'm Ricky from Anambra.
1: All right, go on.
3: So, the thing is that the foundation is the problem anyway. Because if you look at the way we from this side, we know that democracy is embedded in our genes. If you look at the way
1: the thing is, hello. I don't know, you are not audible enough, and I have to let you go. Hello. Please step away from your radio set.
2: Sorry, I put it off. Sorry for the whole bad.
1: Go on.
2: Good evening, good evening, informer.
1: Good evening to you.
2: I read this from Shabab Orichi from Abba and Kanoe.
1: All right, go on.
2: The truth is that some people that is mounting the leadership of Nigeria is not prepared for leadership. Most of them never prepared. They just, you know, because of their bigness, they just want to try, you know, and by luck they get it. And for that reason, they don't have anything to give us. And I concur with Obasanjo. These democrats have never helped Nigeria. The whole road that was built during military regime is far better than where they're building for us today. What about the rail that was built during military regime? All rail has been removed in Southeast. there is government to prevent the military, the police will shoot you. So it is not government to parliament or monarchy, just the soil to know that you don't have right to talk. Because
1: all right.
2: I don't understand what is happening here. Thanks for being blessed.
1: All right, thank you very much. Hello.
4: Hello, my sister. Good evening.
1: Hello, good evening to you.
4: About your time more.
1: All right, go on.
4: For Bunka,
1: go on.
4: Dr. Naredo, good evening, sir.
0: Brother, good evening.
4: Thank you. The issue is that, it's true that you said it all, that the problem of Nigeria is leadership. Unless you address the issue of leadership in Nigeria, you cannot make any headway. How are you going to address it? When INEC and Usha their head bent to make sure that they kill Nigerian dream, and then Nigeria dream is to let somebody that take us to the next level. I mean, not the people that you do that, especially one person, president that we do it. But the people that be will not let go. They want to dismiss everybody just to be there. They promise of change. But did not that the change they promise us from good to the worst situation. And that's what you're seeing. We thought that they're going to change for better. But look at what you're seeing. They're not prepared for leadership. They're just there to business and money. It's quite unfortunate. I'm going to carry more for Boko Haram. That's it.
1: All right. Thank you very much. Dr. Naredo, we have to get back to you. At this point, you suggested that parliamentary system of government could be the way out. What other things should we be looking at if we must get it right? Because, I mean, we are still practicing this Western liberal democracy. Should we look for something that it's more African, just like Obasanjo mentioned?
0: The difficulty is defining what is more African. What is African? You know, is African about the color of the people? Is African about the food we eat? Is African about the way we dance? So the problem is not necessarily, you know, just the liberal Western democracy. Because if we want to say the one that resembles that of Africa, African system, then you're talking about monarchy, probably. You're talking about a system that actually is moving towards gerontocracy, leadership for the elderly. But times are changing. We need to change with time. So the problem is that sometimes we expect the best, but we don't work for the best. We want to see the best, but we don't want to be the best. That's why people sit down in their house and expect things to change, but they want others to go and change it. I have a friend who will say, what I want in this country is just the revolution. I say, how do you get it? He said, people should just do something. I said, people, why are you sitting in the comfort of your house? We must realize that every society gets the leadership it deserves. If the people come out en masse, that's why we preach mass participation in the election, irrespective of how faulty the process is. If we have massive participation, it will reduce the tendency of the few to gather together to hijack the power and claim that we have given them power. I will end with what Obasanjo said, and it's what my belief has always been. By the way, I have followed Obasanjo. Obasanjo had what we call the NGO called the African Leadership Forum. I have followed him since 1983 or so. And I've enjoyed reading, the publication of that forum. Obasanjo says, and we must get this into our head, that democracy is not a destination. You will be disappointed if you think that this is a destination. Oh, this democracy that you have given us is not giving us what we have. Therefore, let us go back to military regime, like this sense said. This sense, the problem is going to be worse with military regime. Democracy is not just about building roads. That's why, you know, we should be sensitive. It's not just about building bricks and mortar. It's about creating a society that is tolerant, a society that is open to improvement in terms of argument and reasoning, a society that respects fellow human beings as a human being. Not when you kill people and give them road, they will start clapping for you that you are giving us road. Democracy is a project. It's a process. And we must put hands together in trying to rejig our journey in democracy so that we can get the best or the better thing out of the process of democracy. That way, with the improvement of time, we will see that our leadership, our democratic processes will improve. Mm-hmm. Whether there's no comparison about, you know, comparing democracy and military regime. No. The talk this evening is how to improve the democracy, exactly, and make what we get from democracy better for us. Forget this so-called cliche of democracy dividend. It is the creation that they use to defeat the civils.
1: Right.
0: We must improve the process make democracy become better for the people.
1: All right, thank you very much, Dr. Anarado, for that insight. I mean, there are takeaways from this conversation. We must rethink the way we practice our own type of democracy, right? We need to remove what we need to remove, and also add what we need to add.
0: We can improve democracy.
1: Exactly. Thank you so
0: much. Not taking away democracy.
1: And to you who called in, thank you so much for being part of this conversation. A news break will be up next. My name is Ifeoma Wabufo.

0: From the capital of the Southeast to the world.
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2: 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First, the headlines. Federal government deployed 300 NYSC members to CNG conversion centers. First Lady calls for greater opportunities for Nigerian youth on International Youth Day. Enugu State government vows zero tolerance for criminal activities. And in sports, Chelsea announced seventh summer signing. On entertainment, Davido announces first United Kingdom festival. Details of these and more after the short break. My name is Ifeoma Mwabufu. The federal government has announced that 300 National Youth Service Corps members will be deployed to various compressed natural gas CNG conversion centers across the country after undergoing training and certification as CNG technicians. This was disclosed in a statement posted on the NYSC Facebook page today, noting that the program will be implemented across the six geopolitical zones as part of efforts to position Nigerian youth at the forefront of the country's transition to CNG. The Minister of Youth Development, Ayodele Olawande, said the introduction of CNG training for corps members would provide more employment opportunities and broaden their prospects for entrepreneurship beyond their service year. He also urged the corps members to take full advantage of the training, assuring them that this ministry would continue to support and empower young people towards entrepreneurship.

0: The senator representing Osun East Senatorial District, Francis Fadahunsi, has arrived at the Osun State Police Command headquarters in Oshobo for questioning over alleged inciting comments. The senator arrived at the command today, accompanied by the commissioner of police in charge of election and security, Samuel Erale. His invitation followed the circulation of a campaign video from an All Progressives Congress rally in Ilesha, where the senator was allegedly heard speaking in Yoruba with his remarks interpreted as urging his supporters to kill members of the rival Accord Party. The remarks attracted the attention of the police as political activities intensified ahead of the Osun State governorship election scheduled for Saturday. And still in the news, the First Lady Oluremi Tinubu has called for sustained investment in Nigerian youths, urging them to harness education, innovation, entrepreneurship, and active citizenship to realize their potential and contribute to national development. The First Lady made the call in a message to mark the 2026 International Youth Day, observed globally on August 12th, to highlight issues affecting young people and promote their participation in social, economic, and political development. She also emphasized the need for renewed commitment from the government and other stakeholders towards creating an enabling environment where young Nigerians can develop their skills, pursue their ambitions, and contribute meaningfully to the society. She said empowering young people remained essential to building a peaceful, prosperous, and sustainable Nigeria, stressing the need to provide them with opportunities to transform their potential into productive outcomes. She also congratulated Nigerian youth on the occasion and encouraged them to remain dedicated to personal development and the collective responsibility of nation building. The senior special assistant to Enugu State Governor on New Media, Ruben Onyishi, has reiterated the administration's commitment to tackling insecurity and ensuring peaceful coexistence among citizens residing in the state. During an appearance as a guest on the Urban Parliament Urban Radio's Police Co program, Onyishi highlighted the strategies adopted by the state security agencies to apprehend the syndicates involved in the kidnapping at St. Joseph Catholic Church in Udi local government area, noting that the state has zero tolerance for criminal activities.
1: Given to criminality, should know that Enugu State is not the place to operate because of what we have on ground. But this is just a typical example of how whoever wants to embark on crime in Enugu State will end up. We are prepared in Enugu State with high-tech security assets we have on ground. We are not relenting because Governor promised that based on his governance objectives of making Enugu one of the top three subnational economies, attracting investors, raving up the GDP, and eradicating poverty. You know that security is no for us because investors will take legal risk, financial risk, but they don't take security risk. Enugu is arguably one of the safest places to be in the country.
0: Onyishi confirmed that the victims of the kidnapping had been rescued unharmed while the perpetrators are currently in the custody of security agencies, adding that one of the suspects died during the rescue mission.
1: Kind of high-tech security infrastructure we have, we are capable of preventing these things happening through monitoring, surveillance, and policing. That's one thing that the command and control center does. But security breach is something that can occur. It's like this one that happened. Nobody lost their life, and all the victims who are rescued, the criminals who are rounded up. It is a signal to those who will embark on that Enugu State is not safe for them.
0: A caller who joined the conversation from Enugu State, Nicholas Aninwago, commended the swift response of the government and urged communities to support security agencies, stressing that security is everybody's business.
2: Doing well. We have to appreciate the governor to an extent. Security is everybody's business. It's not about the security votes. Community will also communicate and organize themselves. You can even as a villager or community, or even political leader, mount the little cameras, the ones that can even serve as ordinary village or an entrance. And with all this, we can easily monitor what is going on and report back to the appropriate authority to take action.
0: Three suspects allegedly responsible for the attack on St. Joseph Catholic Church in Udu local government area of Enugu State were apprehended during a joint rescue operation, with one suspected kidnapper eliminated, while four AK-47 rifles and ammunition were recovered. The national president of Ohaneze Youth Council, Ibayaka Ibayaka, has warned that Nigeria's unity could face growing pressure if religious extremism and domination continue to influence political discourse in the country. Ibayaka made a statement in Owerri, Imo State today while reacting to comments attributed to Sheikh Jingai in defense of the Muslim presidential ticket of President Bola Tinubu and Vice President Kashim Shettima. Ibayaka said Nigerians should be concerned about political or religious narratives, suggesting that the country belongs exclusively to one faith, arguing that such views could further deepen mistrust among the country's diverse religious and ethnic groups. The youth leader further called on Nigerians who are or who were uncomfortable with the Islamic cleric's assertion, including pro-Biafra organizations, to support a campaign for a peaceful referendum. He said such process, if properly conducted under constitutional and democratic guidelines, could provide an avenue for addressing deep-seated grievances and preventing further escalation of religious and ethnic tensions. And moving on to the foreign scene, 15 people have been confirmed dead after a passenger ferry capsized on Zimbabwe's Lake Kariba on Tuesday, while at least 27 others, including young children, remain missing. Local authorities said 15 bodies had been recovered as rescue teams continue their search for the lake for passengers still unaccounted for. Police said the ferry was carrying about 90 passengers and five crew members when it overturned, while the Zimbabwe Broadcasting Corporation quoted a local official as saying 114 tickets had been issued for the journey, suggesting that the number of people aboard the vessel may have been higher than the figure provided by the police. The conflicting figures have raised concerns over the actual number of people on board when the ferry capsized and how many people remain missing. And up next is sports and entertainment news updates after this short break.

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Welcome back. You are still listening to Newsbreak on Urban Radio 94.5 FM and in sports. Chelsea have officially confirmed the signing of Pep Chavarria from Rayo Vallecano. The 28-year-old becomes the club's seventh signing of the summer transfer window. Chavarria is expected to replace Marc Guerrera, who joined Real Madrid before the 2026 World Cup. The deal is reportedly worth approximately £16.3 million. Speaking to the club's official website, Pep Chavarria said he was excited to begin his journey at Chelsea, describing the move as a dream come true and pledging to work hard to help the team achieve success. And still in sports, Manchester City have signed Argentina international goalkeeper Jeronimo Rulli from Marseille on a 2-year deal, with both clubs confirming the transfer today. The 34-year-old returns to Manchester City for a second spell after spending 2016-2017 season at the Etihad. Although he did not make a first-team appearance during his previous stint, the goalkeeper said the opportunity to rejoin City was one he had to take, adding that he would work hard in training and do everything possible to reach his best level. And that's all for sports. Now some entertainment news updates. Nigerian Afrobeat star Davido is scheduled to perform at the Crystal Palace Bowl in London on Friday. The Grammy-nominated singer will headline the Davido and Friends concert, which forms part of the Palace Bowl Present Summer Festival in the United Kingdom. Davido had earlier announced the event on his social media platforms, describing it as his first festival appearance in the United Kingdom and his only outdoor performance in London this summer. The concert will feature Davido alongside other artists, including Omalay, Black Sheriff, Boy Chase, among others. And still on entertainment, Nigerian Afrobeat star Damini Ogulu, popularly known as Burnaboy, says he should be regarded separately from the artists commonly described as Nigeria's Big Three. The Grammy-winning singer made the declaration while asserting his position among the country's leading music artists. Burnaboy, who has attained significant international success and global recognition, said fans should no longer refer to Nigeria's top artist as the Big Three. According to him, the group consists of only two artists, while he should be considered separately. The declaration is expected to renew discussions among music fans about the hierarchy of Nigeria's leading Afrobeat stars and the long-standing Big Three debate. And that's the news. Just before we go, here's a quick recap of the headlines. Federal government to deploy 300 NYSC members to CNG conversion centers. First Lady calls for greater opportunities for Nigerian youth. Enugu State government vows zero tolerance for criminal activities. And always remember that your vote gives leaders power, but your vigilance keeps them accountable. Ask questions, demand transparency, and expect results. For breaking news stories and eyewitness reports, please call 0916-457-7098. 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Urban Radio Newsbreak was produced by Blessing Onachukwu. My name is Ifeoma Mwabufo. Many thanks for listening.

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0: At a time when happiness eludes many, Jehovah's Witnesses are inviting the public to attend their annual global convention series with the theme Eternal Happiness. The Witnesses are one of the largest non-profit convention organizers in the world, and this year they will return to various cities across Nigeria, including Enugu State, with a free 3-day program that explores how everlasting happiness can be achieved through spirituality founded on practical Bible principles. "Who doesn't want to be happy?" said Ikechukwu Okafor, local spokesman for Jehovah's Witnesses in Enugu State. This year's convention discusses how to be happy and how to remain happy. All in attendance will discover the real joy that comes from a solid hope for the future. This timely event will draw more than 1 million attendees to various cities in Nigeria over the course of 17 weekends, beginning May 15th to 17th, 2026. Across the country, the program will be featured in 24 different languages. These annual conventions that will be hosted at Ibagwanike Assembly Hall of Jehovah's Witnesses in Enugu East will draw thousands of delegates to the convention area, with increased activity in key economic matrices like transportation, hotels, lodges, restaurants, tour visits, and others. The program will be featured in 3 different languages: English, Igbo, and Pidgin. Beginning on the weekend of May 15th to 17th, 2026 to August 28th to 30th, 2026. The event will start each day as stated, Friday from 8:20 a.m. to 2:30 p.m. Saturday from 8:20 a.m. to 3:30 p.m. Sunday from 8:20 a.m. to 2:45 p.m. Each day has a 1 hour and 20 minute lunch break. Additionally, the same program will be presented at 19 international conventions around the world throughout the year. These large-scale events will be hosted in countries such as Portugal, South Africa, and Thailand, and will welcome thousands of delegates from all over the world. Along with Bible-based videos and interviews, the Eternal Happiness Convention will present intriguing discourses with topics such as abundant happiness forever. Is it realistic? Why are you anxious? Have you discovered the treasure? Happy are those who wash their robes, going through the narrow gate. Happy are your eyes because they see. The much anticipated episodes 4, 5, and 6 of The Good News According to Jesus will debut on consecutive days of the convention. The 18-episode video series is an accurate depiction of the life and ministry of Jesus Christ and is based solely on the gospel accounts. Episode 1 was released during the 2024 conventions and episodes 2 and 3 in 2025. The Saturday program also includes a live baptism. Last year, Jehovah's Witnesses hosted over 6,000 conventions in nearly 500 languages with the theme Pure Worship. This included 19 international conventions held in 13 countries. Over 12 million people attended. The convention is open to the public and no collection is taken. You are warmly welcome. To learn more about the Eternal Happiness Convention and to find our location near you, please visit jw.org/about-us/conventions. No collections are ever taken. Signed, Igwe Obinna, Regional Spokesman.
1: 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The Enugu State Government hereby announces the commencement of the continuous survey, revalidation, and digitization exercise under the ongoing survey record digitization program. The exercise is a key part of digital transformation of the state land and survey record system and will last until the end of August 2026. Its objective is to establish a fully digital, transparent, and reliable land administration framework. This forms part of His Excellency Dr. Peter Ndubuisi-Mba's comprehensive agenda for the development of Enugu State. Requirement: the participation of all landowners, estate developers, surveyors, and property owners is required. 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the centers, Enugu State Geographic Information System Service, ENGIS headquarters, No. 4 Chisumoyo, Paka Close, Eban or Estate Independence Layout, Enugu, Nsukka Local Government Secretariat, Enugu 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
2: 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Here are the headlines for some of the major stories. Lionel Messi ends at retirement following father's death. Manchester City signs Argentinian goalkeeper from Marseille. Los Angeles Lakers to be sold for a record-breaking $12.5 billion. More of this in the news. I am Banky O. Argentine legendary footballer Lionel Messi has admitted he has doubts over whether he will continue his playing career following the death of his father, Jorge, saying, "I don't know how to carry on." Jorge Messi, who was also his son's longtime agent, died at the age of 68 on Saturday following a long illness. Lionel Messi traveled to Argentina for his father's funeral amidst the side's League Cup defeat to Monterrey. In an emotional tribute posted on Instagram, Messi reviewed the profound impact his father's death has had on him and suggested his future in football is now uncertain. Messi wrote,

I don't know what I'm going to do without you. I don't know how to carry on. I only played football, and now I have quite a few doubts that I will keep doing it for much longer. You were by my side from the beginning. There was so little left until the end. Why didn't you hold on just that little bit longer so we could finish together? Oge was a constant presence throughout Messi's career, having helped guide his son from his childhood in Rosario to becoming one of the greatest footballers in history.

To a contrasting twist of events, Cristiano Ronaldo has married his longtime girlfriend Georgina Rodriguez at a civil ceremony in Portugal. The couple, who have been together since 2016 after meeting in Madrid, posted a picture on Instagram showing off their rings. Ronaldo is 41, tied the knot just 4 days before his club Al Nassr start 2026-27 Saudi Pro League campaign. The couple were married in Cascais, a coastal resort town about 20 miles west of Portuguese capital Lisbon, with a ceremony attended by their 5 children. Ronaldo has scored nearly 1,000 goals in a career, playing for Sporting Lisbon, Manchester United, Real Madrid, Juventus, Al Nassr, and Portugal. He recently played in his 6th World Cup, sharing the record with Argentina's Lionel Messi for most appearances in the men's final.

La Liga officials are set to carry out a pitch inspection at Celta Vigo's Estadio de Balaidos following a suspected fungus outbreak. Celta due to host Osasuna on Sunday night in the opening match of the 2026-27 season, kicking off at 8:30 p.m. Following reports in Spain of the outbreak, sources close to La Liga have revealed that the league are due to visit 24,870 capacity stadium in Vigo in the next 24 hours to assess if the match can be played as scheduled. The pitch is said to have been hit by a fungus infection that has damaged the playing surface, with Celta Vigo believed to have requested that the match is postponed. Meanwhile, opponents Osasuna said to be open to playing the fixture as scheduled.

Manchester City have completed the signing of Argentina goalkeeper Geronimo Rulli from Marseille. A 34-year-old returns to the Etihad Stadium, where he spent the 2016-17 season without making a first-team appearance on a two-year deal. It comes in as a replacement for England goalkeeper James Trafford, who left City to join Leeds United in a deal worth up to £45 million. I'll be understudied to number one, Gianluigi Donnarumma. He said, "This is an amazing opportunity for me and one I had to grasp. When the chance to join Manchester City comes along, you have to go for it." Premier League champions Arsenal reigniting their interest in Aston Villa's centre defender Ensri Konsa. Konsa, who is 28, is still on holiday after the World Cup and is not with the Villa squad for tonight's Super Cup game against Paris Saint-Germain. The Gunners' initial summer move for Konsa did not materialise, with the London club only willing to pay in the region of £30 million for the England international, who is valued at £60 million by Villa. Konsa played 48 games in our competitions last season for Aston Villa, winning the Europa League. Inter Milan are in advanced talks to sign Tottenham and England fullback Jed Spence in a deal worth a minimum of £25.6 million. The 26-year-old has emerged as a key target for the Serie A champions, having enhanced his reputation at the World Cup, at which he made 8 appearances. Despite coming under criticism early in the tournament, Spence ended up

Signing of Atletico Madrid defender Mateo Rugeri, a deal for the 24-year-old left-back is progressing and is expected to move to Villa Park after just a season at Atletico. It will replace Lucas Digne, who completed an £8.5 million return to Paris Saint-Germain on Sunday and would face Villa in the Super Cup in Salzburg tonight. Manager Unai Emery is looking to lift his first Super Cup, having lost his three previous finals. Villa had been looking to revamp their left-back options this summer and were looking for more physicality in the position, having also been interested in AC Milan's Pervis Estupiñan, who played for Emery at Villarreal. Ian Matson is due to start against PSG at Red Bull Arena in Austria. Spain's World Cup hero Ferran Torres has been given permission to miss Barcelona training to finalize the move to Paris Saint-Germain. Torres, who's 26, scored an extra time winner against defending champions Argentina to help Spain claim their second World Cup this summer. He had been due to return to training with the Catalan Giants today, but will not do so as the move to PSG gets closer. The deal with PSG, who play in the Super Cup final against Aston Villa on Wednesday night in Salzburg, is likely to be worth more than £40 million. Torres only has 1 year left on his contract at Barcelona, and some fans have been frustrated that the forward has spoken openly about the possibility of leaving the club.

And to the NBA, the Los Angeles Lakers are to be sold for a reported record-breaking $12.5 billion, less than a year after Mark Walter took a majority stake in the NBA franchise. Josh Kushner, the brother of United States President Donald Trump's son-in-law Jared, and former Disney chief executive Bob Iger are buying the controlling interest in one of the world's most iconic sports team. Walter bought a share reportedly worth an estimated $10 billion, a previous record from the Boss family in a deal that was unanimously approved by the NBA Board of Governors in October 2025. Kushner and Iger said in a statement, "As lifelong NBA fans, we are deeply honored for the opportunity to become stewards of the Los Angeles Lakers, one of the most iconic sport franchises in the world."

The under-18 Day Tigers dominated the quarterfinals and punched their ticket to the semifinals by beating Cameroon 75-45 points. Favour Joy Anari got 16 points and 8 assists for the Day Tigers under-18. Zainab Adejala got 13 points. Precious Grace Ade Aladilua also got on the board with 10 rebounds after tonight's game. And also for the D-Tigers, the main team, yes, they went and defeated China in Foshan in their last exhibition game tonight. The Chinese women basketball team lost 77-88 to the D-Tigers. The D-Tigers move on to Spain for more preparatory games ahead of the 2026 FIBA Women's World Cup in Berlin.

Right, that's what we have in the news tonight. Let's look at some of the matches going on. First of all, for Lionel Messi, our condolences with the legendary football, the GOAT of football, Lionel Messi, the greatest of all time. Yes, losing his father at 68. Now I understand why he cried throughout the World Cup. The hat-trick he scored against Algeria, games against England, he cried throughout the World Cup, and it was during the FIFA World Cup that it was revealed

0: that his father is battling life and death, and eventually he lost his father, and that's quite sad. For Lionel Messi, yes, we, our heart is with Lionel Messi right now as he struggles to keep it together. Yes, may God give him the fortitude to bear that kind of loss. His agent, his father, his best friend, is everything, and now he's considering how long can he continue to play football. The emotional tribute to his father is also something that would draw tears from Lionel Messi fans. So, yes, we wait to see how he's going to respond to that. Maybe he's going to come back and play for a few more years or not. Club friendlies tonight. Everton just defeated Newcastle United 3-1. The first two goals were scored by Theano Bally in the 27th minute. Iliman Ndiaye scored a penalty in the 36th minute. And then they got a third goal through Tarik George, who moved from Chelsea, before Avi Barnes scored in the 85th minute to give Newcastle some consolation. Manchester United are currently leading against Leeds United. Joshua Zirkzee scored in the 16th minute for Manchester United. The game is on. The likes of Brandon Bermo, Patrick Dorgu, Amad Diallo, Tyler Fletcher, Andrew Santos, Aiden Heaven, Lenny Juro, Harry Amers, Diogo Dalot, and Sonny Lamens all started for Manchester United tonight. Arsenal currently playing against Como. It's goalless for now between Arsenal and Como. And leading the line is Gabriel Jesus, a player that might also be heading to Italy if the deals are tied properly. Gabriel Jesus, Ethan Nwaneri, Gabriel Martinelli, Max Dorman all started for Arsenal tonight. Miles Lewis-Kelly, Ibrahim is in the midfield. Mari Salmon, Gabriel Magalhaes, centre-backs, Pierron Capier and Theo Julien in that right-back position. Kepa Arrizabalaga in post in a 4-2-3-1 formation for Arsenal tonight against Como, against a team led by their former captain, Cesc Fabregas. Nottingham Forest are leading against Bayer Leverkusen. One goal to Nottingham. That goal was scored in the 5th minute, so that is also on board. Later tonight, we're going to have the Super UEFA Super Cup final by 8 p.m. in the next 8 minutes. The starting lineup of that game is out. Desiree Doué, Kvitsa Kvaratskhelia, Magnus Akluche, new signing for PSG. In the midfield, we have Vitinha Yarneves and Warren Zaire-Emery. In defense, Ashraf Hakimi, Marquinhos, William Pacho, Nuno Mendes, and Matvey Safonov. Elite 4-3-3 formation for the European champions tonight. Right, for Aston Villa, they have Brian Maggio leading the line for them tonight, alongside Emiliano Buendia, George Emmins, and John McGinn, Yao Gomez, and Boubacar Kamara. And defense, Ian Matson, Paul Torres, Victor Lindelof, Matty Cash, and Marco Bizot in a 4-2-3-1 formation tonight. Their top keeper is T on holidays. Yes, if I'm right, it's T on holidays for now. That Martinez. 0916205945, 0916204945. And those are the numbers to call for NBA Super Club. NBA Los Angeles Lakers sold for $12.5 billion. Massive. Yes, 0916005945, 0916004945 as we speak. Ojia women are down to Malawi women, 3-1. Malawi women, this is their debut performance at the FIFA World Cup. Defeated the Super Eagles of Nigeria, defeated Ghana, yeah, Ghana. And now they're leading against Algeria, 3-1. Breakout team of the tournament. They've secured the automatic ticket to the FIFA World Cup, and they are about to take it to the finals of the Women's African Cup of Nations. Algeria women are down to Malawi women. The first game, Algeria women got the red card through Morgan Bekita in the 23rd minute, and Malawi women made sure that they punished them. Tabita Chawenga scored in the 33rd minute. Her sister scored a second in the 47th, in the 46th minute. That's Temwa Chawenga. And in the 53rd minute of the first half, Rose Kadzie got a red card. Then Algeria got one back through Ikram Ajabi in the 68th minute, and Tabita Chawenga with yet another goal in the 76th minute. They're leading against Algeria as we speak. Good evening to you, Chooks. Hey, Chooks, it's been a moment. How are you?
1: Yeah, stronger, better.
0: Oh, that's good. Yeah. That's good to hear.
1: Yeah, thank you. Okay, Banky, let me talk about the NBA, the franchise.
0: Yeah, Los Angeles Lakers. Yeah.
1: Yes. people may not begin to think, but immediately you read that news, that was what came to my mind. You remember it's these same guys that wanted to begin to buy some things
0: at the FIFA World Cup, yes.
1: So it didn't work, and they angrily got to do, drop the money.
0: I'm sure that was already in the works now. Donald Trump's people. Donald Trump's people, you know.
1: Yeah.
0: Mm-hmm.
1: Yeah. Because they've seen that the whole UEFA and people have frustrated.
0: I'm sure that it's already in the works. Don't be petty.
1: Well, secondly, I'm actually very happy that third time of asking the Tigers were able to get one over Chinese team.
0: They beat in there too much.
1: I was feeling very angry because you know why they are getting this test game. They will still play South Korea in their group.
0: Yeah.
1: So they are using China,
0: to master.
1: And they've lost the first two games. The second one was a bit tighter, but this third one, good one, that they have to bully the Chinese to tell them, Omo, you can't be dealing with us like this.
0: Thank you, Chokes.
1: Then for this Malawi
0: Chokes. Thank you, Chokes. Thank you, Chokes. Our Falcons, Chokes. Thank you. 091-600-0595. Good evening to you. Hello?
2: Hello?
0: Yes, Odaze, how are you? I'm with you, Odaze.
2: Good evening.
0: Good evening to you.
2: I'm so happy the Tigers is punked. The Cameroonians, they retaliated. I was so angry with the Chinese, the Tigers.
0: Are you talking about the under 18? So it's the under 18, the Tigers defeated Ghana. Defeated Cameroon, 75-45.
2: I'm happy about that.
0: Okay.
2: And then this China thing too. I'm very happy. That they defeated the smaller one, defeated Cameroon.
0: All right.
2: Because Cameroon humiliated our players. I'm so. I'm angry, but now I'm at least.
0: You feel better. All right.
2: I feel better. Yes, definitely. Thank you.
0: Thank you very much. Thank you.
2: The Tigresses.
0: Okay. Thank you very much, Adazi. All right.
2: You're welcome.
0: Yeah, 091-600-0595, 091-600-0495. Those are the numbers to call. Also tonight, we have the semi-final between Morocco women and Cameroon women. Yes, the game is set for 9 p.m. tonight, and the game is about to end between Algeria women and Malawi women. It's 3-1 for now, and we wait to see how that's going to pan out eventually. But for Malawi women, they've made history already, and I'm not sure there'll be any stopping for their progress. They will pose a big threat for whoever joins them in the final of the Women African Cup of Nations. Head-to-head between Aston Villa and PSG tonight is what you don't want to know about. Aston Villa defeated PSG 3-2 in 2025, but that game, PSG already defeated them 3-1 at the Parc des Princes before they went to Villa Park and lost 3-2. Remember, Marcus Rashford was great in that particular match. Good evening to you.
3: Good evening, Banky.
0: Yes, your name and location.
3: Yeah, brother.
0: All right.
3: I want to congratulate the Malawians.
0: Yeah.
3: They are really winning us strong. As the debutant, already about to play the final. And I hope that they win that AFCON because they really deserve it. But yes, already they are already qualified for the World Cup.
0: Yes, they have.
3: They just need to perform to wrap up the meeting, to build up a good tournament for them.
0: Yeah.
3: And for the match, PSG and Aston Villa. I think PSG will beat Aston Villa with the lineup I'm seeing.
0: Yeah,
3: but
0: yes.
3: I've not seen Dembele. Is he not back?
0: He should play tonight. He should play tonight, Dembele. But let me confirm what the bench looks like. If he's on the bench, if he's not on the bench, he's going to play tonight. Yeah. He's on the bench.
3: Before you go, just give me Real Madrid lineup.
0: Real Madrid lineup for their game. Okay, I'll do that. Thank you very much. 0916000595. We don't have all that time anymore. To even give you that Real Madrid lineup, it might be a little bit difficult right now. The game is by 8 p.m. against Deportivo La Coruña and Enrique Lichtenstein, Ala Goulet, Vinicius Jr., Brahim Diaz, Eduardo Camavinga, Bernardo Silva. We have Carreras, Dean Huijsen, Antonio Rudiger, Denzel Dumfries, and Andrew Lunin in ports for Real Madrid tonight. We'll give you update and result of those games tomorrow morning, 8 a.m. on 94.5 Urban Radio Enugu. 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

Good evening, my wonderful listener. Once again, welcome to Ascension Quarter Hour. Ascension Quarter Hour is a moment of hope and God's visitation. The voice you are hearing tonight is the voice of your friend and your pastor, Reverend Sunday Moses Ogo of Christ Ascension Church, 108 Amage Road, Topland, Enugu, Nigeria. Stay tuned to your radio and expect the move of God and the blessing of God. Shall we pray? Our dear Heavenly Father, the maker of heaven and the earth, the unchangeable changer, thank you for the gift of life. Thank you for the gift of today. We are looking up to you for a fresh word that will transform our life. Lord, we pray that you come and change our ugly situation and give us a change of story through this program. That at the end of this message today, let somebody receive a transforming power from the word of God. In Jesus' mighty name we have prayed. Amen. Turn with me to the same scripture we read last week, the book of Judges, chapter 1. We'll read from verse 4 to 7. We read this same place last week, the book of Judges, chapter 1, from verse 4 to 7. Then Judah went up, and the Lord delivered the Canaanite and the Perizzite into their hand, and they killed 10,000 men at Bezek. Then they found Adoni-Bezek, and they fought against him, and they defeated the Canaanite and the Perizzite. Then Adoni-Bezek fled, and they pursued him, and caught him, and cut off his thumbs and big toes. And Adoni-Bezek said, 70 kings with their thumbs and big toes cut off used to gather scraps under my table. As I have done, so God has repaid me. Then they brought him to Jerusalem, and there he died. The Lord bless his word in the name of Jesus Christ. This message is a continuation of last week's message on what we called provoking the judgment of God upon Adoni-Bezek. Provoking the judgment of God upon Adoni-Bezek. We describe Adoni-Bezek as a powerful Canaanite king who ruled over the city of Bezek. We describe Adoni-Bezek as a wicked king, a destroyer of mighty men. He captured 70 kings and destroyed them, humiliated them, until the judgment of God located him. Beloved, this is how God is going to judge and humiliate every Adoni-Bezek in your life, your family, in the name of Jesus. Amen. Who is Adoni-Bezek as we continue? Adoni-Bezek was an illegal occupant of the possessions of the children of God. So put it this way, Adoni-Bezek is an illegal occupant of the possessions of the children of God. An illegal occupant is a force, is a spiritual force or forces that blocks a child of God from enjoying what God has already given to them. So many of us, God has blessed you. God has a possession for you. God has prepared a certain place for you, a certain job for you, a certain marriage for you. But child of God, there comes a man, Adoni-Bezek, a spiritual entity that has occupied your place in life and destiny. But child of God, I don't know that Adoni-Bezek that has occupied your place, that has occupied your possession in life. Child of God, anyone who is sitting where the Lord has prepared for you, tonight, under the sound of my voice, I declare that God is going to push them out of the way in the name of Jesus Christ. Child of God, who is Adoni-Bezek? Adoni-Bezek is a spiritual squatter, squatting in the inheritance of the children of God. Beloved, I don't know who is squatting in your own possession. I don't know who is squatting in your own inheritance. I don't know who has occupied where the Lord has prepared for you. I don't know who has occupied your own inheritance. But tonight, in the name of Jesus, I declare any Adoni-Bezek that has occupied your place
place in life that has occupied your own inheritance. I declare, may the Lord take them out of the way in the name of Jesus. From today, any spiritual man or woman that is squatting in your own inheritance, that has taken your possession in life, that is sitting on your seat in life, in the name of Jesus, I command today, may the Lord push them out of their place. May the Lord push them out of your inheritance. May the Lord push them out of your possession in the name of Jesus Christ. I don't know that man under the sound of my voice. I don't know that woman under the sound of my voice. Anyone who is sitting illegally where you're supposed to be in life, any man that is occupying your place, in the name of Jesus, I command the judgment of God upon them in the name of Jesus. May the Lord drive them away. May the Lord drive them out of your possession in the name of Jesus Christ. How do I know that Adoni Bezek was an illegal occupant of the blessing, of the possession of the children of God? Child of God, the land of Canaan was given to the children of Israel by God himself. But child of God, another man by name, they occupied the land of Bezek, they occupied the land of Canaan, a place already endorsed by God, a place already belonging to the children of Israel as their own possession by God. But child of God, Adoni Bezek took over the city. The Bible said the name Adoni Bezek means the Lord of Bezek. So where God gave to the children of Israel, Adoni Bezek was claiming, I am the Lord, I am the owner, I am the owner. He was occupying another man's place, and yet he was claiming to be the owner of the land of Bezek. Child of God, I don't know who is sitting on your glorious seat. I don't know who drove you out of your own inheritance. I don't know who is occupying your own inheritance. In the name of Jesus, if I be a man of God, any man or woman that has vowed to displace you, that has vowed to make sure that you not take your place, that you not take your possession, in the name of Jesus, I declare, may the Lord give them quick notice in the name of Jesus. 24 hours from now, any man or woman that is occupying your seat in the office, any man or woman that is sitting on where belongs to you, in the name of Jesus, I declare, may the Lord push them out of the way in the name of Jesus. May the God whom I am serving, may the Lord push them out of the way in the name of Jesus Christ. Beloved, child of God, that Adoni Bezek may be that is occupying your place in life may be a sickness. Sickness may be that illegal occupant of your life. The Bible declared that our body is the temple of God. Every sickness that is occupying your life, every sickness that is occupying a place in your life, in the name of Jesus, I command you to be healed in the name of Jesus. Child of God, the illegal occupant may be that fibroid that you are carrying around. Glory be to God. The fibroid has occupied a place where your child is supposed to be. Child of God, today, any fibroid that you are carrying that has occupied your womb, that have occupied your tummy as a woman, in the name of Jesus, I declare them, they are illegal occupants. They don't have the license to be in your life. They don't have the license to be in your family. They don't have the license to be in your womb. I command that fibroid to leave your life, to leave your womb, in the name of Jesus. If you believe it, shout aloud that amen. Amen. Glory be to God. Child of God, from today, that illegal occupant occupying your possession and your inheritance, the Lord is pushing them out of the way in the name of Jesus Christ. There is a woman under the sound of my voice. People around you, they have succeeded in pushing you out of your marital home after suffering with your husband. They brought in another woman. God sent me to announce to you, anyone that has come to take your place in your marriage, today the Lord is pushing them out in the name of Jesus. Nobody will take over your possession. Nobody will take over your seat in your marriage in the name of Jesus. Glory be to God. What are the symptoms? How do we know that the spirit of Adoni Bezek is at work in a family? How do we know that the spirit of Adoni Bezek is at work in the life of a man? What are the things to note how Adoni Bezek works in the life of a man? Number one, the spirit of Adoni Bezek renders one useless and unproductive. Beloved, any man, any family where you see the spirit of Adoni Bezek
what it does in the life of a man, it will render you useless. It will render you unproductive. Beloved, what does it mean for somebody to be useless? A useless person is someone who is existing without any impact in the society, any impact in the family, any impact in the organization. Beloved, this is my prayer for you. Anybody that wants you to just leave without making any impact, you will be in the family, but they will not count you in their number. Whatever they are talking about money, people will not think about you. From morning till evening, people don't recognize you. Child of God, that is what Adoni Bezek does in the life of people. How do I know he renders people useless? Adoni Bezek, make sure that people will not be productive in life. The Bible declared that 70 kings, men who are supposed to be productive, men who are supposed to be useful to their community, men who are supposed to be useful, every king in Israel, every king in the olden days, they were known as the chief commander. They go to war. They do all manner of things. But child of God, Adoni Bezek held these men. They were in one particular place. They don't go to war. They don't bring food. They don't do anything. They were good for nothing. Glory be to God. I pray for somebody here today. Any power that wants to render your children useless, anybody that vowed to render your sons useless, it will return on their head in the name of Jesus. If you believe it, shout a louder amen. Amen. Somebody say, I will not be useless. I will be productive. My family will be productive. My children will be productive. My husband will be productive in the name of Jesus. Any Adoni Bezek that has vowed to render your life useless, may the judgment of God come upon them in the name of Jesus. Beloved, the spirit of Adoni Bezek makes a king a slave in his own palace. Beloved, the spirit of Adoni Bezek is what makes a king a slave in his own palace. Look at 70 kings. They became slaves in a place where they're supposed to be ruling. Child of God, I pray for you today. Anywhere you're supposed to be shining, anywhere you're supposed to be a voice, but child of God, you have suddenly become a slave in your own marriage, a slave in your own house, a slave in your own kingdom, a slave in your own office. Child of God, I declare the judgment of God. Anybody that wants to turn you from a king to a slave, may the judgment of God come upon them in the name of Jesus Christ. Amamonye choro ko tuari andogi ki kosizie ibonya na sopuru nonye diebube ki ibuzie somebody buzi a slave in the name of Jesus. Today it is terminated in the name of Jesus Christ. Child of God, the spirit of Adoni Bezek reduces a king, reduces a blessed man to a beggar. The Bible said that the 70 kings, they were beggars. They were waiting to eat the crumbs that fell under the king's table. God forbid. Child of God, I don't know. There are so many people under the sound of my voice. You were doing well before, doing well in business, doing well politically. But child of God, today, people used to line up to beg you. People used to line up for help. But today, you are now looking for help. But today, you are not depending on people to help you. You cannot eat unless people will help you. That is the spirit of Adoni Bezek. The spirit of Adoni Bezek made sure blessed men, kings, but they reduced them. They were beggars. They were waiting, depending on him, begging him to eat. They will not eat until King Adoni Bezek will remain food for them. God forbid. You will not live your life as a dependent. You will not live your life as a beggar in the name of Jesus. May the blessings of God be upon you in the name of Jesus. What is the way out? Child of God, the only way to deal with Adoni Bezek is by obedience to prophetic instruction. The Bible said, after the death of Joshua, they said, who will go for us to deliver our inheritance into our hand? And the Lord said, Judah will go for us. Immediately, Judah obeyed. And by that simple obedience, Adoni Bezek was captured and Adoni Bezek was destroyed. Beloved, if you will deal with your Adoni Bezek, you need to be a man or a woman that follows spiritual instruction. You have to be a man that obeys God's instruction. Number two, child of God, anywhere you discover Adoni Bezek, deal with Adoni Bezek on the altar of prayer. Prayer is our weapon. Prayer is our power. We cannot deal with Adoni Bezek with our physical hands, but child of God, our knees, we will deal with Adoni Bezek on the knees. Child of God, deal with Adoni Bezek on your knees. And the Lord
We bless you in the name of Jesus Christ. Shall we pray? Father, in the name of Jesus, we pray tonight, anyone that is representing Adoni Bezek in our life, may the Lord judge you in the name of Jesus. I decree and pray for all my listeners, you will not be useless in the name of Jesus Christ. The devil will not reduce you as a blessed man to a beggar in the name of Jesus. So shall it be. If you have not received Jesus as your personal Lord and Savior, here is another opportunity for you to accept Jesus. The greatest miracle that can happen to any soul is the miracle of salvation. May the Lord bless you in the name of Jesus. Amen. Glory be to God. Always feel free to worship with us at Christ Ascension Church, 108 Amage Road, Topland, Enugu, Nigeria. 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Zenith Bank, Ogosunde Moses. If this program has been a blessing to you, feel free to drop your offering. The Lord bless you. I remain your pastor and your friend, Reverend Sunday Moses Ogo of Christ Ascension Church, 108 Amage Road, Topland, Enugu, Nigeria. The Lord bless you. May the Lord judge that Adoni Bezek in your life. See you same time, same station next week. God bless you. Amen.

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I've got plenty to talk about. So, whether you're on your way home right now, relaxing after a long day, hanging out with friends, or simply enjoying some

0: 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And trust me, tonight is one for the books.
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0: Welcome back, folks. It's that part of the show where I know you love, and I know you love every part of the show, but without saying too much, let me welcome you to Beer and Banter. You already know, this is the part where I tell you this. Get comfortable, grab a seat. If you've got a cold live lager nearby, now might be a very good time to even crack it open. Let's start with something everybody can relate to. Yeah, that's right, money. You already know. For many Nigerians, managing everyday expenses continues to require serious planning, from food, transport, rent, data, entertainment. Even simple outings with friends can now require a little extra calculation. And that's why conversations about money have changed. People aren't only asking, how much does it cost? They're asking, can I actually afford it? People are trying to find that sweet spot between living well today and planning for tomorrow. And maybe that's the real Nigerian superpower. Always finding a way to enjoy the moment without completely forgetting about the future. Now that we're done with that, how about we talk about the hottest conversation on social media right now? And your guess is definitely as good as mine. The P-Square saga, can family and business really stay separate? That is a question that has been hovering all over my mind. Now let's talk about P-Square. I mean, everybody's talking about it. It's only fair that we weigh into this conversation. For years, Peter and Paul Okoye gave us some of the biggest songs, performances, and moments in African pop music. They were brothers. They were a duo. They built a brand that became bigger than just music. And behind the scenes, their relationship has gone through some very public highs and lows. And that's what makes P-Square's story actually quite fascinating. Because this isn't simply a story about two musicians who stopped working together. It's about family, money, business, loyalty, success, and personal differences, all happening under the public eye. Where does the brotherhood end and the business begin? That right there is a question for the bookmakers. I tell you for sure, should family disagreements remain private? Or once you're public figures, does the public have a right to know what is happening? And perhaps the biggest question of them all, can two people genuinely forgive each other and still work together after years of disagreement? The P-Square story has given Nigerians plenty to discuss, but maybe there's also a lesson in it somewhere. Success can bring people together, but money, business, and expectations can also test relationships. But here's our beer and banter question I'll leave you with tonight. If you built a successful business with your sibling and things went wrong, would you choose family first or business first? I'd like to see your comments. Feel free to send messages. You can call even if you like. Now, that's a conversation worth having over a cold live lager. Life Lager, enjoy life.
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right into it. Number one this week, Rema, Baby, Is It a Crime? This record is smooth, infectious, and yes, it's an energy tune. Pretty much why we're starting with it.

0: Next on Beer and Beat tonight is Asake and Wizkid. Juggalo, two heavyweights Afrobeat names on one record. And this one would definitely have you turning up all night.
1: Let me for you, you go to good. Say tonight you go to no. Offer for me with a go.

and it's Asake again with DJ Snake, and this right here is called Worship. Asake meets global dance heavyweight DJ Snake, and the result, you already know, high energy record that blends Afrobeat with an international dance floor feel, and that's why this one today is a number 3.

And to wrap it up tonight on Baron Beat, Charlie Poppy with Laho. This record is an all-time record. I don't think this record can actually fade away. We really love this tune, and that is why it's on Baron Beat Making Playlist.

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3: Hey, beautiful people. Welcome back to the show. We're not done. In fact, we're on the final part of the show where

conversation. Is it better to have many friends or just a few really close ones? I said it before, this is the part of the chat where we get to have real life conversations. Now think about it. Some people love having a big circle. The more people, the more connections, more people to hang out with, more invitations,

0: all at midnight, the ones who celebrate your wins without secretly competing with you, the ones who have seen you at your best and at your absolute worst. And honestly, there's something to be said for both. A large circle can introduce you to opportunities, experiences, and people you may never have met otherwise. But genuine friendship, that's different. Because when life gets serious, it's usually not the size of your contact list that matters. It's the people who actually show up. So here is today's Chill Out Chat question. Would you rather have a big circle of friends or a small circle of genuine friends? Now think about it. That right there is your food for thought. What matters more to you, quality or loyalty? Well, reminisce over it. Think about it, drink over it, whatever it is that you do, discuss with your people. And while you're having that conversation, make sure you grab yourself a Cold Life Lager. Because whether you're celebrating the win, catching up with friends, or simply enjoying a quiet moment, Life Lager is all about enjoying life's good moments. Life Lager, enjoy life. And it's a wrap, folks. You already know. Take a moment to raise a Cold Life Lager to the moments that makes life really special. Remember, the big wins, the small victories, the unexpected laughs, the conversations that go on and on and on for hours, the friends who make ordinary days feel extraordinary. Because life isn't only about the major milestones. Sometimes, my friend, it's about the little moments in between. The music, the laughter, the people, and most importantly, the memories. Those are the moments worth holding on to. So wherever you are and whatever you're doing, take a moment to slow down, enjoy the people around you, and appreciate the journey, because there's always something worth celebrating. And this has been Let's Chill, proudly brought to you by Life Lager Beer. Life Lager, enjoy life. Have a great one.
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7: 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And if your own problem as a result of attack or leg poison from enemy, whether you match something for ground, I be then send them to you for dream, I be something like mosquito bite you for leg or hand, and since then to work out when a problem, I be you get wound for leg when no gree go, you don't take many medicine, you go work small time, you no go work again, I be medicine no they even work 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affect your spinal cord, abi you get stroke, rheumatoid arthritis, vein blockage, and so on, make una no lose hope at all, because it's still there very possible for you to walk out with your two leg, jump up and bend down freely. It's still there very possible for you to stand up for that wheelchair. It's still there very possible for you to throw away unnecessary clutches and walking stick. God will make them possible for other people to get back to their feet through our natural medicine, therapy, and body massage. 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Amen. 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Stand number 20 in telephone number na 090 63 45 66 94. 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
9: 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This message is from Prince Oba Ayodele, Action Koboko, Demand Energy. I am a tradomedical herbal specialist from Abeokuta, Ogun State, and I handle only man erectile-related problems. So, if you be man, we no fit maintain correct, strong balance and lasting erection for a good time satisfaction with your partner when it is time for action as a result of total loss of urge of feelings for woman, weakness of erection, quick ejaculation at point of play, your body they do rise and fall. Abi, you know they even rise at all. If you do any small thing at sharp, you don't tire. Abi, you wake up for morning for your body to stand up strong and active like your fellow man on our Allah. Abi, you be man who will get problem with the quality and quantity of your semen production. You get low sperm count. Watery sperm, abi absence of sperm cells. That is, your body no they produce any water at all to impregnate your partner. Make una worry no more. Because Prince Oba Ayodele, Action Koboko, the king of man problems, don't land with complete body checkup equipment plus better natural herbal medicine to help all man body the strong and active kakaraka as a complete man. I day for inside ESBS radio compound for independent layout to Enugu. I occupy stand number four, Prince Ayodele, Action Koboko, the man energy. Stand number four. My telephone number na is 0706659001. Abi, you be man, we carry big body, but your engine is small past your age, or you notice it say one or the two of your down egg, the biggie pass the other, make una come out too. Abi, you de pee 3 to 6 times before they break, or you no fit urinate freely because of pain or delayed urination, or you notice bloody stain inside your urine, you no fit old pee for body reach toilet, any small thing you don't pee for body. Abi, you de pee with support of pipe as a result of prostate or urinary tract infection. Abi, you get diabetes, maybe high blood sugar. Abi, you get pile where they cause pain and bloody stain if you want toilet. Or you get vein problems like stroke, paralysis, serious accident around your waist or spine will affect any of the vein where they supply power down to your manly functions. Abi, you get any kind of bacteria infection, make una come out too. Abi, you be man of 50 to 70 years and above where they claim to say, I be old man, na age make me weak. My brother, no be so. As age no stop you from enjoying yourself if you are physically fit enough. I advise all man to stop taking unnecessary hard drugs or manpower, all in the name of enjoyment. It is never a solution to your weakness at all. Come out. My Enugu office day beside Castle Majestic Hotel, Ogui Road, Enugu. For Unsoka, we day for Odenigbo Road, opposite Ebano Plaza, Unsoka. And for inside ESBS radio compound, me, Prince Oba Ayodele, Action Koboko, the king of man problems, I tender for stand number four. My telephone number na is 0706659001. 0706659001. Stand number four. Action Koboko. Bye for now.
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1: 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Good day, listener. My name is Chief Asiwaju. I am the chief consultant of Libidon Naturalist Care, where everybody sabi as Baba Standby Generator, no power failure. My telephone number is 08036522489. I don't come as my first time in Enugu State with the only one thing where I sabi, where be treatment of only men-related problem. That is to say, inability of a man to achieve last and strong balance erection for normal satisfaction with their partner. Right now, I am participating at the ongoing ABBA exhibition taking place inside ESBS compound where I occupy stand 14. I say stand number 14. Some of things where they cause power failure for a man. Number one, diabetes and some of food where they eat and drink. Excessive use of alcohol. Old age, chronic pie, jedi, where be too much sugar for body, where they make anus they come out with a serious pain and waist pain. Number two, prostate enlargement, where they cause frequent or delay urination. Abi you dey notice blood stain inside your piss. To hold urine reach toilet na wahala, and you dey piss like a 4 to 5 times before daybreak, or you dey piss with a pipe. All these things fit cause power failure for a man. Number three, STD, long time infection, where they cause body weakness, quick ejaculation, loss of urge and feeling for a woman, inching of the body, movement like a worm, rashes all over the body, or one of your damn egg bigger than one. Abi you be man where your production water don't turn to water, it ain't low in quality, or it dey come small, or it no dey come at all, my brother. This may be the reason why your madam never become mama bomboy. Make una come out for body proper checkup and solution. I occupy stand 14. I say stand number 14, or call 08036522489. Abi you think say na old age be your own wahala. I congratulate all my fellow men as I come to Enugu with the secret of my standby generator ABBA remedy, where I dey give to my fellow men to use with bitter cola. Within 24 hours, you will salute for job well done. You go there on 24/7 standby, no power failure again. We have 7 fame that make people call us men. 4 day up, 3 day down. If any of this fame block, now that time you will see say your male organ they go inside like a small picking. Oh, my dear brother, don't let this to limit you as a man. I'm always say if a man no feel satisfied his lover, can they use different type of manpower? Example be like alternative of moto where you get problem where you can't change battery. Changing battery cannot solve the problem until you change the alternator where they cause wahala for the car. That is implied to your case. Don't forget, I only specialize on men related problem. I have both traditional tests and latest computerizing detecting machine to check your body before any medication. My name is Chief Asiwaju, aka Baba Standby Generator. I dey stand 14, stand number 14 inside ESBS compound. My telephone number is 08036522489. Stand by generator, no power failure. Bye for now.
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0: my wonderful people, old papa and old mama, boys and girls, better thing don't happen, oh. I say better thing don't happen. Chief Akintola, a.k.a. health is wealth. 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The medicine where they give solution to any kind of vein and bone problem. Abi, if you dey waka, your two leg go disease you. Or you know dey waka at all. Bone breakage or fracture. Waist pain, dislocation, or maybe you fall down from a tree. Or ties push you down. We don't affect either part of the body or general part of the body. Or you fall down in the field as you play football and you don't get the one where they call ankle problem. Abi na arthritis or paralysis. Any problem at all where concern vein or bone. It dey do you like say you match potopoto and you know fit stand gidigba. You visit Chief Akintola, a.k.a. health is wealth. Oga patapata for vein and bone. The vein and bone master. For stand number 10. I say stand number 10. Inside ESBS, Independence Layout, Enugu. If you take my medicine, within 2 to 3 hours, you go begin to see the work. I pray say sickness, injury, or accident, no go collect hand or leg. For our handle, Amio. My telephone number na 090-6954-6690. Again, 090-6954-6690. You will no fit work out with your two leg from one pole to another without walking stick. Every time so body pain and acute waist pain you dey complain. Abi, one of your leg or two legs swell like say they put water inside. In they vibrate and they hook you. They prepare you join. If you sit down for one place, to stand up na big wahala. If you enter keke or okada, to come down from okada or keke na big wahala. Abi, your hand and your leg dey vibrate. If they do shake shake all the time and you no fit hold something very well, or you get serious accident. What be say since then, your body no be am again. Abi, you match something for ground or for your farm. We don't paralyze your body. Or you get serious wound for leg. You don't try making go. E no gree go. Abi, you been taking medicine for many, many years. You don't go here and there. And there is no result. Come out to Oga patapata for vein and bone. Chief Akintola, a.k.a. health is wealth. Therefore, stand number 10. I say stand number 10. Inside ESBS, Independence Layout, Enugu. That now why we they tell our customers say any medicine where you take 2 to 3 days and it no work, the liver and root no complete. My telephone number na
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0: I don't tell una say any medicine we no work. 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
2: 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Chief Abiola, aka Baba Common Sick Lady with your two eyes, the king of all eye problems. Akara ekwentị ya bụ 08032451459, 08032451459. Stand number one, Chief Abiola, Baba Common Sick Lady with your two eyes. 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
0: Greetings, my people. 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
3: Okoloyu,
0: the husband of all pregnant women. Baba testimony, I be elderly Yoruba man with old experience. Husband and wife, where they look for the fruit of the womb, whether you don't try carry belle, but belle no gree come. Abi you don't get one before, and another one no gree come. People still they call you auntie and uncle. After years of marriage, you they feel hotness inside your body. Abi you they peace 6 to 7 times before they break, or if they hide you to peace, or if you they peace, it go they pain you. Abi something they move inside your belly, like pikin. No be pikin on a fibroid, or you never reach 35 to 40 years, but your monthly visitor know the flow well, or you know the flow at all. You think say you don't enter menopause, but no be so, or you get irregular menstruation, you they experience noisy stomach or infection like gonorrhea, staphylococcus, or sexually transmitted infection, or you they get eye problem, or your eye they come out water, or you no fit see far. I, Chief Ifalere, the husband of all pregnant women, Baba testimony, they life and direct himself for stand two. I say stand two. Inside ESBS Independence Layout in Ugu, my telephone number na 07064085787. Again, 07064085787. If you forget my name, don't forget my stand number for stand two. I say stand two. Visit Chief Ifalere, a.k.a.
3: Okoloyu,
0: the husband of all pregnant women. Baba testimony. Also, you will be man. To go near woman, they shame you. Because your manhood know they work well. You they get quick ejaculation, watery sperm, low sperm count, low libido. As a man, as they wake up for morning, your manhood suppose follow you they wake up now, or severe scratching. Na infection cause amo. And that's now why we go conduct tests for you to know exactly the type of infection you get. Come on, let me use my elderly experience to handle your matter. Make your wife no look outside. God will remember Sarah, go remember you this year. Abi, you think say na spiritual problem or you don't waka? Go up and down. They look for solution. This is
3: Okoloyu,
0: the husband of all pregnant women. Baba testimony. As them they call me, I there for the ongoing herbal exhibition inside ESBS Independence Layout in Ugu. The thing we go make drug no effective be say the root no complete. That's why they tell you say, visit Chief Ifalere, a.k.a.
3: Okoloyu,
0: the husband of all pregnant women, Baba testimony, for ongoing herbal exhibition inside ESBS Independence Layout in Ugu. This is my phone number, 07064085787. Again, 07064085787. Bye for now.
4: 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Why people they call me the king of eye service? Now because I dey handle all eye wahala, and for my grandpapa, now him I get him. Now him and be the work away with the do of our family to challenge any kind of eye problem. I be elder, we don't see many things for life. And now drink, you go drink our medicine. I no go give you any medicine where you go drop for inside your eye. Wait till be those things where you dey feel for inside your eyes. Your eyes they scratch you. I be you know they see well, especially for night. You go they see rainbow every time. You know they see the mark away. Day for your eye. Sometimes na accident they cause this kind eye wahala. Sometimes self na bad belle people or when no want see good thing reach your domot. You know they see clear abi na water they drop from your eyes every time. Abi it they make you feel headache and you no go sleep for night. Sometimes self you no go know which one na 500 naira abi and 100 naira. Whether your eye problem and a glaucoma, cataract, pterygium, short sight, double vision abi and a eye poison. I beg no sit down look make you die for silence. Always they go look for expert hand. Go check your eye condition and if any medicine where you take no give you better result until he reach 5 hours. I beg my brother or my sister no use them again. Just waka go meet person always sabi treat eye problem. Remember say my name na Togoman, the king of eye service, aka Mr. Stop Using Eyeglasses and See Clear. I dey stand number 5, stand 5 for the Herbal Trade Fair. Make sure say them check your eyes well before them give you any medicine. I get this kind eye wahala before, but na God power and research away I do well help me overcome them. I beg papa mama no sit down look make your eye spoil. This wahala no go allow you enjoy life at all. You no go fit go anywhere. You no go fit drive motor. Infection way don't tay for body fit cause this wahala for your eyes. Remember say na eye we fit use to make money and see better tomorrow. I get computer where I go carry test every 5 person where first waka come I stand every day free of charge. I beg as you dey come make you bring coconut and white handkerchief. That power away make water enter coconut away nobody sabi go make you see clear. All our medicine and na drink we no go put anything inside your eyes. Our phone number now 080-23-22-2244. I go take them again 080-23-22-2244. Plenty sugar for person body fit cause eye wahala. Dirty water away enter person eye fit cause eye wahala. Soap water away they enter eye fit cause eye wahala. Plenty things fit cause this problem. And now him make I advise say make you the go see person with sabi eye treatment. Make it test your eyes to know what it cause your eye wahala. No forget say I dey stand 5 and my name na Togoman, the king of eye service, aka Mr. Stop Using Eyeglasses and See Clear. We know say the eyes be oga kwata kwata for body because without the eyes you no go feel waka alone go anywhere. All eyes wahala go better and you go see well again. Baba and mama, we go sure see better tomorrow. Amen.
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7: If now you be that man where be like say you know the fit to perform well, or you be that man where not they get urge at all, or now you be that man where be like say you they do 6 to 7 press-ups before day break, now you not fit even do one at all, or as a man your thing they small than your age, or your own not they get up at all, or your own they do you start and quench. 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Or as you dey even dey piss self, you go dey pain you. 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Internal heat, unko. 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If it dey do you like this, my man, it go fit affect your performance as real man, oh. Come collect your
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0: 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We go first check your problem physically with our analyzing machine before any remedy is given to you. And if your own problem as a result of attack or leg poison from enemy, whether you match something for ground, I bid and send them to you for dream, I bid something like mosquito bite you for leg or hand, and since then, to work out where in a problem, I bid you get wound for leg, where no gree go. You don't take many medicine, you go work small time, you no go work again. I bid medicine no they even work for your body at all again. Make una come out. Come and see the wonders and possibilities of natural herbal medicine. If you get any kind of vein or bone problem, hand or leg paralysis, body paralysis, bone breakage, bone dislocation, fracture, serious or acute pain on the back or waist, abi na the one where they affect your spinal cord, abi you get stroke, rheumatoid arthritis, vein blockage, and so on, make una no lose hope at all, because it's still very possible for you to walk out with your two leg, jump up and bend down freely. It's still very possible for you to stand up for that wheelchair. It's still very possible for you to throw away unnecessary clutches and walking stick. God will make them possible for other people to get back to their feet through our natural medicine, therapy, and body massage. 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Amen. 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
3: Hello, greetings to our dear people of Enugu State and its environs. Now, Baba Imole, they greet you now, aka the Light Eye Man. I day for stand 17. I say stand 17 for the ongoing herbal trade fair at ESBS Independence Layout Enugu. Or you can reach me on 080-740-9728. As you know, say I be the king of the body. We go there very, very careful. Make nothing happen for amo. If you notice anything we no correct for your eye, like say itching, scratching of the eye, abi you know the fit read Bible, or water they come out for your eye, just visit Babi Muli, aka the Light Eye Man. I day for star 17. You can reach me on 080-740-9728. Eye problem, they different too. So you must ensure to know your own problem. Because eye is the most important part of the body. Anything way affect eye, don't affect your life. Oh. Don't wait until tomorrow. Because tomorrow may be too late. Come to stand number 17. I say stand 17 for ongoing herbal exhibition at ESBS Independence Layout Enugu. Maybe you have been taking medicine for years. Or maybe na bad people do you. Whether na spiritual problem, just visit me because I'm a Yoruba man. This is now my first time of coming to the East. God go answer your prayer. You go know say God bless Nigeria with correct roots and herbs. Don't forget na only eye problem at the handle. If you know the fit read text message, your eye they read, it they come out water, abi you know they drive motor for night. Maybe you don't go test, they confirm say na high sugar level. It may be in your blood or in your urine. Due to inability of pancreas to produce natural and insufficient insulin, it can result to excess urinating, most especially at night, 5 to 10 times before daybreak. I've been thirsty every time. Loss of memory, dry mouth with mouth odor. All this can affect the sense organ, make it look like say Harmattan they cover eyes every time. I, Master David Ogbonge High Medicine, where we they call Vika and Ologbojo Cleanser. Don't forget to Babi Muli, aka the Light Eye Man. Day for stand 17. I say stand 17 for ongoing herbal exhibition at ESBS Independence Layout Enugu. Sometimes, if person stand for your front, it go come be like say two people stand for your front. Abi the no cover for taste, say na cataract, glaucoma, short-sightedness or long-sightedness, whatever it may be. Stop applying self-medication. Just visit me, the Light Eye Man. Also, having long-term bacterial infection, which is not well treated, can cause a worm-like movement in the eye. Don't lose hope, my people. Just visit me, Babi Muli, aka the Light Eye Man. I there for stand number 17 for ongoing herbal exhibition at ESBS Independence Layout Enugu. Or you can call me on 080-740-9728. Again, 080-740-9728. Bye for now.
4: 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I am the chief consultant of Libidon Naturalist Care, where everybody sabi as Baba Standby Generator, no power failure. 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I don't come as my first time in Enugu State with the only one thing where I sabi, where be treatment of only men-related problem. That is to say, inability of a man to achieve last and strong balance erection for normal satisfaction with their partner. Right now, I am participating at the ongoing ABBA exhibition taking place inside ESBS compound where I occupy stand 14. I say stand number 14. Some of things where they cause power failure for a man. Number one, diabetes and some of food where they eat and drink. Excessive use of alcohol. Old age, chronic pie, jedi, where be too much sugar for body, where they make anus they come out with a serious pain and waist pain. Number two, prostate enlargement, where they cause frequent or delay urination. Abi, you dey notice blood stain inside your piece. To old urine reach toilet na wahala, and you dey piss like a 4 to 5 times before daybreak, or you dey piss with a pipe. All these things fit cause power failure for a man. Number three, STD, long time infection, where they cause body weakness, quick ejaculation, loss of urge and feeling for a woman, inching of the body, movement like a worm, rashes all over the body, or one of your damn egg bigger than one. Abi, you be man where your production water don't turn to water, it ain't low in quality, or it dey come small, or it no dey come at all, my brother. This may be the reason why your madam never become mama bomboy. Make una come out for body proper checkup and solution. I occupy stand 14. I say stand number 14. Or call 080-36-52-2489. Abi, you think say na old age be your own wahala. I congratulate all my fellow men as I come to Enugu with the secret of my standby generator ABBA remedy, where I dey give to my fellow men to use with bitter cola. Within 24 hours, you will salute for job well done. You go there on 24/7 standby, no power failure again. We have 7 fame that make people call us men. 4 day up, 3 day down. If any of this fame block, now that time you will see say your male organ they go inside like a small picking. Oh, my dear brother, don't let this to limit you as a man. I'm always say if a man no feel satisfied his lover, can't they use different type of manpower? Example be like alternator of motor where you get problem, where you can't they change battery. Changing battery cannot solve the problem until you change the alternator where they cause wahala for the car. That is implied to your case. Don't forget, I only specialize on men related problem. I have both traditional tests and latest computerizing detecting machine to check your body before any medication. 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I dey stand 14, stand number 14 inside ESBS compound. 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Standby generator, no power failure. Bye for now.
5: 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I am a tradomedical about specialist from Abeokuta, Ogun State, and I handle only man erectile related problems. 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You get low sperm count. 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Make una worry no more, because Prince Oba Ayodele, Action Koboko, the king of man problems, don't land with complete body checkup equipment plus better natural herbal medicine to help all man body the strong and active kakaraka as a complete man. I day for inside ESBS radio compound for independent layout to Enugu. I occupy stand number 4. Stand number 4, Prince Ayodele, Action Koboko, the man energy. Stand number 4. I occupy stand number 4. Stand number 4. My telephone number na is 07066 0065900001. Abi you be man we carry big body, but your engine is small past your age, or you notice you say one or the two of your down egg the biggie pass the other, make una come out too. Abi you dey pee 3 to 6 times before they break it, or you no fit urinate freely because of pain or delayed urination, or you notice bloody stain inside your urine, you no fit old pee for body reach toilet, any small thing you don't pee for body. Abi you dey pee with support of pipe as a result of prostate or urinary tract infection. Abi you get diabetes, maybe high blood sugar. Abi you get pile where they cause pain and bloody stain if you want toilet, or you get vein problems like stroke, paralysis, serious accident around your waist or spine will affect any of the vein where they supply power down to your manly functions. Abi you get any kind of bacteria infections, make una come out too. Abi you be man of 50 to 70 years and above where they claim to say I be old man na age make me weak. My brother, no be so, as age no stop you from enjoying yourself if you are physically fit enough. I advise all man to stop taking unnecessary hard drugs or manpower all in the name of enjoyment. It is never a solution to your weakness at all. Come out. 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Stand number 4. My telephone number na is 070-665-9001. 070-665-9001. 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Bye for now.
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Gangsta, dear soccer pastor, now for Nanawa, I buy a number. I know what I'm down for, obeji de facto. 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

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If it weren't for immigrants,

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1: 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Terra Gold, one cube, endless sports.
2: 9 million naira, you can own 1 hectare of land. With 160 oil.

The babes they I go call a shake. Old school, them go one polongo. Now who get money, then go one. Go call a shake.